The village opens doors. Sometimes those doors change lives. The village creates future leaders. The village creates future leaders. Leadership development begins long before adulthood. Children learn leadership through participation, observation, and experience. They learn to work with others. They learn to communicate. They learn responsibility. They learn service. And the village provides opportunities for these leadership qualities to grow. And in closing, I'd like to leave you with this. When children know they are surrounded by people who believe in them, they begin to believe in themselves. That belief becomes a foundation upon which dreams are built. Thank you for joining me this evening. Until next time, continue building the village. Continue supporting children. Continue investing in the future. One child, one family, and one community at a time. Because when the village succeeds, children succeed. When children succeed, society succeeds. I'm Priscilla Joseph. Good evening.

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2: Should Christians be involved in politics? 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To which the answer, at face value, I'm going to say yes.
3: We have looked for government to shape us and shape our character, our culture, our morality, and they both failed because they're not supposed to be shaping morality. The church is supposed to be shaping morality. The church is supposed to be the lobbyist of the poor. And if the church is not the lobbyist of the poor and the disenfranchised, then we have failed.

Let me say good evening to everyone. 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And we're so happy to have all of you. And as we said, you're listening to Church and Politics, and 97.1 Liberty Radio, ZDK, as we have said, this is the place to be. This program is normally hosted by Bishop Ralston Jeffrey. He's off, enjoying life, after 50 odd years of marriage. He's making sure that he enjoys every moment. So, he's off. And his lovely wife, they will be joining us next week.

0: Thank you, my friend. Yes.
1: You know how we begin? We begin with a prayer.
0: Yes.
1: So we're going to ask you to pray for us.
0: Yes.
1: As we, you know, continue.
0: Praise God. Our Father and our God, we bless and we honor you. Father, once again, we thank you for the awesome privilege that you grant us to be on the airwaves. And Father God, we pray that even as we discuss your word tonight as it pertains to the affairs of the world, that God, you will grant us wisdom and understanding, that grant us clarity of mind and clarity of speech, that what we say, God, will bring some form of light, O God, to the hearts of those who might not be so enlightened. God, we pray, Father, that you will just be with us as a people, as a nation. God, that we will understand that righteousness does exalt a nation, yes, but Lord, sin is a reproach to any people. And God, we pray, Father, even as we discuss the affairs of the world, that God, we will recognize that you are still in control, that you are the sovereign God, and we can put everything into your hands. So tonight, God, we just place this program into your hand, and we ask, God, that everything will be done well to your honor and to your glory. In Jesus' mighty name, amen.
1: Amen. Thank you so much, Bishop. As we said, it's always a joy to have you.
0: Thank you.
1: As we have said, that the program is about church and politics. Yes. And, you know, there are many who say you can't mix those two, yes, you know. They would say that they are mutually exclusive, you know, meaning that there's no way that the two can go together. Yes. But the truth is that they tricked us.
0: Yes,
1: because, as we know, those who know about the history of the church, that under the Roman Catholic Church, the church was really the dominant force in the politics of Europe.
0: Yeah.
1: We believe starting way back to about the 5th century AD, that the Roman Catholic Church emerged as the, you know, the main most influential force,
0: yes,
1: into the time. And in fact, it's amazing that the people would have called that period from about 500 AD to about 1500 AD, a thousand years. And people would have called it the Dark Ages,
0: yes,
1: you know. But the challenge was that because the Pope, you know, at the time, we know, was, you know, hugely influential in the politics of the day.
0: Mm-hmm.
1: And so eventually, coming into what we call Enlightenment period, mm-hmm, in the, you know, 14th, 15th century, Martin Luther and those guys and so on, you know, Zwingli and so on, you know,
0: yes,
1: John Calvin and those guys,
0: yes,
1: people believe that. They said, no, we need to separate the church, mm-hmm, and especially what we call the Western world.
0: Mm-hmm.
1: And when we say Western world, it means North America. North America meaning that Canada and U.S.,
0: mm-hmm,
1: and Western Europe, you know, France, Germany, Britain, and these countries, all of them, they took that stand to say, look, we must separate the church from the politics. But now people have now realized that there's no way, mm-hmm, you can separate the church from the politics, because the church is a part of the society.
0: Mm-hmm.
1: So if I am a part of something, mm-hmm, how dare you say that I have nothing? So we normally look at current affairs.
0: Mm-hmm.
1: And last week, Bishop Semper and I were looking at, you know, what is happening. And I love, Bishop, I always love to be current.
0: Mm-hmm.
1: You know, sometimes some people, as I say, they are so heavenly minded,
0: yeah,
1: that they have no earthly good.
0: Yeah.
1: And I want to say to the people out there, there are some people who are so earthly minded,
0: mm-hmm,
1: that there are no heavenly good.
0: Yes, yes, yes.
1: So I'm gonna open the floor.
0: Yes.
1: But I'm really looking at Matthew 24, for those who are following. We're gonna read some more, but I'm gonna give Bishop Semper, mm-hmm, time to make his introductory comment.
0: Yes.
1: But we want you to know what we're doing tonight. We are looking at the current affairs in terms of the wars and rumors of wars,
0: mm-hmm,
1: in terms of the diseases that we are facing, in terms of the time being shortened, in terms, mm-hmm, of climate change. All of these fulfillments,
0: mm-hmm,
1: are happening before our very eyes, and we don't believe people are paying attention. So we're going to be looking at, you know, how we, the church, should interpret these events, mm-hmm, and how we should approach them. Pastor, I want to hand over to you to make your opening comments, then we take it from there.
0: Thank you very much, Bishop.
1: Yes.
0: And so if we look at the geopolitical scene,
1: mm-hmm,
0: at the moment,
1: mm-hmm,
0: we know that there is no way that the church can exist in this world, mm-hmm, without being involved in the political affairs of the world. Because the very fact that we see prophecy,
1: yes,
0: fulfilling before our very eyes, it is the church and what the church teaches that is being played out right now.
1: Mm-hmm.
0: And for everybody who is not blind, they will see that clearly what the prophets of old from 4,000 years ago spoke about.
1: Yes.
0: What the prophets in Jesus' time spoke about, that

0: are now coming into play. And, you know, I did a little research, Bishop.
1: Yes.
0: Because last week you dipped a little bit on the whole aspect of dispensationalism.
1: Yes.
0: And while I believe that there is no one group of believers or church who has everything down pat.
1: Yes.
0: I do believe that everybody has parts of the truth. And so in dispensationalism, it says to us that we are actually living now in the penultimate dispensation, the dispensation of grace. And after this, there's only one thing to happen, and that is for Jesus to put in his return. And so when you look at prophecy and you look at the geopolitical scene, you can actually see things lining up. Now, we can't put a specific date on anything. We can't say next year or next 10 years or next 1,000 years. But you can actually see the scenes lining up according to what prophecy have said thousands of years ago. And even while in Jesus' time, things that Jesus would have said in Matthew 24 that you spoke about, we can see the alignment happening. And so there is no way that the church cannot be a part of what is happening politically, you know, locally, regionally, and internationally. The church plays a critical part. And when we talk about dispensation, we're going to talk a little bit about the nation of Israel and the part that they play in the whole scheme of things.
1: Yes. You have raised two very important points that we're going to emphasize a lot later on. That number one, in the year 2000, many people believed that God was going to come. 2000. And I'm back home in Jamaica. The churches were full to capacity. That no, people couldn't run the risk of being outside of the church and God coming. But we know, we're not just saying this after the fact. That, as Bishop Semper said a while ago, that no one knows when he's going to return. He gives us some indicators to use. But the specific time, and there's a trick to it, what people don't understand, is that while the Lord is doing it that way, it is clear that He's doing that deliberately, because the truth is that, as he said, that the story is given about the servant and the master, and the master left the servant in charge and went overseas, and because he didn't know when he was going to return, he became very careless, and didn't pay attention to what he was supposed to do. So what the Lord wants us to do is that if we know he's coming tomorrow, everybody know, fill up the church and so on. No, that's not what we want. We want to know that people are responsible, even when anybody's not watching. But we always say, how you know that people are very productive and responsible? When no one is watching, that's when you know that you're honest. That's when you know that you're outstanding. That
0: that's
1: if
0: right.
1: you can do it without people watching over you.
0: Yeah.
1: And so the Lord deliberately holds back that. In fact, Jesus said, not even the angels in heaven know.
0: That's right.
1: Not even the angels know. And the idea behind that is that, he wants us to be prepared so that whenever, and I'm saying before, it must be a genuine preparation. Because 2000, for example, Bishop, I was passing a church in rural St. Andrew. People talk about Kingston and St. Andrew. And, the church was full to capacity, people standing up on the outside. But there was this drunken man, drunk at the back, the December 31st, when we're doing the final, what we call Watch Night in Jamaica. Here you call it All Year's Night. And I'll just give an example. And Bishop, that drunken man, when he realized it was about near to 12, he left the bar. I was the pastor. I came to the church and pushed in his head. I said, boy, no way he's going to find himself outside of the church and 2000 catch him. When 2000 struck, and I said, all right, brothers and sisters, no, we are in the year 2000. The man said, oh, man, I think they said God is coming, man. He left and went back down to the bar. So that proves the point.
0: Yes,
1: a lot of people, it wouldn't have been a genuine repentance.
0: Because
1: if it was genuine, we would have stuck with it.
0: Yes.
1: So God not going to allow us to trick him. So what we're saying that no one knows. So if anybody tells you that he or she knows when the Lord is coming, do not listen to them. In fact, I said that from 2000. I said, no, God, no one knows. So yes, and you have hit that point. Yes. The second point that you have hit that we want to pick up on later too is with Israel. We know that Israel is critical to the process. And, you know, like Israel, don't like Israel. Israel, they are considered the people of God. They were the people that, as I said from last week, that being people of God doesn't mean that God is exclusive or that God is partial. But they would have made themselves available. You see, that's what people do understand. It wasn't that God is biased that he just chose. Well, it was Abraham who stepped out and said, boy, you know, comes what me. I'm going to, in fact, the Bible says when the Lord told him to go, he was going to a city that he didn't know where he was going.
0: That's right.
1: And that's crazy that you're leaving your secured environment and you're going to a city that you don't know. But it's so much did Abraham believe God. In fact, when you read the book of Hebrews, Hebrews says that whereas we are making it seem that Abraham was credited for his works, the book of Hebrews is clear. It was his faith.
0: His faith, yes.
1: That he was credited for. Meaning that we're saying to you that it was really that step of faith that Abraham made by stepping up for the Lord that made a difference. And so God said, look, I'm going to honor you. And that's how God is. Once God gives you his word, he's not going to take it back. So we're saying that Israel not perfect and they're not doing everything right. But Israel, they are the people of God because God has chosen them. He has chosen them to be the light. So I'm saying, you know, back to you,
0: yes, and thanks for that, Bishop. Because you see, personally, whenever I do a teaching or even a preaching, I always go back and reflect. And last week when I left there, I said, you know, I don't want the audience to leave believing that we are bashing Israel in any way, that we are anti-Semites or anything of that sort. Just that we are saying that what Israel is doing now to innocent people, that people are people, whoever they are, and we can't tolerate that. But Israel holds a central and critical role, as Bishop would have just said, in the whole biblical prophecy. Primarily as focusing on the return of the Jewish people to the promised land that God promised to them. And if you know biblical history, you will know that these people, they were driven from their land because of their sin, or from the land that God promised them because of the sin. But God promised that they would come back to that land, you know, in the latter times. Now, there is a great debate that's happening right now, Bishop, as to the genuine ancestry of the people who now occupy the land. But that's not a debate that I am willing to throw myself into. Just to know that, as you have said, that God has chosen that nation. Not because he of favoritism, but because of the faithfulness of one man, Abraham,
1: that
0: stepped out by faith. And he said that through your seed, the nations of the earth shall be blessed. And so the concept and timeline of Israel in prophecy are highly divided among different theological traditions and theories and so on. And one of the things that is spoken about is the regathering of Israel, you know, and it's a focal point of prophecy, both from the Old Testament and the New Testament, that Israel would be regathered in the land. And if you look in the book of Ezekiel, chapter 37, where he speaks about the dry bones, many times we take that passage and we appropriate it to the church. No, it's all right to use it as a euphemism, you know, but this really was speaking about Israel itself, you know. And many times in our settings we don't mention that when we speak on this passage of scripture. We speak of it as it pertains to the church. Now we can use the lesson and apply it to the church. But this is speaking about the fact that Israel had gone astray and now they were like a scattered valley of dry bones. But God promised that this same people, that in times to come, he's going to bring them back and make them a mighty people again. And that is still to come. Because from the time of Jesus, Israel have not yet accepted the lordship of Jesus Christ. And this is where the separation of some Jewish people and the church happens. Mm-hmm. But, you know, God promised, and go back to the Old Testament and again in Romans chapter 11, where he says in, I think it's 11:26, that all Israel shall be saved. Mm-hmm. No, that's a debatable topic again.
1: Yes.
0: But there is, of course, plausible reason. Anything that God says, God knows why he says it. Mm-hmm. And he says that all of Israel will be saved. Now, my interpretation of that scripture is really that all of the faithful persons of Israel, both from Old Testament time mm-hmm. and New Testament time, will one day come to that saving knowledge of Jesus Christ. And so it's not that everybody who is born in Israel will be saved,
1: yes.
0: but it's those who come to that knowledge of Jesus. And so, you know, I just wanted to clear yes, the yes, air a
1: yes,
0: little bit
1: yes.
0: On our givings on Israel and, yeah. and what's happening in the geopolitical space at this time. That we are not saying that Israel is not God's chosen people, but even the chosen people of God can do wrong. And we see that from Old Testament
1: definitely,
0: time,
1: definitely.
0: Where God himself had to chastise them time and time again yes. for their wrongdoing. And they still continue to do yes. it today, even though they have had all of these examples to look back on.
1: Yes.
0: So I just wanted to clear
1: you know, that's a very good point.
0: Yes.
1: And you see what I like, Pastor, you know, we're really going somewhere with this thing tonight.
0: Yes.
1: Is that we're saying to the people that even though we say God has chosen you, because yes. I preach this all the time, Pastor. Yes. That many times because somebody says, I am an apostle, yes. I am a bishop, I am yes. a pastor. We believe they are exempt.
0: Yes.
1: And that's where we go wrong.
0: Yes, yes, yes.
1: If you read the Bible carefully, mm-hmm. God most loved. In fact, the Bible said, God said to David, you are a man after my own heart.
0: Mm.
1: You understand?
0: Yes.
1: He has never said that about anybody else.
0: Yes, yes, yes.
1: You understand? God loved David.
0: That's right.
1: You understand? He talk about Abraham being his friend,
0: mm-hmm.
1: right? Yeah. So these people God loved, but
0: mm-hmm.
1: they were punished
0: yes.
1: when they did wrong. And so we're saying that, let me tell you what I want to emphasize this, Bishop. A lot of people have this bad habit where they believe because people have money or they are from the upper class,
0: mm-hmm.
1: you understand? Or they have, people have power and influence, that whatever they do is right.
0: Mm-hmm.
1: Let's talk about countries.
0: Mm-hmm.
1: For many people, America can't do anything wrong,
0: mm-hmm.
1: right? For many people, America is a promised land.
0: Mm-hmm.
1: Right? Let me confess, as a little boy growing up, your dream
0: mm-hmm.
1: was to visit America because, it's the land of milk and honey,
0: yes,
1: you know?
0: Yes.
1: But we are saying that we are not from that school. That mm-hmm. if they are wrong, they are wrong, mm-hmm. and if they are right, they are right.
0: Mm-hmm.
1: I'm going to give you guys a big one tonight. The Bible declares that God, not even God, can go against his word.
0: Mm-hmm.
1: The Bible says God honors his word even above his name.
0: Yes.
1: So we're just telling people that the principle is so big mm-hmm. that, in fact, when you read the book of James chapter 1,
0: mm-hmm.
1: James chapter 1, when we say God cannot, that there's nothing that God cannot do,
0: mm-hmm.
1: the truth is that we need to qualify that.
0: Yes.
1: There is something that God cannot. It is impossible to do. Mm-hmm. What is it? James chapter 1 says it.
0: Mm-hmm.
1: God is mm-hmm. he cannot sin.
0: Mm-hmm.
1: Cannot.
0: Yes.
1: In other words, he doesn't have the ability
0: yes.
1: to sin.
0: Yes.
1: And that's why we're saying to people, I'm just trying to show people how much morality and principle is important, that not even God can go against that.
0: Mm-hmm.
1: And for us as his people, we need to learn that God works with principle. And that's why, so when we say to people that Israel, they are a people of God. Mm. But there's no way you could support Israel mm. bombing those like Palestinian babies and so on. No.
0: Mm.
1: The same way I'm saying that we are not supporting Hezbollah. Because the truth is that, Bishop, this fit now into the end of time.
0: Yes.
1: Where if Iran and if Hezbollah, what we call Iran and the axis, some people's axis of evil, or they call it the axis of resistance, mm. which is Iran, right itself, which is considered the head,
0: mm.
1: and then we have the Houthis mm-hmm. in Yemen there, that is right there close to Saudi Arabia,
0: mm.
1: then we have Hezbollah in Lebanon,
0: mm-hmm.
1: and then we have another group in Iraq.
0: Mm-hmm.
1: If they had their way, and that's why the world is ensuring that Iran doesn't have nuclear bomb,
0: mm-hmm.
1: because if they had nuclear bomb, there's no question that they would drop that in Israel and wipe them. In fact, the policy, and that's why people need to have knowledge, the policy of Iran is that Israel does not even should not even exist. So the thing is extreme. But having said that, that still doesn't give us a right to go into Iran and to go into Lebanon and these places and bomb babies. Because once we do that, then we are no better. Then people say, oh boy, you know, it is the we love to say, in terms of when you have war, you know, it's like the kind of, you know, people call it the consequences of war and so on. But even for Israel, people, you must follow the news, you know, a lot of those soldiers, Israeli soldiers that are killed, they are only 18, 19 year old. So I'm only saying that nobody going to get me to agree with wars and rumors of wars. We don't. People said, so how are we going to now resolve the issues? Well, if war is the only thing, Bishop, I love to say this all the time. I'm from Jamaica. I was born in Jamaica, in Kingston, Jamaica. I've spent 50 years of my life in Jamaica. So I don't need to talk about Israel. I can tell about my own experience. What people don't know, Jamaica has one of the highest crime rate in murder rate in the whole world. I wonder if people know why. It is what we call reprisal killing. What is reprisal killing? It is an endless cycle where that man killed that man's son and the man said, I have to come back at you. So I'm telling people that, and then for me, from the 80s, when 800 odd people were killed, you know, I had to be on the chairs and so on hiding. War is not the answer. And so that's why I'm saying, Bishop, that we need to uphold the principle. So we're saying here that we're not hitting any nation. We're only saying that we work with principle. If Israel is wrong, they are wrong. If they are right, they are right. If America is right, they are right. If Donald Trump is right, he's right. And if he's wrong, he's wrong.
2: Yes.
1: And I think we need to rise to that level, Bishop.
2: Yes.
1: Because until we rise to that level, then we can't help the world.
2: Yes.
1: If I am saying that I can kill your children, when I used to preach in Jamaica, I said that all the time, that you can sell my child drugs, but you don't want me to sell your own. You can kill my child and you don't want me. No, it can't work that way. And so that's why we're saying that, you know, the question, Bishop, what crime does a baby in the belly commit? What crime?
2: Yes, none.
1: You know, so food for thought. So back to you. But I was only saying to you that you have hit an important point, that people mustn't get us to say that if the bishop, let me use what we are used to, the bishop and the apostle, right? These guys are not God. We are not gods, right? And if the bishop is wrong, the bishop is wrong.
2: Yes.
1: Bishop, I don't mess with that.
2: Yes.
1: Wrong is wrong and right is right.
2: Yes.
1: I, as I tell people, I grew 12 children, four of them my biological children. And I tell them, if I do something wrong, Bishop, and they say, boy, Dad, you know, you are, I say, I'm sorry. You know, back to you. Wrong is wrong and right is right. We need the church need to get there.
2: Yes.
1: Back to you.
2: And definitely. And that brings me to a point that I wanted to make.
1: Yes.
2: From the same book of Romans, chapter 11.
1: Yes.
2: Verse 29 says to us that the gifts and the calling of God are without repentance. This passage in chapter 11 of the book of Romans is speaking primarily to the nation of Israel. And many times we appropriate that to people who have ministry in the church, the apostles and the prophets. And we say, oh, the gifts and the calling of God are without repentance. So no matter what the man of God do, you know, he can get up and preach the word of God and still be the same. Wrong. That passage was speaking directly to the nation of Israel. And that is what covers them. That God has chosen them.
1: Yes.
2: And God is not a man that he should lie.
1: Yes.
2: Nor the son of man that he should repent.
1: Yes.
2: God will not go back on his word.
1: Yes.
2: He has chosen them as the apple of his eye. And so Israel knows that they are a chosen people.
1: Yes.
2: But at the end of the day, God himself from Old Testament time.
1: Yes.
2: And I believe up to this day, allows them to suffer persecution and bondage and slavery because of their own rebellious ways against him.
1: Yes.
2: And it should say to the nation of Israel, no, whether they believe in Jesus or not, that the same God will not be pleased with you committing certain kinds of crime against humanity. Because all of us, whether you're black or white or Indian or Chinese, wherever upon the globe you're from, all of us are God's creation. And we are all the most special creation that God made, mm-hmm. was people.
1: Yes.
2: Not people in North America. Mm-mm. Or people in South America or people in Europe. People.
1: Yes.
2: And that's the point that we try to hammer home. But yes, God says to the nation of Israel that the gifts, my gifts and my calling are without repentance. I have called you, I have chosen you. Yet you have an obligation, you have a responsibility as my chosen people, as my people whom I have chosen to show to the world how the people of God should live with their neighbors and with each other. If I have chosen you to do that, then you have that responsibility. Yeah.
1: You know what I love with about tonight, Bishop, this we apply also to our own nation here in Antigua and Barbuda.
2: Yes, yes, yes.
1: That we are saying that we are in really turbulent times.
2: Yes.
1: But what we want people to know, the way we're going to emerge out of this, you have to work with God and work with the principles.
2: Yes.
1: Why am I emphasizing that? That even though we are in fact, in Matthew 24, for those of you, we'll pick up some verses from there, but from Matthew 24, you know, I love to summarize the passage. It is clear that when you get the time, we want you to read it. In Matthew 24, even though the nation of Israel, they were penalized, the temple was totally devastated,
2: yes,
1: totally destroyed, and a lot of people were killed, the disciples of God escape all of that because he said that right in Matthew 24.
2: Yes, yes, yes.
1: And when you see what we call the abomination of desolation, that's a technical term that people must learn.
2: Mm.
1: The abomination of desolation. It is in the book of Daniel, and it is in Matthew 24. In fact, you must read Daniel chapters 7 to 12 with this Matthew 24, you know. And, you know, also, you know, and so on. And also the book of Revelation. That yes. If people want to learn about end times, we're just summarizing for you. You need to read Daniel, book of Daniel, especially verses chapters 7 to 12, Matthew chapters 24 and 25, right? Then also Ephesians 4 also does a lot of that. Thessalonians, 1 Thessalonians 4, but and also the book of Revelation. But why I'm going there is to say, the point we're making, Bishop Semper is making and emphasizing, is that even though we say that we're going to have wars and rumors of wars, and we're going to have the pestilences, and we're going to have all of this, which are now happening. Mm-hmm. They are now happening. Mm-hmm. You know, just yesterday again, earthquake, you know, how many persons killed again. Mm-hmm. Right now as we speak, Ebola in Western Africa there. Right now as we speak, today, Iran and America bombing, America bombing Iran and Iran bombing the, you know, so it's happening. But I'm saying to you that one of the points we're drawing from that is that the disciples were told that when you see these things, do not enter the city.
2: Mm-hmm.
1: So the Lord showed them how to survive.
2: Mm-hmm.
1: So what I'm saying to us tonight, that even though we have said these things to you, that we are in the last days and the things are being fulfilled, we are saying that we do not need to be consumed by these things.
2: Mm-hmm.
1: You know, because Bishop, sometimes we preach in a way where we don't give people any kind of hope.
2: Right, right.
1: So what we are saying is that from the book of Matthew, Jesus said that they were to run to the mountains.
2: Mm-hmm.
1: And they did that.
2: Mm-hmm.
1: And it is recorded.
2: Mm-hmm.
1: That's why they were saved. Because in AD 70, it was fulfilled.
2: Mm-hmm.
1: And in fact, as I'm on the Bishop, one of the things that we preach about prophecies, we have a thing that we call the law of double reference.
2: Yes, yes.
1: Double reference, meaning that in one way, it is fulfilled already.
2: Yes, but still to be here.
1: But, so that's what we call it, the already not yet in theology. Yeah. Already not yet.
2: Yeah.
1: Meaning that in one way, it has been fulfilled.
2: Mm-hmm.
1: Because in AD 70, Matthew 24 was fulfilled.
2: Right.
1: In AD 70. The temple was destroyed, and the abomination of desolation happened. What was it? Where they brought pigs, chenten, right, to sacrifice on the altar of God, to desecrate. So they desecrated the temple of God, which you and I know, to desecrate God's holy temple. Those are serious, serious accusations. But all of that happened. But what I'm saying that is that the people of God were spared. And so that's what we're saying, that let us not get caught up into what is happening and forget that we need to be under the umbrella of God. Mm-hmm. You know, I'm saying that we need to give people hope. Mm-hmm. And just one other thing, you know, we are into to apply it here to Antigua. Because, you know, we don't want people to feel that with the climate change and all of this. In fact, right now, Bishop, my God, the heat, man. Mm-hmm. Woo! You know, and every year we're having records. And we were in Antigua. We don't need people to tell us. Bishop, I have a little practice where I love to say, when people call me, Merry Christmas, Happy New Year. They say, you're too. I started telling them that from January. Guess what happened? They can't tell me I'm too previous, man, because we are in June already.
2: Yes, so in terms of the time
1: being shortened.
2: Yeah.
1: So watch this now. Here we are now into the carnival season.
2: Mm-hmm.
1: And I believe, Bishop, we need, the church is afraid to speak out on these things because we want people to understand that we are people who are enlightened.
2: Mm.
1: Carnival period is one of the periods that brings in a lot of money to Antigua and Barbuda. Don't let anybody fool you. Yeah. A lot of tourists come in, a lot of investment and so on. So we're not naive to what is happening.
2: Mm.
1: But the question we're asking is that, do we need to mix culture if it is culture, why do we need naked people on the road jumping up and down and so on? You know, I mean, we can't celebrate culture differently.
2: Yes.
1: So I'm only saying to people that we don't want people to be totally drawn into sin and feel that they're going to prosper. But the converse to that we are saying, that when you're under the umbrella of the Lord, when you're under the covering of the Lord, the disciples are spared. Because they did what Jesus said. And we are saying, even today, with all that is happening around us, with the depression and the hatred and all of these, we, the people of God, do not need to be caught up in that. And we are saying to those who don't know the Lord, give yourself to the Lord and come on, this umbrella. Over to you, Bishop.
2: Amen. And Bishop, I'm happy that you have touched on the local scenario.
1: Yeah.
2: Because I don't want people to think that we're talking international and things getting away in front of our noses right here.
1: Yeah.
2: But not just the carnival, you know, the carnival is something by itself.
1: Yeah.
2: But something that has been on my mind recently. And as a matter of fact, when I had the opportunity to speak at the National Independence Service.
1: Wow, that's nice.
2: I briefly mentioned it in my message.
1: Yes.
2: But it has kept on my mind ever since that time.
1: Yes.
2: That there is a proliferation of casinos within the space of St. John's, the little area of St. John's City.
1: Yes.
2: A proliferation of casinos opened up. And my understanding is that businessmen in this nation who used to own shoe shops and sell shoes.
1: Yeah.
2: Matter of fact, they did well from selling shoes. they made millions, I believe, from selling shoes. But that was not enough for them. They closed down the shoe store and opened up casinos.
1: All right.
2: Somebody said to me the other day that, you know, if you push those casino doors like at lunchtime, 12 o'clock, you see all the nicely dressed young ladies from the government offices.
1: All right.
2: With all the nice uniform and the makeup.
1: All right.
2: And they're in there pulling the one-armed bandit and throwing the money away.
1: All right.
2: And then they come out of the doors at 1 o'clock and beg somebody for $20. And it is a scourge upon our nation. Now, I remember vaguely, and I don't remember the full circumstances, but there was a time when, it might not have been law, but something was said that casinos should not be opened up in the city space anymore. That anybody who wants to open up casinos, they must go to the far-flung places like where the hotels are on the beaches, etc. But no, we're not adhering to that. And it is not the tourists that are coming and using the casinos. It's the local people. And it is affecting them. And these businessmen are pocketing all the money from that illicit and godly practice.
1: But you know, Bishop, you see, I like how you're hitting the issues. As we said, one, we talk about carnival.
2: Yes.
1: And we're saying that, remember we're telling people that cultural exchange and cultural celebration, we are sticklers for that. You know, we are saying that.
2: Yes.
1: But this kind of nudeness and so on, nudity and so on, we don't want, you know, we're not promoting that.
2: Right.
1: Secondly, as our Bishop is saying, and I'm agreeing with him, that we casino, back in Jamaica too, it was outlawed. You know, there was a time when casino was illegal, but that was when the church, you know, had a voice.
2: Mm.
1: So Bishop, I don't want us to feel badly. Many times sin prevails because the church has gone silent.
2: Yeah.
1: And people are afraid to speak up, because I'm saying that back home in Jamaica, it was illegal. And that's what you were saying here, you know, at the other time when, you know, here it wasn't anything that was promoted.
2: Mm.
1: Gambling. You know, I tell people all the way, you can't feed a nation on that.
2: No.
1: You can't feed a nation on that. So we are saying that, you know, then we could also talk about homosexuality.
2: Mm.
1: We could also talk about marijuana.
2: Yes.
1: We are making, what you know, as I've always said, because we always love to say what we are not saying.
2: Mm.
1: I've always said that I never agreed with people, with our children, that you find one of our little boys with you know, some marijuana, and you put him away with those hardened criminals. You know, I think that was really wrong.
2: Mm-hmm.
1: You understand?
2: Mm-hmm.
1: But to make it legal, that every one of them know has access to it and so on. Mm-hmm. I think we have gone to that extreme.
2: To the extreme.
1: No point what I'm saying, that we should imprison them or criminalize them.
2: Mm-hmm.
1: You know, we should find a way to help them. But, everywhere you go, you see them. Bishop, everywhere, every little corner you go, you see all little boys with the thing. So we're saying that sin is sin.
2: Mm-hmm.
1: And we want people to understand that sin is a reproach to any nation.
2: Yes.
1: But righteousness exalts a nation. It's a very good point that you say that, you know, casting is another example. Back to you, Bishop.
2: Yes. And so the Apostle Paul makes it clear to us that all things are lawful unto me.
1: Yes.
2: But not all things are expedient.
1: Yes.
2: And our young people need to learn that. Not because marijuana has been decriminalized mean that you're going to mash up yourself with marijuana. We have to teach our young people to be smart and sensible.
1: Yes.
2: Yeah? And not because something is available to you, you must know the harm that it can do to you.
1: Mm-hmm.
2: And I am appealing to any young person who might be listening to us tonight that you have a responsibility towards yourself.
1: Definitely.
2: Yeah? And the, of course, the authorities also have a responsibility towards you. But if they are not looking out for you, you better begin to look out for yourself.
1: Mm-hmm.
2: Because at the end of the day, you will have to answer to yourself. And you are the one who will suffer the consequences.
1: Mm-hmm.
2: And so I appeal to our authorities, because it's not just about Israel and United States and Iran, but it's about Antigua and Jamaica and Guyana and Barbados, and it's about us here in this region. And the thing about it, the cry that we're crying here in Antigua, when I listen to the regional news, I hear the same cry going through the islands, that our young people are losing their way. And the church also, and I must always pull the church in.
1: Yes.
2: We must stand up and play our role in the lives of these young people. We must not allow them to go astray and just be zombies in the nation. And that is what is happening to our young people. Nine out of 10 young men, you pass them, they have something sticking out of their mouth.
1: Yeah.
2: It's crazy. An epidemic.
1: It's crazy.
2: You know, because, yes. Go ahead.
1: My daughter, I'm graduating from Antigua High School, and she said something to me that amazed me.
2: Mm.
1: She said, "Daddy, when I tell those girls that I have mother and father," I said, "What?" So it's like it's a kind of rarity.
2: Yes.
1: For a home to have stable mother and father, you know, what we're saying that people need to learn that a lot of our homes now are single parents. And many times female single parent. You know, so we're saying that we're losing. In fact, you and I are pastors in the church. And let's get the people facts out there to say that we have a crisis on our hands. We have a crisis. That in the church, our young ladies are surging ahead. But they can't find no suitable partners.
2: Yes.
1: It's one of the crises that we are facing.
2: It is.
1: In fact, you know, we love to give people facts. When I was at university at the West Indies by Mona campus in Jamaica, I was one of the supervisors there. And the research was done, and they found that the female population, that we had 70% of our women were at university to 30% men.
2: Mm.
1: So the universities and colleges, anybody can go and check it for yourself, the universities and colleges and so on, and all the stable institutions, the home, the church, watch me clear, I want everybody to listen to me. I'm saying all the stable, progressive institutions, we can't find our men. We hardly can find our men. What are those? The home, the church, workplaces, We, listen to me, the schools and so on, right? Where are our men? Of course they are wrong. Remember I told you that more men, I used to teach human and social biology. And for every 100, it is a scientific fact. But you know, over time things will change. But at the time when I did the studies, it is said that for every 100 females that are born, 105 males are born. Right now, as we speak, we're doing a census. Because every 10 years we do a census, you know, because of the COVID, it was kind of thrown off, right? But the census that we did, the last one that we did, had shown that it's almost 50% male, 50% women. So I'm saying that the males are around. But you don't find them in the stable. We are there. Check the prisons. Hello. Check the prisons. Hello.
3: Yeah.
1: Check the gambling dens. Hello. Pastor, a lot of these communities on the roadside. So I'm saying, Bishop, we are having a serious crisis.
3: Yes.
1: And this crisis is with our men who are to lead from the front. Our little girls are advancing with their education. Right? And we need men. In fact, I have a lot of boys in my family. I have two. Right now I have two boys growing. And I can tell you, I love to use examples. They, many times they don't have no interest in what we talk about, them kind of thing, man. They said they want to play football, man. And so on. I said, no, you know, you're going to get your education before football, if you get injured. So I'm only saying to you that the girls, I don't have to tell them anything.
3: Right.
1: So what is happening? How do we really deal with this thing? I'm saying that when we told people about what is happening in Iran and across the world, we are saying we in Antigua and Barbuda are having our own problems too, and so when we say end of time, is that only end of time for them?
3: Yes.
1: But also for us. And then how do we deal with these crises, Bishop?
2: Yes, and we are happy for our girls.
1: Yeah.
2: Yeah, we want them to continue to excel.
1: Yeah.
2: As a matter of fact, we want a higher percentage of them to excel.
1: Yeah.
2: But the disparity is that we need the boys to come on board, and if the disparity is so great that, you know, 70%. Of the population within the university system is female, and only 30 is male. It means that something is drastically wrong within the system, and it is. I like to take personal responsibility. It is not the role of the government, because this is about church and politics.
1: Yes.
2: Eh?
1: Yes.
2: It is not the primary role of the government to raise children and to make to make laws for the upbringing of children. It is the responsibility of parents.
1: Definitely.
2: To raise up your children in the proper way. Secondly, it is the responsibility of the church because you know what? We have to admit that a lot of these young boys that we talk about came through the church at one point or the other. And you know, I went to Jennings Church in 2014, and there is always a group of young people. Some move on and some stay. But I can say to you that the group of young men who I met there in 2014 is a minority of percentage of them that are there still.
1: Mm-hmm.
2: Now, do I take some responsibility for that? Yes, I surely do. I wonder what else I might have done to influence those boys or more. However, I lay a large amount of responsibility at the feet of the parents of those boys.
1: Good.
2: And so I'm not saying as a pastor I am put myself out of the picture. But I also say that the parents, you need to work with the pastors, you need to work with the leaders of the church, you need to work with the social workers. If you have children who are problematic, work with somebody and help them.
1: You know what I like, Bishop, and I like when you're hitting the main issues. Like what we're saying to the people, you know, that, you know, so people don't get what we're saying, that we are in turbulent times, turbulent times, and we are paying highly for it, you know. With our boys, you know, we are facing a serious crisis.
2: Yes, we are.
1: And what I like what you have said, Bishop, is that the first responsibility of our children is the home. And many times we're blaming government and blaming school and blaming church.
2: Yes.
1: We're going to come to the church, you know, because the church has a role to play.
2: Yes.
1: The school has a role to play. The government has a role to play. You know, each institution has a role to play. But the primary responsibility right? Rest with the home. Mm. But the truth is that, Bishop, how do we get a stable home when it's a single mother who has to be working, who has to be growing that child, who has her own challenges? You know, for example, let's use an example. That mother has to be at work from 8 to 4.
2: Mm.
1: That child is finished with high school from 1:30.
2: Mm-hmm.
1: What happens beyond that?
2: Yes.
1: You know, so we're saying that we really have, you know, I believe as a society, we need to sit down and we really, you know, our radio program is just kind of just giving, like what we call the catalyst. We kind of stirring it up. But we really need to take a serious look because, Bishop, I'll be honest with you, as a pastor, a lot of our young ladies have been crying on our shoulders.
2: Yes.
1: And they have made no bones about that. Pastor, I want to be married. I want to get married. But I cannot find. Okay, I mean, come on. Them little flat by night that come that just want some sex and thing. Hello, give me a break. Keep walking. Keep walking. Bitch, I'm not going to play around and things.
2: Yes.
1: You know, you will come for my girl where we invest so much into and so on. And you don't bring anything.
2: Yes.
1: When I'm having premarital counseling, Bishop, I don't play with them, you know.
2: Yes.
1: I say, you want my daughter. My daughter meaning they're my little young ladies from the church.
2: Yes,
1: no problem.
2: Yes.
1: You have a work? No, pastor, but I love her. I say, you know why? When that you marry this woman, you don't have no job, no anything, right? No, you know, you're not properly trained or anything. And when she's hungry, you tell her, sweetheart, I love you. I love you, sweetheart, you know? So I know, I'm only saying, we need to find a way to regain our men.
2: Yes.
1: What people don't know is that time passed when we say, boy, oh, people had single parents that grew families. We have what we call not just a nuclear, those of us who understand family units. In these days, it's mainly what we call nuclear family. Nuclear means mother, father, child, or children. But then we have what we call extended family.
2: Yes.
1: The grandparents, the aunts, the uncles. So what we're saying is that even if a father had died or had migrated, there were other men that were playing that fatherly role.
2: Yes.
1: So we are saying that we might still need Bishop to look back at that to say, right now I'm doing that. Where, you know, there are parents who have reach out to my wife and me and say, boy, you know, to help. So we are saying that it takes a village to grow a child. And I'm saying that we might need to look back at the thing. You are a little later when you talk about the child evangelism, we'll come to it. Because we are saying that we are people who pay attention to our children. The truth is that it's very difficult to teach old dog new tricks. So some of them might have gone through the gate already. But the question is, Bishop, what are we going to do about those that we have in our hands now?
2: Yes.
1: Back to you.
2: Yes, and it's a complex question. And you see, with the disappearance of the extended family, there has also been the disappearance of morals,
1: yes,
2: and class and social standing, good social standing. All those went out the window when the extended family disappeared, when there was nobody at home, when mommy and daddy were out to work. And so the children were left up to themselves. And it is a dynamic situation because, you see, in nations, mostly governments think primarily about economic upliftment.
1: Yes.
2: And sometimes, in order to uplift the nation economically, something has to suffer. And many times it is a family structure that suffers because everybody working, father and mother working, so that they can pay taxes, so that the government can make money, so that the nation can get roads and so on. And all that is good, but at the expense of what? So that's the balance that we need to find. How are we going to improve our nation, but not at the same time degrade the moral standard that once existed? And you know, you mentioned it earlier. Scripture clearly says to us that it is righteousness that exalts a nation.
1: Definitely.
2: It is not investors that exalt a nation. And we want investors, but righteousness before investment. And so people who are going to give up their shoe store to open casinos, we must say no to that.
1: I love that.
2: We must say no to that.
0: And these same young people who gravitate into the casinos will not have that one more destruction or detraction for them. So it is righteousness, and we must stand for righteousness. And when I say we know, we're talking about the church, because if the government is not so inclined, then there must be a voice somewhere. And the church must stand up and say, no, no more casino, man. No, no more nakedness in carnival. You know, no more inclusivity, meaning that everything is accepted. You know, if you speak out against homosexuality, you're homophobic. That is not righteousness. And that is where we have to start, Bishop.
1: Yes.
0: We have to begin there. And anything short of that is going to take us down the same road that we are lamenting right now.
1: Because you know, Bishop, one of the things, you know, that, as we have said, that with our children, they're going wild.
0: Yeah.
1: Because we have, one day I was down by the public library, and I saw the young people down there. My God. Feeling up one another, cursing bad with and everything, in their school uniforms. And you know, Bishop, people like us, with some parents, the problem with some parents have, and adults have, I don't have it. I stepped over to them. I said, no, you guys are also big people here, man. You know, they and I had World War III.
0: Yes.
1: Because they have no regard for the elders. We were right there as adults. And the kind of words and the kind of behavior. So all those who are doubting us, just go down Market Street. Just go by East Bus Station. Just go by West Bus Station. So we wonder what country are we in, for those who don't see it. On the roads, the way these drivers are behaving and so on, you know, it's like we have gone crazy. And you see what people don't know, you know, right now with the Iran war, the discussion up to came out on the news that Antigua is coming under a lot of pressure, even economically now, because they have held the gas prices for long, but they are saying they don't know how much longer. Right now in America, the prices have, in fact, they had, you know, my man followed the news a lot, a 4% increase in the inflation rate, which is the fastest inflation has grown for the last 3 years in America.
0: Yeah.
1: And it is now having the effect. And we always say...
0: And the president say he love it.
1: Yeah. He's a joker. We always say that when America sneezes, the Caribbean catches a cold.
0: Yes, yeah.
1: You know, I'm going to say that again so people can understand that when America sneezes, the Caribbean catches a cold. Because what is happening is that I'm only saying to people that we really need to pay attention to what that is happening. And as Bishop said that, we don't need to resort to these sinful and loose practices.
0: Yes.
1: And we are naming them specifically.
0: Yes.
1: Casino, any kind of gambling, we want to make it clear. I tell people I don't argue about gambling only from a spiritual perspective. But, you know, I have a degree in economics. And if you deal with it economically, it is evil. I want to tell you why it is evil. We in economics, we talk about what you guys learned, what we call Pareto. Equity, Pareto equity, meaning that we must have what we call fair exchanges. So I'm telling people that, you know, all those who say, "Why we're picking the wrong fight," it's a good thing. People like Pastor Semper and myself, and Bishop Semper and myself, we are educated, you know, right across the board. And in economics, what we are saying that a fair deal is where we have an equitable, you know, a fair exchange. What is a fair exchange? You can't have 1,000 persons come and spend their money, and one man wins the prize and gone. What happened to the other 999? What? They go empty-handed. That don't make no sense. How are you going to build a nation? So that's why we're teaching people sense out there. Teach people to work hard for what they want. What's a fair exchange? That's why we have money as what we call a medium of exchange, you know? You can't come get my goat. And you don't give me nothing. By right, if I could get a goat for a goat or a cow for a cow. But many times we can't do that. So that's why we have money where we place a value on that. So I'm saying that if I spend $1,000, what do I get in exchange? It's like, for sure, how controversial I am, Bishop. This thing with the visa thing with the US. You know, so you know, I'm very controversial. I spend my money. I spend thousands of dollars for a US visa.
0: Yeah.
1: All right. You know you're not going to give me the visa. And you make me spend money and go to Barbados. rent place down there. And then you say, sorry, sir. So, yeah, no problem. So, where's my money? Mm. So, I'm only saying that they are, in many ways, we are robbing the people. Mm. I'm dead serious. Because I'm saying, I remember I'm talking to you people tonight, not just from a spiritual perspective, but from an economic perspective, that a fair deal is that each of us must leave with a fair deal, with a fair amount. Mm. So, if I spend $1,000, I must get $1,000 worth of goods and services. It can't be that I live empty-handed and go home to my family. And that's why we're saying gambling is not a way to grow and to build a nation. Don't fool yourself. Teach people to work hard. One more thing back to you, Bishop. With Carnival, right? Why can't we have wholesome celebration of our culture? Bishop, you have to forgive me. What is this thing about we having our little girls and boys out there winding up, almost stark by naked? You know, why do I have to promote? Because when we say anything with carn, mean flesh. Carnival mean festival of the flesh. Carnal, right? Incarnation, all of those have to do with flesh. So we're saying that, you know, and there's no two ways about it. That why would I have a little girl up there in a little skimpy panties, winding up before the, and then we say that it's culture. Bishop, you have to help me. I mean, what do we do? What do we do? So we're saying that in many ways, we are seeing the outworking of it. In the carnival, what we now call culture, in the drunkenness that we now call culture, in people resorting to drugs, with, you know, alcohol is drugs for sure. It's not hard drug, but the drug, marijuana and so on. Yes. People resorting to crime and violence. You know, and I could give endless amount of examples that we are having a serious crisis right in Antigua and Barbuda, and we are saying that the church and the institutions need to emerge.
0: Yes.
1: Back to you, Bishop.
0: Yes, and so we see all of these ills plaguing the society.
1: Yeah,
0: because we have moved away from the moral standard that was set by our foreparents. And those moral standards were not just something that they came up with, but came straight from scripture.
1: Yes.
0: And some of our old foreparents might not have been what we call born again Christians, but at least they stuck to the morality of scripture. Mm-hmm. Where is that today? I saw a picture just the other day on social media of two little boys run up on a big man and pull off his gold chain.
1: Yeah.
0: And one of them have a knife in his hand.
1: Yeah.
0: A big man.
1: What's happening?
0: Two little boys run up on a big man. You want to tell me you have no sense of respect? No sense of honor for your elders that you can attack a big man like that? You know, I'm from the village of Bendals. And a few years ago, there was a man who was 89 years old who was killed.
1: Oh, Lord.
0: A few days short of his 90th birthday.
1: Oh, Lord. Killed.
0: Nothing tall hurt my heart more than that.
1: Jesus.
0: He wasn't related to me. I know him because all of us come from the same village. But I said, this man lived for 89 years. And they go take the man life. You want to tell me people are so senseless and heartless and cold?
1: My God.
0: 89. No, the thing about it, the man was 18, but he was good, strong, and moving around in his good senses, everything. And they go kill the man, no doubt, maybe for some little $50 or something.
1: Jesus.
0: You know? And this is the thing that is saying to me that our young people have no sense of idea of morality. Something need to be put in their brain for them to understand, you know, what it really means to be human. And to be the creation that God has called you to be. And so we have a lot of work to do. And every nation, every society, every little community has to play their role in making this happen. Each is a church. In the little corner of your own community, your own society, you have to play a role in helping these young people to come out of that place, especially our young men. Especially our young men. Our young men are wasting away. And we must find a way of pulling them back. Even those who are worn to something that is wholesome, the negative is still so strong against them. And we must find a way But we as a church, we have to pray. And of course, we can't forget about prayer. We have to counsel. We have to teach. We have to preach. And do all that we can. Because of course, the those in authority, the government, their primary goal is to make money.
1: Yes.
0: The economy. Yeah, and if the economy looks good, it means that we are a successful nation. I want to say no. No, a success of a nation does not equate to how good the economy is. The success of a nation equates to the moral and wholesome standard of the people in that nation.
1: You know, as I said, you know, Bishop, and we want to.
0: That nation.
1: You know, as I said, you know, Bishop, and we want to look at some solutions, you know, and yes. Like when you start naming them, that I highlight this. And

0: raped, molested and things and so on, and dismembered, I was told, and so on, you know. And think, what is it? What is happening to us? You know, and we are saying this categorically tonight, that if you see many people underestimate morality. But that's what morality is about. If you don't have principles, the question must be, why does a young man believe that the best way out is to go rob somebody? Why not go and work like all of us? Why don't go and work hard for what you want?
1: Yes.
0: The truth is that all of us have challenges. It is rough on all of us. If the prices are high, it is high on all of us. You know? But Bishop Semper, myself, and a lot of us who are responsible have chosen the way to work hard for what we want. But it would have been what was instilled in us. And I'm saying that the fact that the men, Bishop, I'm not backing out of that tonight, are missing from the homes and the schools. Most schools that you go, it is predominantly women, right?
1: Yeah.
0: I was one of the speakers at they were having a staff retreat, and man, I nearly passed out of my seat, man. I can't say where, but one of our school.
1: Yes, yes.
0: And Bishop, we had maybe about, let me be very exact, maybe about 30, 40 teachers.
1: Yes, yes.
0: I think it was about two or three males.
1: Yes, yes, yes.
0: So we want people to know we are facing a real big crisis, that you cannot find the males in the home. And sometimes, even when the men are there physically, they still are playing their role.
1: Yes, yes.
0: So I want you now to say to us, you know, in terms of, we are in this crisis, we are in the last days, you know, things getting progressively worse, and they're getting real challenging. We're losing our young people, you know, the next generation and so on. Bishop, what do we do in terms of solutions?
2: Yes, and so you talk about the schools, and I want to talk about the churches.
0: Yes, yeah.
2: Because the same thing exists within the churches.
0: Definitely.
2: Yeah, most people who take up any position within the church are females.
0: Yeah.
2: So as a pastor, I intentionally choose males to teach, especially in the Sunday school.
0: Yes.
2: So, matter of fact, right now, all of my Sunday school teachers are males, and that's deliberate. Yeah, and because I want the young men who come to Sunday school to see that men, real men, talk about God too, right? And so, it is one of the reasons why I cling to the Ministry of Child Evangelism Fellowship.
0: Yes.
2: And in Child Evangelism Fellowship, we have a weekly prayer chat where from all of the islands across the region, from Bermuda, Bahamas, Jamaica, coming all the way down to South America, Guyana, etc., the prayer requests are sent in every week. And one of the things that continue to come in from the islands, we need more men to get involved in the ministry of child evangelism so that the young boys can see men involved in ministry. From Bermuda, come all the way down, every island, the cry is for more men to be in the ministry. And so, you know, child evangelism, it, to me, is almost the most critical aspect of ministry. Because if we don't capture those children in that formative years, it is so difficult when they get to 14 and 15. And so my appeal to men in the church, get involved in reaching young people for Jesus Christ. Get involved in reaching boys for Jesus Christ. Because all these things that we're crying about now, that's how we are going to prevent them from happening, by stopping it at that level. And you know, CEF is a wonderful institution, but again, when you look at that organization, women, you know, of course the president is male, maybe the vice president too, and the board of directors. That's the international people. But coming down the line, all of the education directors, all of the this and the that and the other, women. And so I appeal to men, because our boys

0: guys need you. Yeah? Come on board and do your part in reaching these boys before you know, it's too late. You know, I go to a school, and of course I can't call the school. I do a club in one of the schools, the primary schools. And the principal there is female. And she, like, she's so glad to see me come. She said, Pastor, I need you to take control of this boy. She called him by name. So while I go to do the club, it is my side job to influence that young boy. And she said, look, his mother has given up. She wants to send him to the boys' home and so on. And I say, no, we're not going to allow that to happen. I pray for him, I talk to him. But it needs more.
1: Yes.
0: It needs more people. More males on board. And so you know, that's my little plug for CEF tonight.
1: Yes, yes.
0: That as we talk about Child Evangelism Fellowship, mm-hmm. I want men to understand that it is not effeminate.
1: Yeah.
0: It is not below you as a man to deal with children, especially our little boys. They need to see you. Yeah? And I don't know how else I can appeal. But men, come on board. CEF office is located on Agatha Goodwin Street in St. John's. That's the street going across by Public Works, upstairs of the Christian Bookshop. Come and check me there any day if you're interested in reaching boys with the gospel. You can call us at 561-7175. 561-7175. We have many functions that you can do in that ministry. You can function as a board member. You can function as a teacher. You can function as a donor. We are badly in need of donors at this time. Let me just announce that we have really fallen into a lot of debt in terms of our government obligations, and we are looking for persons to assist us in you know, paying up these debts. Otherwise, we might have to close down. But God will not allow that to happen, and we are believing that the funds will come in. But we are appealing to you, if you're out there and you know that you're interested in the children of this nation, please see us at CEF office. Call us 561-7175, and we'll be glad to talk to you and see where you can fit in the ministry. And of course, I especially make an appeal to men and to pastors. I appeal to pastors sometimes, and I don't want to hit my colleagues. But sometimes as pastors, we kind of minimize children's ministry and think that is, you know, is not the big thing. Somebody say that's because children don't pay tithes. You know, but on a serious note, pastors, we need to really be serious about the children's ministry. We have to grab these children now before the enemy gets a hold of them, before they start whining down the street in Carnival. Yeah? We have to get a hold of them before they start visiting casinos. Before they start puffing on this spliff, we have to grab a hold of them.
1: Yeah. You know what I like with the pastor, and let me add my voice to it, that as we're saying to people here, that the truth is that we have lost a generation. Don't fool yourself.
0: Yeah.
1: And don't feel that you're going to look at a big grown man, 30, 40 years old, and trying to teach him new tricks.
0: Yeah.
1: You know, we do our best. But what Pastor Semper is saying, you know, Bishop Semper, and I'm agreeing with him, and I'm supporting him, that what we're going to need to do, we're going to need to invest, let me use that word, Bishop.
0: Yes, yes.
1: More into these institutions that are paying attention to our children. The schools, the CEF, the Child Evangelism Fellowship. So we are saying it categorically so people can hear what we're saying.
0: Mm-hmm.
1: Try and get more information. Pastor just gave one before he ends again. I want him to give you one more time. That I am supporting what he's saying, that all of these institutions that are paying attention to our children, the homes, you know, like if we can help any of our little boys, you know, many of these parents, they need help. So what we say, that when people finish talking out their mouths out there, as a nation, and I'm appealing passionately, we cannot allow things to continue as they are. It is not all right. We can't have our young people robbing people. We can't have our young people out there whining up and down. We can't have our young people feeding on the marijuana. We can't have them in these fights. We can't have them in these prisons and the boys' home and the girls' home and all of these. You know, we have a crisis on our hands. And it is because of their value system. Mm-hmm. So I am appealing and making a big appeal tonight that with child evangelism, you have the director right here in the studio with us, Bishop Fitzgerald Semper is the director, and he's saying that we need more funding for child evangelism.
0: Yes.
1: Please, let us, you know, Bishop, even for me, as it is made available, I'm making my promise on the air that, you know, I'm going to try it, you know, in whatever way I can to support the organization, because, you know, it is really desperation that we need to help our children.
0: Yes, yes.
1: So we are saying that in terms of what help is needed, funding is number one, is one of them. Mm. But also we need human resources.
0: Yes, yes.
1: We need people with help. Pastor said that, you know, there are so many schools. How many schools, again, you said?
0: There are 30 plus government primary schools.
1: All right.
0: And an additional 30 plus private primary schools.
1: My Lord.
0: So almost 70
1: Ooh.
0: Primary schools in all.
1: Ooh.
0: As a matter of fact, and right now we are only touching like about 8.
1: Oh Lord.
0: Yeah. So
1: you see that?
0: Far short of where we should be. Yeah.
1: You see, Pastor, why I like to bring the facts.
0: Yes.
1: You see the facts?
0: Mm.
1: Bishop is saying we have almost 70 yeah. of these primary schools. And as you know, primary school here from 5
0: yes.
1: right up to about 11.
0: Yes.
1: So that critical age group, very critical.
0: Yes.
1: We have the people, we have an organization that is there to help, which is called Child Evangelism Fellowship.
0: Yes.
1: But we need the support from the public.
0: Mm.
1: We need the investment. You know, we need to stop talking, less talking and more action. And one of those guys in Jamaica said, not a bag of mouth, but action, you know.
0: Yeah.
1: You know, we need more action. So, Pastor, I am supporting what you're saying, that
0: yes.
1: we need to, and even for myself,
0: yes.
1: I'm going to try my best to see how I can support in terms of funding,
0: yes.
1: in terms of human resources, especially our men.
0: Yes, yes.
1: And
0: yes.
1: as we say that, we use child evangelism as one, but we said all the institutions
0: yes.
1: that are grooming our children, the schools. When I was passing in Freeman's Village, and the Freeman Village Primary School, I was one of the chaplains there.
0: Mm.
1: So we are saying that pastors and, you know, we who can contribute to these institutions in whatever ways.
0: Yes.
1: We need to make sure we take a hold of our children and build them for the future. So we are saying that next time we'll come to some other thing, but for the big one tonight, we are saying that what we need to do is to pay attention to our children.
0: Mm.
1: And we need less talking. And one of the ways we're going to do it in the name of Jesus is to find ways to support the institutions. The home is one, the school is one, the church is one, child evangelism is another one. See, I'm giving them, I'm listing them. And we are saying that let us put our money where our mouth is.
0: Mm-hmm.
1: And let us invest in these institutions to really build our children. And to make sure that we get the next generation before we lose them.
0: Amen.
1: Back to you.
0: Yes, thank you so much for that plug,
1: yes.
0: Bishop.
1: Yes.
0: I just want to say specifically at this point
1: yes.
0: that Child Evangelism Fellowship, and I want to speak directly to pastors now and to children's workers in the churches. Mm-hmm. Every year we hold what we call CYIA, or Christian Youth in Action. This is a program that we train Christian young people, teenagers from the age of 14 upwards, to evangelize children. So we're talking about teenagers who are already Christians. We train them and then we take them out and we take them into actual clubs or VBSs that happen in the summer, and we allow them the opportunity to share the gospel with children. This is doing two things. Number one, the children themselves are hearing the gospel and getting an opportunity to give their lives to God. But these young people are being impacted. They are now being grounded and cemented in their own faith. Yes, some of these young people might have been wavering a little bit, but going through that training annually with CEF, it helps them to be grounded in their faith. This year, our training takes place the very first week of vacation, from June 29th to July 3rd. It's going to be at the Wesleyan Junior Academy on Fort Road. And it's for 1 week. The training is 1 week. And from 9 a.m. to 3 p.m. each day. And there's a cost attached, $25 for the registration, $150 for the course itself. Now that money covers their meals for the entire week and the material that they will receive. They will receive material that will help them in their teaching the following week. Well, the following week we will go out to the different clubs and we're asking churches who are having VBS, you can invite us to come and we're going to do 1 hour of ministry in your VBS or in your club that week, that second week of the summer vacation. And so it's an initiative that we put on every year. And we're asking pastors and church leaders to please consider sending your young people. Sponsor at least one or two persons from your church to come to that camp. CYIA, Christian Youth in Action, and see the change that will happen in their lives after that.
1: I love that. Yeah. I love that. Yeah. We're seeing that, and we know this is resonating out there.
0: Yes.
1: That we're saying to our people, we want you to come on board with us.
0: Yes.
1: That, remember, tonight's program, and we have said to you that we are in serious times.
0: Yes.
1: And the scriptures are very clear, and we're saying that one of the main passages we want you know to read. Remember, we said that the passages to read, you read the book of Daniel, you read St. Matthew chapters 24 and 25, St. Matthew chapters 24 and 25. Mm-hmm. You read 1 Thessalonians 4, chapter 4. Mm-hmm. You read Revelation. But our main emphasis for the night is from St. Matthew 24. Yes. We say that in the last days there are going to be wars. Mm-hmm. We are seeing the wars. Right now as we speak, wars are going on. We see the diseases. We just came out of the COVID. We have Ebola there and so on. Right now, and there's a concern about the Ebola. We mm-hmm. see the changes in the weather, the climate. We're having what we call global warming, you know. My daughter told me that there was a shark attack today. So I'm not sure if the sharks are now invading Antiguan's shores.
0: Yeah.
1: You know, but things are changing. The weather is changing on us, and it's having all kind of effects and so on. Praise the Lord, the shark attack that happened, as my daughter said that, it wasn't any severe injury, but the gentleman was attacked. So, you know, we are saying that there are a lot of changes, but we are saying you don't need to panic.
0: Yes, yes.
1: You don't need to give up. We, as pastor said, there is hope, and we believe that what we always preach and teach is that the best way is for us as a nation to begin with to return to God. And we do not need to resort to casino and resort to this winding up and down and resort to marijuana and this and so on. Teach our people to be responsible. And we believe the best way to do it is to pay attention to our children. Mm-hmm. And we just said it a while ago that in terms of the homes, in terms of the schools, in terms of the churches and so on, we're asking people to invest in these institutions, especially in children ministry. And as Bishop has said, that with the Child Evangelism Fellowship, we want to remember that and so on, you know. Your final word,
0: yes.
1: Before we...
0: As we looked at Matthew chapter 24
1: yes.
0: tonight.
1: Yes.
0: I just want to read from verse 42, just
1: yes.
0: a few verses.
1: Yes.
0: And I'm reading from the NIV.
1: Yes.
0: It says, therefore, keep watch, because you do not know on what day your Lord will come. But understand this, if the owner of the house had known at what time of night the thief was coming, he would have kept watch and would not have let his house be broken into. So you also must be ready, because the Son of Man will come at an hour when you do not expect him.
1: Excellent.
0: And that's the bottom line of what we're saying tonight. That as we look at the whole idea of dispensationalism, we believe that we're living in the time of grace. That God has extended his grace to us, but the next major event is the coming of Jesus Christ. And we must make ourselves ready for that eventuality.
1: Excellent, amen. Excellent. So what we're saying to people tonight, remember we have said it to you, that we want people to pay attention to what we're saying. We as ministers of the gospel, our job is to enlighten our people. And we are saying we do not need to resort to this kind of, you know, sinfulness,
0: yes.
1: this kind of looseness, you know, this kind of rudeness, this kind of disrespect, this kind of harming each other and so on. You know, these don't put us far. And even across the world, we're having a lot of that.
0: Yes.
1: And we are saying, let us not get caught up in that. You know, let us rise above that and be exemplary. And so we are very happy that you can tune in, you know, night after night and listen to us.
0: Yes.
1: And so on. We're going to say, you know, prayer. Pastor, I'm going to ask you to pray. I'm going to give a prayer.
0: Yes.
1: I want to pray for people there.
0: Yes.
1: That they are struggling. So over to you, Pastor.
0: Praise God.
1: Yes, Lord.
0: Father, once again, we give you thanks for the awesome privilege.
1: Yes, Lord.
0: We thank you for the opportunity, God, to be here on the airwaves yet another time.
1: Yes,
0: Father, right off the bat, I thank you for the management and staff here at ZDK Radio and for them granting us this opportunity, Lord God. Father, we pray, God, for those who would have listened to us tonight.
1: Yes,
0: that God, that the words that would have been spoken will indeed enlighten some heart. For your word declares that your word is a lamp unto our feet and a light to our path. Father God, we pray for our nation of Antigua and Barbuda.
1: God.
0: We pray for the nations of this region and by extension the nations of this world. We are going through turbulent times, God. Not because of our own doing as a small nation, but God, circumstances beyond our control. But we know that you are in control because you are the sovereign God. You're the sovereign Lord of all. And so, Father, we commit this nation of Antigua and Barbuda. We commit the Caribbean to you, Lord God. Father, we cannot do it for ourselves. We are small and insignificant. But God, with you, we are significant. And so we ask you, God, to look out for our affairs. For your word declares that when we call upon you, you will hear and you will answer. We thank you, Lord God. We pray, oh God, that you will continue to bless us, bless this program, bless Bishop Johnson, Bishop Jeffrey, and God, that this program will impact positively the lives of this of the people who will listen. And God, we pray that the nation will be changed. We give you all the praise, all the glory, all the honor. In Jesus' mighty name.
1: Oh, yes, Lord, yes, Lord. Father, again, we just put our nation before you. While we are praying as pastors, because, Lord, we see we're in a crisis. And there's no two ways about the crisis. Those who are discouraged, those who are totally devastated, Lord, we pray for them tonight.
0: Yes.
1: We pray that you'll elevate them, oh God.
0: Yes, God.
1: We pray that tonight, God, they will feel this prayer.
0: Yes.
1: And know that we as men of God are praying for them. We are praying for our nation. We pray, God, that we'll arise and look to you, God.
0: Yes.
1: Oh God. The one who is responsible for us, oh God.
0: Yes, yes.
1: Father, if never a time we need you is now.
0: No,
1: if never a time we need your protection is now. We pray that there'll be a mighty revival in Antigua and Barbuda.
0: Yes.
1: And that the people will return to you.
0: Yes.
1: And that God, genuine and lasting prosperity will come to us, oh God. Again, we commit the entire staff into your hands, oh God.
0: Thank you, Father.
1: Oh, Father, may we continue to do your work.
0: Yes.
1: In the name of Jesus Christ of Nazareth.
0: Hallelujah.
1: Amen, amen, amen, amen, amen. Amen. Amen.
0: Praise God.
1: We want to thank you so much for listening. As you have heard, this is Church and Politics, and we are on ZDK Liberty Radio 97.1 every Thursday from 8 o'clock to 9:30. Thank you for listening. We see you next week.
0: Amen.

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okay, now about 10 minutes past the hour, 10 o'clock around this time, Caribbean man, listen. Hey, this is the one and only, the one and only, who else it can be? Down the one and only, man. On the Radio Robot International Politics.

0: And the Bible turned the last days, you know. What's good? Therefore, you know, Satan or God is just on the corner, say, working overtime.
1: Satan.
0: Oh, yeah. And if you notice,
1: I can't understand why.
0: Different news.
1: I understand.
0: Young people, them.
1: Oh, yes,

0: 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Our job so well, 24/7.
1: Check this out right here.
0: 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We are the

don't think that's a good night. Hey, good night. Hey, coming out to St. Vincent de Grenadines. As you know, Pastor Christy, they picked me first.

Wake up your pussy, academy, wake up your dog, wake up your lion, wake up your tiger, your bear, and also your snake, and tell, hey, the man and only, the one and only, the one and only, and the man and only, the man, move over, right here, ZDK Liberty, 97.1, we got to try it at the right station, yeah, ZDK 97.1, right? Wait. Yeah, okay, good. Okay, all right. Hello, hello, mercy. Hey, mother, if you were supposed to come back alive and really know it, pick me a good one. Oh, Lord, they're the grumpy pick me. You know, they're the grumpy pick me like when them, they have those. I remember I was looking and you see, you know, like those bear, like Harold, you know, what you call them, pelican. They fly around and so on and just pick up fishing them out and they fly away with them. Oh, Lord, ma'am.

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Yeah, glass. 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I don't know, and when I look over, it's not too far from Solace Bird Medical Center. Oh, Lord, so fun. So wait. Oh, Lord, this is 10 to 1 is murder because he and then me were over to his brother center because me, Lord. Hey, yeah, I understand. Yeah, no, why? Suppose I see him visit me right now. What me to do? I mean, what me to do? The first human being you'd have you'd ever find wing. Oh, mercy.

Also want to take this a good night to the man. Talking about the man, Sean Bird. Manage my TA right here. ZDK Liberty Radio 97.1. Oh yeah.

check me out, check me out. And he said to check me out, and he check me out. Oh. Check out Marianne. Well, I'll leave that alone. Yeah. I don't want to sing. Check out Marianne. Forward to your roots. Be vocal, child. Oh, it's somewhere I don't understand. I think me talk gibbish when I don't understand, but I don't understand me talk rubbish. You see the UPP there, they got turn it over to our Mr. Rubbish. 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

0: entertain. 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

0: Чакате едно. 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A one.
1: Lord,
0: and a zero. Not so upon zero. Another one. Not zero.
1: The region in a terrible state.
0: Sing!
1: No.
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0: Moon
1: Fusion.
0: Oh, the mercy. Last days. Wow. Not just a couple hours ago. Hey. The June was flying around.
1: What is
0: on your specker? No, we will be ending up into the 12. 12 days of the month.
1: In the region.
0: Oh, the mercy.
1: Ascend up in Patagonia.
0: The Bible never lies. And it will never. Heaven and earth shall pass away, but the word of God shall never and never. I couldn't moon. Oh, no. That's what the Satan people that couldn't moon. Sing.
1: There could never be unity among the Caribbean territory
0: until God come.
1: God,
0: you gotta believe.
1: In

0: company, keep a woman at time, keep a man.
1: Corporation.
0: Those of you wake up, y'all.
1: This is the cause of so much.
0: By spouse me mana spouse, but ask Baldwin. Leave me alone.
1: Seems to forget what is progress
0: and I ask Justin Simon to explain. Spouse me.

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1: Each other, working together.
0: Items that deliver to radio, as I say, Thursday night.
1: Let's try.
0: I'm gonna take you all right into Friday morning, the 12th day of the month. Anyway, the Move Over There.
1: We could
0: Me is just like a quarter terry. Hurricane storm. We have a, let me see if I can. Let me go finance.
1: No more slavery.
0: Take our finance.
1: No more.
0: Oh, the mercy. You know, hold on. Later on, we'll

wanna hear from me already, no. We wanna hear from me. Me don't already make my name because 2014. You know, when I think about 2014, the people them, I used to have to fight against two radio stations, Observer and Observer and Crusader Radio. And now Observer Star Crusader Radio. Oh, the mercy boy. Hey, look, with me. And then I made a full spread of people like a sheet. I'm gonna pick me be. I mean, I need me mouth in my mother, not mama. I wait.

0: can remember Mary Claire's. I speak to she, and I can remember she was say, "Hey, you know, certain things." And she turned to me, you know, and she was giving encouragement to open up your own radio station, and say, "Open up your own radio station, such and such and such and such." So yeah, she told me. I think about. I can remember when I speak to she, and so on about maybe about four to five weeks, yeah, and so on. And she was saying, "Hey, open up your own radio station because you have such and you have a lots of followers. Do like a beef." She was in self telling me, "Do like a beef. You know, you could go and do your things and so on." She was encouraging me. I'm kidding. You know, if I say that, yeah, tonight. Everybody know where they're pretty. Yeah, she was say because I carry, you know. She was telling me that, "Hey, you can do your own thing and you can have a platform because you have your followers and such and such and such and so on." And she was telling me, "Open up your own radio station and so on. Open up your own thing." But I have a wife to come, and the only thing I'm waiting for, she will be coming out, no, she will be coming out of Norway, and so on. The only thing I leave to make with she is just she brain alone. She brain.
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you know, when some of them talk about the hat and the hat and the hat, you know, they're one-sided. Because definitely, me agree on the plaster. You see some of these people talking about the DJ, they're one-sided. They're one-sided and people rate them more, but because they're never going to the competition. Yeah, well, they don't give nobody the chance and so on. But hey, many of you don't understand, but I, in the days, Chicky, Sugar Hi-Fi, and the cover DJ, I go Barbie the mashup. So, I mean, some of these novice talk and so on, hey, they want to talk about new music or music. It's music, they know their music, but you know, I can match every. Hey, definitely. I gotta thank God for the wisdom that He gave to me and so on. And I didn't go to some of them there, but I can mix them up like a mix up and call me.

some of these, they're talking about the DJ and they're talking about the hat. The hat. And they're evil. They don't want to go in on a competition because, you know, they try to keep them and so on. Because and them alone want to eat their vice and they see their hat. But, you know, they don't want to give other people, you know. Just blah, blah, blah, blah. Anyways, forget about those DJ. Me not in those DJ because they must sit on them. There we go. Welcome here. Yeah, right.

0: good night to my Shelton Daniel Dong in St. Lucia. Good night to you, my good buddy.
1: Here we go. 38 years of service in the field of music, talk, news, and information. 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

Somebody says I expect to speak to my countryman down there, talking about the man, the farmer. Prime Minister of St. Vincent and the Grenadines, my hometown. They're talking about the man, Dr. Ralph Gonsalves. All right, so look out. Look out. Don't look down. And a man, as let's say, pick him up. Hey, you know what? Sing. Also, once again, I want to take this.

0: The proof is in the pudding.
1: This is good.
0: The polls are out. We're number one in what deadly. In other words,
2: I am not skinning any teeth. This is a government that seems a little bit shy about rewarding performance. Where people have work, reward them. So you have on the one hand, government hiring people, bachelor's degree, paying them cool money. 16,000, 17,000, come to work 3-4 hours a week. Yet, I have people in the Ministry of Telecommunications who have cross-cutting skill sets. When I say cross-cutting, I mean just that. Work in 2012, between February and November, on June they were on holiday, accumulated 263 hours of overtime. I didn't want to bring this up, but it serves a good example of what I'm talking about. And I asked for $500 overtime per month. Can't get it approved up to now. Skinning any teeth. This is a government that seems a little bit shy about rewarding performance. Where people have work
0: on the World Wide Web. In other words,

let me see if I can ask. 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Over roughly about 27, right? About 27, about 27, 26, 27, between 27, yep, Caribbean, I mean, and between these countries, I think, hey, we have enough that we can feed each other and so on, and these type of thing. But you see, because we like because we don't study in that, but because some of it is just like a as you say, like a crab pulling down one another. But hey, I will be getting back to that later on.

Hey, it is a Thursday night. And you're definitely on the block. With the one and only, who else it can be? The man! Move! Move! Right over! Control. The devil, no, not you people, maybe, not the

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1: Beautiful.
0: Sing!
1: Have a new day!
0: Somebody scream! What the fatty? Really? Better than Gladys ice cream? That was my

0: Hey, look. Hey, why is this something about Cal State on the radio? Yeka.
1: We to determination.
0: I'm not going to bother you now. I'm going to shine for killer.
1: Condition.
0: You're mad. You think me stupid? I don't think like some of these people who claim that they're so wiser than me. And they die.
1: We can't live.
0: They're wise, they feel they're wise, but they're wiser than me, but they're not wiser than me. They die. You know they're gonna die here on the bleach?

0: understand?
1: Hey, good morning to the, good night to the man.
0: We will move to our.
1: Sorry, right, George. Elton Martin.
0: Only when we stop.
1: I will talk to you next week, all right? I'm looking forward to talk to you.
0: Progressing.
1: I'm also looking forward to talk to the man, sir.
0: Together.
1: Right, George. You know, it's amazing and crazy. You know, sometimes these people solve and they just want to write them out to all young people. You know, it hurt me so much sometimes when I, and these, sometimes I say I have a problem with young people, but I will tell you when someone, because somebody will dig their own damn grave. And I give these people permission for kill you. That's why somebody, you know, I talk about young people, I fight the time. And you see young people then come to my house, say, well, I the old now. I put her in a poor house and say young people time. Take her out of your own house. And so because I get a damn privilege, man. Hey, you gotta keep all the words, the whisper that you whisper and the words. Hey, you have sense? The man who they claim that crazy. Yeah, remember they was talking about the young Glastonbury was a crazy man, and the crazy man around the wall. Hey, you remember when I say the song, I hope we say it, Onion, when you say a crazy man make the people, yeah, remember? So you see, like, hey, the people who claim that they're intelligent and son, they're too damn intelligent. So you see, like, and the people who they used to call crazy. Let me tell you, the people who they used to call intelligent is at the back of the bus, and the intelligent, those people who are not intelligent at the front of the bus. Lord of mercy.
0: Only when we
1: lost this. The world is a cycle.
0: We will move to higher.
1: You know what? Hey, you locked into ZDK Liberty Radio 97.1. The voice you can hear. Move over. You want me slap myself? I want me slap myself. Okay. But up to the time you slap myself, you still not believe. What you want me to do to myself? Anything you want me to do, no. Me not use coke. You remember burning Facebook, if you keep me in a bottle and you give me $1? No, me not so, my godly bottle is no cheap, okay? So you can't kick around, me not like a night to use bottle that God gives you use on cheapy for Batman. When he's supposed to go into the team at my eye? Hey, what time it is? Boy, he shut him out.
0: When undoubted, it's ending him.
1: Anyway. I hope I pick me maybe, mother pick me maybe, right? So I will be, mother pick me, I'm here to torment the devil, all right? And the demons them. I expose the devil and the demons. Me not here, I'm here, I enjoy and torment the devil. I enjoy and expose the devil. I enjoy and definitely to definitely name out these ungrateful, good for nothing, gaffer. I was dreaming. Somebody was trying to tell me gaffer, goofy, mean, and so on. But hey, they was trying to tell me the meaning. You know, sometimes when me song like that, you know, somebody's wicked, good for nothing. They not understand that me more intelligent and more intelligent more than them. Because if I come into court and they say, you know, they call me, I just me to have in front of the judge. I never go in front, never go say, hey. Because some of you call me, trying to call me different name, dummy, junk, boy. If especially, me no want to know if I want to come a quarter, when I you call me drunk, I want you call me dummy. Hey, boy, I will be getting some dummy thing in front of the judge. The judge will be, hey, me will be the winner, and I they will be the loser. God of mercy. Mother, get this, pick me. Good night! Lessa. Y'all have a big whale to put up with from now until what? 6 o'clock. Oh, over here, ZDK thing.

Me belt. You know, I remember those old tape belt used to slip when they get worn out their slip. Hey, Trevor! One of the greatest technicians we have here. Talking about it right here, ZDK, Liberty Radio, the man, Trevor Sinnock. And also we have, you see that she like me, no? That was she call, what I call her, little bean, I see that, me and one lady there. She doesn't see that she like me, but let me tell you something. I'm going to pick me behind. If you don't know me, you better get a custom to me now, because you know.

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0: I just want to send a message to you, young lady. 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Okay, leave that alone. Mom, where the pippin be? Anytime, you know, Mina, anywhere we go, Mina leave me mouth in our mother. Right? All right, I mean, if you spread people out like a sheet, and so, okay? You know, there's an X-ray station want me right now. Want me to do a Monday morning program, all right? And I will tell you all exactly, you know, why I play with the way other. Yeah, what the old type, whatever play with the other people will want, okay? Yeah, and yeah, they call me and tell me they want me to do it. Because they say me not no sense. What? So wait, if you not hear me, something is wrong. Because if me not no sense, why want me? No want no sense, not no sense. Hey, one thing me know. Hey. God, give me a gift, and then I can't take it away from me.
1: It's Carnival, baby. ZTK, fired up and boiling for Carnival in Ann

I want to take time to say good night to my lovely, lovely sister. Big sister Jennifer. How you doing, girl? Also to my second sister Janice, drummer. And also talking about deputy Jessica. As our deputy also talking about today's Friday. Not today yet. Yeah, it's not today yet. It's still tomorrow. It's today. Tomorrow not come yet. Because it is the 30 and 14 minutes past the of 11 o'clock. So it's still, we still the 30 and a Thursday night. And we are hitting and looking forward to hitting to Friday morning. Friday morning. And then also Saturday morning. That will be my third sister. Definitely will be celebrating 60 years. Yeah, 60 years of living into this, how to call it? Cruel world? What do you call it? It's a cruel world. Go into this cruel. Let me see. I don't know how to put it. But hey, it's 60 years that she are definitely celebrating 60 years of living in this world. And let me tell y'all have to remember that God have all our number, not the devil. God have each and every one of us number. When the time for we to leave and depart this earth world and this earth, not doctor, not nurse. Hey, good morning. No morning. Good night also to those folks over there. I saw the Bird Medical Center. Nurses, doctors, the sick. And those of you who the doctor tell I won't believe out. For the end of the month, tell the doctor is a name. Don't look, make it tell the doctor because me not in front of the doctor. Make it tell the doctor is a damn. Okay. Make it ask the damn like. Hey, tell him in the next way. Hey, you don't have the last say. God have the last say. God have each and every one of us number. When we supposed to go, for when we supposed to come. Alright? Not the devil. God have each and every one of us number. When a baby will become and when we is supposed to go. You know, I can give you many, many stories, but one of these days I will be having he's a young man that I always love to hold. It's besides and son, but I will be looking forward to our Pastor Bishop. Yeah, his name. I will be having him, I'm sure, one of these Thursday night. I know he will be welcome. And he will be looking forward to that. I'll talk to him a couple of questions and so on, because he's someone that I believe that I listen to him. I listen to his preaching. I listen to talking and so on. I don't want to. I leave that alone. I leave me in the hands of God. I don't sit and leave me alone. I try to question him. I try to say, make me. But, definitely. But you know what?

0: I am.
1: As I'm about to get in the meat of things.
0: To me, in an island of the Caribbean.
1: You know, one thing, you know, Hey, mother.
0: Think with leaders.
1: Oh, mother slap.
0: I could be put no job and yet.
1: Hey, I gotta go outside and take this call. The first call. And hey, good night. Talk to me or speak to me.
2: Night, Mubaba.
0: Why I
1: hate. Huh?
2: Good night, Mubaba.
1: Hey, what kind of bad news? Bad news that come to me. Hey, good night to you, my intended, maybe according to YC, everybody. Maybe take back. Sorry, I take back mother in law.
2: Lord of mercy. I have a message for you.
1: Hey, what a message? That you're gonna give me back the same lady that
2: me
1: that
2: for you.
1: Oh.
2: So listen, let me give you the message.
1: Hold on. Let me write this down and record this. Answer. Giselle? Yeah. She a must general secretary. Go ahead, Nayo Mati, Naraz, Medi, and son. Joseph is my general secretary now for the message that I'm gonna give it to me.
2: Iman said to tell you.
1: Iman?
2: Yes.
1: Iman
2: said to tell you a lady.
1: That he fed up a feed? That he fed up a taking?
2: No.
1: He fed up?
2: He said to tell you all.
1: Da?
2: Your love idea from him until 3 years' time.
1: Huh?
2: Yes.
1: Yeah.
2: He wants you all to know.
1: That? We are not going to hear from him until 3 years' time?
2: Yes.
1: Oh, wait.
2: He said to tell you again that... what the man of the name there will be the president?
1: Donald Trump.
2: John doing nothing. He's all right.
1: Mm-hmm.
2: And he's in good condition. So I deliver the message.
1: So where you say your so-called as I said, that the fully.
2: The fully.
1: Fully.
2: All right.
1: Because me, when I get to find out that you'll be giving me the fish eye, the wink. and then when I say, hey, thank God for happy grass. When I see fish eye and son, and then we wink and then me end up over to happy grass and me see, hey, the grassberry. And then and these type of things and so on. And hey, I believe and know you definitely me leave and leave the bread.
2: Right.
1: Me leave the bread and panini, and you're gonna tell me.
2: So, all right.
1: So you hear?
2: All right.
1: So when you say we're not gonna hear from you, not we. Hearing from him.
2: You're not gonna hear from him. He said, "I'm done."
1: Huh?
2: And who you want to win? Don't win.
1: So you know what? So we're not gonna hear from him until
2: 3 years' time.
1: 3 years' time. So in the 3 years' time, you will be suffering between that time.
2: No.
1: Who will be minding you? But who will be minding you?
2: I am not going to suffer.
1: But yeah,
2: I have so many friends, so many people that love me. How can I suffer? No way.
1: No matter that so many people love you, but the type of money that I used to give to you.
2: What kind of money?
1: Guyanese. Trinidad and also Jamaican. I used to give you.
2: Remember, I used to give you.
1: $100 million Jamaican dollar in Ghana. I used to give you $3 million Guyanese dollar. And then we went the last place we went down now. We went into to Trini and so on. And you know, so when you check up, I remember I used to give you month time. I end up give you $400,000 and so on in between Guyana, Jamaica. And also Santo Domingo. Remember, I used to send some Santo Domingo dollar for you, and when I end up, so you used to get, five,
2: the money then?
1: $20, $20 easy
2: dollar.
1: How much you value? $20 easy.
2: My glad you know.
1: Well, plenty money, but you used to so fully. Yes, but you never.
2: Well, easy money. And US money different.
1: So me used to get, so when they all them kind of big money, they turn fully. Where Diamond Board used to, and Diamond Board used to give you how much?
2: What kind of Diamond Board do you sell?
1: Tell the bossy boy, I did.
2: All the
1: birds. I did not put this on. I did not put this on.
2: Diamond
1: Board. I did not
2: put this on. And Weber the third. And Sean.
1: Oh, Weber the third. Hey, what is the name of the
2: bird? What is the name of the Diamond Bird?
1: Okay. Who was, and you know, between the time, the Maserat.
2: Maserat is a gun. So who is a gun?
1: Must buy. They are grateful. Hey, anyhow, no, I mean because you know, so that's why you see, I'm grateful. That's why you see, because I used to give you by
2: you.
1: The end of the month. I remember.
2: I'm grateful. Is you.
1: I used to give
2: you like a fowl. Yam and wipe him out a ground. Are you that?
1: Yeah. So that's why you.
2: Let me get the doctor fish.
1: Oh, so that's
2: why. You keep talking like a dog.
1: So that's why you sent me.
2: And now we can't get none.
1: No, let me get out of it. No matter that, no, me can't take now. No, that me fine. Now a brand new happy grass. You think happy grass? He happy grass was stronger than for you, Dr. Fish, and your arm.
2: You happy grass, McGill? Happy grass, we are done, Dortish, and the food they were shorting there. Because up to the time, me now around, you till I find him. And you till I call me name.
1: But you see, how happy grass, how you gonna say that, how you better than happy grass,
2: what
1: I mean?
2: But
1: you see, yesterday, she and girl, she, right now, my happy grass, she bet foot a goal. And she back for the back bed foot a silver. And right now, you
2: want to be gone.
1: Yeah, you know, because
2: people cheap on me. Cause you give somebody a gold thing and they put a silver. Yes, you mean?
1: A labor day. According to him, Mr. Labor. No, according to him, Mr. Labor, the, me.
2: Hey,
1: tell me, take back, woman. You forgot. So you have for you. That's why me tell you, you could never be my mother-in-law, because you have for your son.
2: You could never be my son-in-law.
1: Yeah, because you got to tell me, take back. So all the time.
2: You could never be my son-in-law. That is the try for a bit.
1: But you're a dangerous woman, because all the time you tell me your son-in-law. No, you tell me that all. You used to tell me I'm a real man. And now you try to tell me that, hey, me not a real man. And so
2: you're
1: because
2: he will say, man.
1: Me. Yeah, because you try to tell me that all.
2: You're
1: me take back. Me not take back, man. So you all the time
2: you're
1: introduce me as your daughter to your daughter as me a man.
2: Hello?
1: And now you say, me take back. trap up my million and 90 thing and so on. A Labour Party, if you put in the Labour Party, we are Labour Party, we are real, or I mean, I said, Mike, well, we are real man over here, and so on, and you, so, we are, so, we're gonna, so we're gonna tell me trap back and trap up man. What?
2: They are the greedy dog. Mm. When the dog greedy dog and the bone in mouth and he go by the best side and watch the best side, he go into the water. He see one bigger bone in the dog mouth and tall the crash. He level the bone. And when he level the bone, he don't end up with nothing. I know that.
1: Well, me rather end up with nothing in a happy grass. Me not gonna end up with nothing. Why is my happy grass, my gold, half, my two, the two gold, hey, let me tell you something. The fushy bed. Fushy bed, a two foot of gold, a two back foot of silver. So you know what I mean? So
2: hello, when you come back, woman, you not a fool, no kind of woman. You understand?
1: Huh?
2: Yeah, you hear me say?
1: Huh?
2: Well, anytime, you mention woman, you not a fool, no woman.
1: Hey, you're not a thief.
2: Walk with her on their side.
1: You're not a thief. You know, put me in mind. Oh, so you're measuring with you. A thief,
2: you're not
1: a thief.
2: That's
1: a thief never see. No, because a thief never. You can in your day, I say things to Diamond Brother, Mojora, and Mojorat, and so. But what you say? They're gone. Diamond Brother, oh no. So you play young girl, no. And so. Anyhow. Hey, what's up, girl?
2: All the best,
1: Roslyn. Hey, that's what we do it.

my God, Barbita. You know, Barbita, we're talking about Barbita. I'm gonna deal with Barbita going through the looking forward to go through the morning coming up next, all right? As you have, you're talking about definitely 2020

0: Hi, good morning. Good morning. Good night.
1: Good morning, yes, man. Roslyn, how your head bass? I'm
0: too glad
1: how she have you. You're right, Roslyn.
0: Why, girl?
1: Tom.
0: Yeah, because I
1: put a car, man upon you. You're greedy.
0: According to me, it's the labor day, girl.
1: You're done, the doctor say.
0: Yeah, according to
1: me, it's done in a you.
0: She's a yo-yo. Yo, happy grass, pull me back, and according to me, see labor day again. Let me see, she come from me, fizzle table, and me at this and that. Hey, she wronger than, hey, she's smoother than a Canada and a American apple. Yes, I know. You remember the song when I think I forgot what it is.
1: Wrong like a mango.
0: You remember the song because I know you always believe in a calypso thing and so on. When you bite the apple. Who be singing the song there again?
1: The girl, Tony Smith-Niece.
0: Yeah.
1: What's her name again? Tony Smith-Niece.
0: Bite the apple. And that was a big song, though.
1: To do and bite the
0: apple. Yeah, and that was a big song. You know? So,
1: what
0: I see? Yeah.
1: The apple.
0: Because Labor Day. He put me like a, you know, forgot about happy
1: Lady
0: grass.
1: Lady Falcon.
0: And son. So he put me in mind when I see that, hey, and he see. And that's why she have me and son baffled the.
1: Love tell you. He, put some
0: the apple. When I see the, bite the apple. You see you? You're a dangerous woman. You see
1: are
0: you, you know?
1: Dangerous?
0: Because, hear me. Because I remember when you tell me. And you know, all the time, it's a bit boss over somebody that we never see. I never see her. So that was Roslyn, that dangerous woman, Roslyn. Anyway, it was your brother.
1: I'm here watching cricket with,
0: Yeah.
1: Hogan again, with West Indies and Sri Lanka.
0: Yeah, the match is going on.
1: Boy, they're quick, they Sri Lanka. They can't run no boat between the wicket or something. They can't slide from ball up, box them back out the boundary.
0: Pick it up, because...
1: But West Indies have plenty of runs, but me want to see if them now win this. You see me move over, me not get blood pressure. I back the team that win is my team.
0: Okay.
1: But India overall is my team. He said India play with West Indies, India is my team. Them play good.
0: Wait, you see, that's why you tall man.
1: Yes,
0: that's
1: yeah,
0: why
1: right.
0: The tall man will knock you both. That's why your father drop off a Parham Kana and drop back on in we call the by the church going up into Seabreeze.
1: Seabreeze. One team. In the back of the team.
0: The same.
1: The winning team is my team.
0: But hey, me could never, you know the last day asked me.
1: Hold on.
0: Remember the last day asked me was to, the last time, remember when I was over the Seabreeze, when they asked me was to marry you and introduce and son, I remember, what me tell you?
1: Hold on,
0: let me tell you something.
1: Me and you,
0: remember when you asked me for
1: me,
0: and the reason,
1: no, lie.
0: I lie. Remember when you asked me over there, you play at the, the tall man and son, and you look better, and you know, you can tell
1: you.
0: No, hold on. Because one thing me know, and me tell you, hey, and you know, I thought it was it, but before I start to talk about Donald Trump, but you see, like, you use our back. That's
1: well,
0: before I start to talk about Donald Trump, remember, me tell you, hey, Me not want to get involved because with you and so. Because he seen like your back
1: up.
0: He seen like your back with her. Because I heard. You know what I mean? He seen like your back up. You know, and we have to be careful that we're checking your record. Because he seen like your back in our losing team.
1: That Donald Trump. This win tonight, I back them.
0: Yeah, but Donald Trump is a damn loser.
1: If Sri Lanka win tonight, that's my team. I back the winning side.
0: You're not the winning side. Donald Trump is a blasted loser. I can't remember.
1: No, me not talk about Trump. Me
0: well,
1: talk
0: no,
1: about
0: I don't talk about Trump.
1: Cricket.
0: Hey, out of cricket and security are making life better than secure life. We tell you rather, cricket is just a damn sport. But when you see what's going on into the world, we are in a serious time.
1: He ball good.
0: Hey, me there.
1: Samari.
0: Go ahead. You go ahead. Go to your cricket time. Let me go come.
1: He bowled good.
0: Danny Tallman?
1: Yeah, of course. The tall man that play cricket. Tall man just send here for outdated. Now he watch. He flap, he flap, he flap. He soft like a kami pop. He fall down on the bottom plop.
0: Hey, all these things. If you get the real, if you get the real, you see all the man and them.
1: That's who I saw in town today. Dwayne George, all the friend, Dwayne George.
0: No, but all the friend and them. Yeah, they talking about Tom. I see they call a friend and them like a UPP man.
1: Because when I see Shuggy.
0: When I see. Well, what do you mean when you ask me Shuggy? You ask me about Shuggy. Why you ask Franz and Jonathan? You ask me when you ask me the sexy part.
1: I don't know Franz.
0: Well, you don't know Franz?
1: I don't know Jonathan.
0: Well, all right. Them are the part. Them in the sexy party. Uh-huh. It's we call it sexy group.
1: I don't have a sissy in one pants, so.
0: No, then.
1: Tickle my fancy day. Titivate themselves.
0: But I surprised that you asked me about these guys. Because these guys.
1: I'm going to hear nothing about them.
0: Yeah, because these guys are definitely. You know, I hear nothing about them. But yeah, right. They have something about them. Because. Let me see.
2: Somebody
3: I love, Zen, and I pick a side.
2: Wow. So,
0: yes, sir.
4: Hey, Alex, share your number. No, people ask your number.
5: 4352. That's 464.
6: Figures do tell a tale. National debt to request. He just wanted to see Gladys in a pantsuit going into Parliament. And I'm saying, if he wants to see Gladys in a pantsuit going to Parliament, he should look at the other two as well. You know what I mean? We are three females on the slate.
2: Yeah.
6: And I'm telling you, good God Almighty.
4: Hey, that man say, if you ever see Jonathan, how he sexy.
5: God have mercy.
6: Why would I be watching Jonathan?
3: What was he drinking?
6: I was the one who gave him a snack.
4: Are you?
6: I had the same thing. The captain had the same thing. And the two are all right.
7: Let the people speak, please. Let the people speak.
0: Alex, problem on the place.
7: Let the people speak.
4: We didn't know what they were holding on back.
7: Whatever you guys have to do to join the sexy group, I mean, just get to it.
4: Jonathan said he done it, and he invites Serpent to come.
6: Excuse you? Excuse you?
5: Somebody on the beach exercising every time.
4: Hey, Angelo, you just tell him.
3: Oh, no.
5: Meanwhile, the span skippers are now.
7: I heard after Franz was named Mr. Sexy, yeah, that there's a other person.
4: Your opponent starts to exercise.
7: And down on the beach.
5: When I come at the water, somebody be in the towel. Sapping back and
4: stuff. Yeah. Listen, but I am so glad that my work to have a better me can inspire other people, including my opponent. Definitely. And so I am happy that he has decided not only to exercise, but to come and get the same water that I am getting to exercise.
6: You may want to rethink that last.
0: You're there? Hello?
1: Norman.
0: Are you rude? Here, try to talking about QT Benjamin.
1: My volume turn up.
0: Yeah.
1: Norman, yeah. Is that you?
0: Yeah, yeah. Here, try to tell QT, you know?
1: All of them change that the tone. Only want somebody to change the tone of vibe of the rest, and them so very feminine.
0: He want if we point on to get, come and get the same water that he get. That QT Benjamin is the worst nastiness, France. I try to believe the UPP homosexual and them. He try to, and you know, when QT, when saw QT, tell her, hey, Remember we tell them, he people that love he. He believe a man, but he never to know the ladies and them. He was talking about how he say cutie should come and his spawn and should come and get the same water that you get. Wow. Wait.
1: Check your later, come me go back out, go watch. How the cricket go there?
0: Me
1: go back out, go watch my cricket. But then gone down. West Indies gone down now. Because we have 90-something for two.
0: Me go up see me go and pick up this and see if I could bring it live to y'all.
8: Where was he in
1: come? No, made it to the last, and then done gone 10 over, so much of 4, some more overs there to do a 6-6-4, can't be more than 4-6.
0: Okay, me go see.
1: Me go watch the last four overs.
0: And stay with
1: all the... All out yet.
0: And stay with the tall man, right?
1: Then you have too much, what is his name, Kentucky, and Chinese chicken. They run, then lazy in the running, Lord.
0: See ya, bye-bye.
1: Yes, go, later, right?
0: Go meet the tall man.
1: Here we go.
0: Yeah, go meet the tall man. Me shout.
1: Was. Put a man upon him. Mary, yo.
7: You know, he could hardly say hi, no. He was breathless. Yes. Oh, no. Yeah, he could have hardly say hi.
5: I told you don't trust him because he moved like a snake, right?
6: I really don't blame you, Jonathan,
7: no, but
6: for thinking.
7: But it was nice of him to have left the ladies behind.
6: Actually,
5: the lady up in front.
6: And ladies in front, too.
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9: 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I'm Lee Carl from St. Paul.

0: song takes time. So good night to all my listeners, my followers, right here. 1 Point FM, come right here to ZDK Diva to Radio. Mama Rose, good night to you, girl. Miss Weston, what are you doing? Long time we don't hear from you. And also talking about...
1: Who love your country and that rule your...
0: Talking about Miss Baltimore, Wilkie.
1: There's no way the word ruler in any language could ever mean own.
0: And also talking about Tommy Smith over in New York City and here. Lovely husband. Also, sympathy greetings going out for you.
1: While established, bigger come.
0: Wow.
1: Far
0: I don't want to say it. For the passing of your son, girl. Wow, I know how you feel. I don't know how you feel because I know.
1: Well, we come.
0: It is extra feelings. Sympathy greetings going out to you. Miss Smith. Also, Mr. Smith.

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yourself. You call yourself some kind of funny name because you want to be in the game. Hey, soon for now, you're gonna be trying to find out. It might be my father-in-law, so leave him alone. Mm-hmm. Be nice with him.

They over talking about Pint FM 99.1. Hey, good morning to Trey Man Lutali. And also good morning to my Winston Willard. Management and all the rest of the program. Over the Pint FM 99.1, alright? I want to send a message to y'all going through the night. And I will be taking it in. By the time I want to tell y'all, hey, me are here. To fight for the Antigua Labour Party, right? Me not no competition. Me not no dumb petition. Me are here to fight for the Antigua Labour Party because, hey, I know that the Antigua Labour Party from Saw, from VC Bird, Saw Lester Bird, and also come up to the end of Glastonbury are definitely as the leadership and so on. So me are here to fight. And me are here to fight and defend the country that me live in at the moment. So they are right. So later on I will tell you. So me ain't no fight with nobody. Me are here to definitely to spread the message out to the to those because I was speaking to somebody down into my hometown, down in St. Vincent de Grenadines. I'm here to tell you, hey, lots of them talking about the regret. Hey, but hey, later on I will be dealing with that.

8 minutes moving up. And what time? 12 o'clock. There comes a time. Now we can take it right into Friday morning. And I want to tell you all definitive vibes that you're turning on. And you're locked into and you're listening to. It was, it can be. Mother pick me. Otherwise, they call me the one and only man. Move. Oh, move over. Otherwise, mother pick me. You know, farmer. They call me just back. Once you were there. Oh, Robot in the War International. Listen. Anywhere I go.

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Good morning to you. Good night. 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

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Hey, you know, ZDK? Yeah, look at my definitely, I see I have roughly 10 billion, trillion million listeners. That's why that mean me do something good. Me chat senses that and don't try to choke me. Sing, you know, ladies and gentlemen. As they're getting closer and closer, they're talking about 6 minutes moving upon the hour, 12 o'clock. As they're getting closer into mid morning, Friday morning. Hey, good morning, good night to all the baker shop, hotel workers, security. Hey, 5 more minutes to go before 12.

driver. Driver, take it easy in the street. I also want to take time and say good night to our Prime Minister. As we head into the morning, they're talking about the man of the hour and the man of the moment, the man that God definitely give to lead us, especially into this type of wilderness. Lord of mercy. Jolt. Hey, springtime. Good morning. Good night. Good night. Oh, Prime Minister Neil Gaston B. Brown and the First Lady. Intelligent into Italy. Hey, you know what? Hey, sing. No, you know, this type of moment, sometimes I get so damn excited that somebody might not understand everything. I might be, blah, blah, blah, but you know, I'm gonna turn somebody into a jockey. But you know, I have my head on. No, hold on, the last one that is it. I head on. Me not drink cooks by water, me drink. What me do right now? Zedeke, Zedeke, I need water up here.

I'll see my Bushy. Over there in Barbados. I want to tell you, have a wonderful, fantastic time on Tuesday. I love because I also want to take this a good night to the man you're talking about, Mr. Market Noel. As definitely you're going through some difficult time, but God is in control. My brother. My mom. Now because of Trevor, Anto, all of me. 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I turn to my left. I turn to my right. Oh, my cousin, my family falling all over me. I'm telling you. Oh, wow. Stick to one another because we are the world. Sing. 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I do the puzzle, sing the song, then right. 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It's

0: don't y'all understand? 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A tractor, you bring a tractor to plow the land. And so on. And, you know, and those days I used to enjoy it, especially when I was small. To see the tractor plowing up the land. And then you see those little white bird, and you see the black bird following the tractor and so on, because those days they used to different things, and some of these things that the bird used to love. So you know what I mean? When they see tractor plowing the land, they used to walk behind flying the tractor. So it put me in mind of Springo and so on, that are definitely
1: keep yourself in school.
0: Little black boy. You know, he put me in mind, how do you people have here as a little damn black bird? Not black boy, not black bird, he be. Not that kind of bird, me say, the bird, as you say, y'all know they have the white bird, the garling them, and they have various birds that when they used to plow, some of them used to look for worm. I think the white one, they used to look for worm. The black one and them, especially when you're going through a peanut field and certain field, you have the little black bird them and so on. So you have various different food that the black bird and the white bird and the pigeon.

0: springtime.
1: The flagship station of Antigua and the region is ZDK. When it's something you need to know, when it's music you want to hear, when it's personalities you want, ZDK.
2: Yeah.
1: I'm Lee Carlson.
2: Devious and wicked behavior. They come back and try to rewrite history, but we can deal with that next week.
3: Okay.
2: And, yes. You know, for me, you know, well, the reason why I wanted to deal with it, yeah? A person who kills and who has no remorse will kill again. I repeat. A person who kills and has no remorse will kill again.
3: All right.
2: Let's. I can win the seat. I won it before.
0: Some people like a boy who kill. Thank God the target is a criminal. He will kill again? Okay. Okay. I understand the gimmick there. People kill. I recall, why is there a camera?

0: I want to take time to say good morning to the man, John.
1: They don't smile, yeah. They
0: yeah. Very good DJ. Hey, good morning to you, my brother John. Yeah. Hang on, try to dedicate it to where they used to. One of the best
1: no one
0: in the West. And compensate. Yeah. Oh boy, yeah, some people have the talent. And because evenness then dumb these people talent. Hey, good morning to the man, John. No respect, all right?

Hey, good morning to our good night to our morning, sorry, to our Prime Minister, the Honorable Glaston Brown, my brother. I definitely gonna come and see you, man. Because definitely, you know. Hey, you know, sometimes these people blame minister, you know, sometimes, and the people, they're not there.

Also want to take time to say good morning to all the folks down there, Point FM 99 Point Station. Yeah, 99 Point Station. 91 is said it's supposed to be 91 is a 91 Point Station. To all my colleagues down there, management, all of you, I want to take time to say hey, good morning. Management, all of you, I want to take time to say hey, good morning. All right, I'm here. How many of you? Let me tell

Me now day in a no competition. Me a here, as y'all know, that the 30. Yes. I be over here on point ZDK on Thursday night. I be over there, you permit? Over there, it's up here. Over there, ZDK, Sunday night and Tuesday night. And I be over here Thursday night, all right? At ZDK. And let me tell you something. Here we may start from. And, you know, my mother always tried to tell me not be, to be ungrateful and in certain things. And so ZDK is the 18th to you as we should. And we should never by the end of feed us. The 18th station of the Antigua Labour Party. And you know, definitely, we all make mistake. And all the people who make mistake. So, now everybody say, Lord, Lord. And so I cherish them more than them. And so, but one thing me tell you, me nah in no competition, not competition, not anything with nobody. Me a here. Me as a Caribbean. And as a, I mean, I don't gotta call myself no foreigner because me no damn foreigner. Because by the end of the day, one man create this world of the Almighty. But I live here, and I defend what part me live. Because anywhere I live, you're supposed to defend. So me, now look pan. Whosoever, whatsoever be, or whosoever be, me, I defend the country that me live. And according to it, from since 1979, and I came here, you know, hold on. Because, you know, as I said that many times, the UPP have no shame, the opposition have no shame, no morale. And you know, these are the things we have to focus upon. And if me could expand and fly my wing and definitely fly it all over, that's my thing. I don't care whosoever, me not care about radio or station or whatever. I live here, me here to defend where me live. Because me always believe where me live supposed to be the strongest point in my life. So me defend my family live. Me not defend no radio station, I don't defend that. Me a defender. So he me, I'm trying to spread. And also God give me the knowledge and the intelligentness to spread the message out. And you know, the Bible say, when the gospel preach the end, the last part of the world, that's the time that God will come. So I never know if marry the gospel. That preach and to show some of your wicked evil and gratefulness. What's the witchcraft? And so on, unless we forget. Hey. A mother put me with me, right? Me not leave me mouth in a mother. My mother will never, knowing she would never leave. Is that because she used to love me? Hello, she would never leave my mountain and so on. But you know, it's like a humor. But let me tell you, when I say like a humor, because of saying that the correct. But let me tell you something. Me and one of the ungrateful son of a, you know, I was speaking to someone long day. The message. I remember when the NDP went down in St. Vincent and the Grenadines. I remember myself, the UPP. I remember lots of rejoice. I see video that I run, try to run girls off out of the village. And so on. Let me tell you something. Ask so many of them who create the problem there. How many of them who really was wishing, and all those who glad, and all the drama that y'all see was going on down in St. Vincent and the Grenadines. Call any one of them. All those who was going on in drama, ask if life better with them now. Are you good for not? Hey, your brother, I will be returned, all right?

0: And so, because, hey, if you one thing me know, me not even more.
1: Bad Zed. No sooner said than done.
0: Okay. Me not even more mother. Mother and mama. Wait a minute. Hold on. How come me not play now? You know, you're not leaving. Okay, we're going. Okay, all right.

0: Hey, good to the morning. Hey, good morning. Oh, sorry.
1: Good morning. I'm done wake up and say my prayers and
0: hey,
1: so.
0: You know, the tall man peep through window.
1: That a bone you.
0: It tall man. You know he has some.
1: That a
0: you know
1: bone
0: he has a tall Chinese man, but he has so short arm. He has a tall Chinese man, but he has so short arm. Okay.
1: Midget.
0: We call it sassy. No, not midget. Into the sausage department. Well, what is it? That's fine.
1: What the latest?
0: The latest is right now that you are definitely on the greatest show and song. So you gotta tell me what the latest because the latest that they're saying when all these good for nothing gaffer demons. Talking about when are you people that you heard about a guy they call Migo Man Fled? You ever heard about that day?
1: Fled deceiving.
0: When are you heard about all these deceiving set of good for nothing? When are all these people let me tell you something, We have a problem and I also will say I don't care who's ever be. Labour Party for every one of us. We have to drink water and mind our own damn business. Leave the UPP there like the jungle. Them a Satan. We can't mix up with God and mix up with the devil. Don't give their advice. Let the jungle. Because you know, as I said, there's a third party. They're talking about third party. I don't even care about the third party, Rati. Because remember the same. John Messiah was our third party. What she did right now? She over by herself. So the third party will be end up on. Lord of mercy, we are living in last days. I'm telling you. You see people like Aria? People like Aria will fight. Aria will be rushed out. And the devil people will be trying to take over. But let me tell you something. I better continue to pray to God. Hold on God. And don't make these demons. Because when I think, and when I realize, and I understand, including you, was by my side in 2014 and so on. I will have to fight Crusader Observer. And who are you know, want me to sit in our bed because me tell you, me have to be careful. I telling you right now, me no know how to. You know one thing I'm trying to say. I don't know how to. You notice me stammer becoming kind for any word. How to really to say to calm them. Me no know how to calm them because the same people that means to calm them they over. They're in front of me now, and I damn me, because I remember in the days, me ever used to fight against Crusader Radio, and who they over here, Observer Radio, who they over here, and they're in front of him, and I tell you, boy, we are in the last days, so we have to be careful and mindful, and all we have to do, because let me tell you something, me, many people and some of you, don't understand. I don't have any problem with any radio station. Some of you might believe I have a problem with radio station with Point FM, ZDK. Let me tell you something. My aim, and knowing my mother, the ambition that my mother gave to me, let her soul rest in peace, girl, and the knowledge that I have, me are here to fight for the government. Not for no radio station, no, no. Me are here to get the message out as much as I can and the intelligence that God gave to me and also you and people like you to definitely to follow on to definitely to get the message out to these intelligent people. Me are not in a no competition. I not in a certain things and so on. As I said, I'm here and many people As you all know that I over there at Point FM, Tuesday night and Sunday night, and now over here dedicated to radio. Many of you might start to understand that I over here dedicated to radio. But let me tell you something. Me are here. Me are right, dedicated, loyal, conscious, and person, and I know definitely for the Antigua Labour Party. Me na ya for fight for nobody else than the Antigua Labour Party. You can one thing me know. Me na bite the hand that feed me, and me na give nobody no ammunition to kill me. And I want to get you all the message loud and clear. So, as I said, over there tonight, over there Point FM, and God permit me to be one night, and it will be looking forward, moving on, and so on to definitely, because hey, I'm here to spread the message out, and I have you of my colleague, you of my colleague, my followers. I thank y'all very much to help me spread the message out to wherever I am.
1: Anywhere you go,
0: I
1: will come.
0: To spread the message out. And
1: you just send me your mass, I will come.
0: Me and I for fight and fight and whatever. We are here and I. And instead of y'all come, as me as a Vincent Chan, and so on, and y'all of Antiguan, y'all supposed to stand up and fight for your own country. Don't make a foreigner come in and fight for your country alone. I supposed to be up front and front line. That's how me look at it. And so on. So if me God me give the opportunity and me get front and so on. But me are here. And I want to say good morning to our Prime Minister, the Honorable Gladstone Brown. This man is a God send and a God gift. Because one of these days, I will give you all a testimony. And you know, this man is such a good man. Because himself, if y'all could have testimony upon testimony, y'all check the UPP record. Y'all check the Honorable Gladstone record. Y'all the Honorable Gladstone record. And you heard himself, Anthony Strait, and all these, what are y'all gonna say to UPP? UPP supporters. The record that them meet up with this young man are because nobody not gonna run from good and go to bad. They run from good, from bad, and come to good. So all of these people, Anthony Strait, Trevor Young, all of them, and son, and all of we could testify and son, hey, we come into good hands. And son. So I just want to leave you all with that. And son, as I said, I'm not here to fight. I'm here, Point FM. I don't have no problem with Point FM. When I say Point, I don't have no problem. Definitely some of you will believe that I have a problem, whatever it be. I don't have no problem. I'm here. According to my mind, my intelligence, and also to my mother, father, I'm here. In 1979, I came to this country, you know? You know, hold on. You know, from 1979, I came to this country of Antigua and Barbuda. I never believe in politics. I never want to dab myself into politics. I always believe, but hey, my mother. And when I came here, my mother sent for us from my hometown, St. Vincent de Grenadines, to join her over here in Antigua and Barbuda. And definitely, when she came for us, I was trying to get it. And when she definitely bring us here, I know the lesson. And when you compound, because let me tell you something. Many of you might say that I don't believe in politics. Any one of you, Antiguan, let me deal with Antiguan, citizen, Antiguan, any one of you, instead of young people talking about, and that's the problem. Why I not deal with politics? I not deal with politics. I not deal with politics. Let me tell you something, I a jumbie. You use why me go call I a jumbie. You can't live in an island. Because after God, our politics run this world and How to put it? Your children, if you are many of you, did you really get in politics? Some of your children wouldn't be in up. What party? Y'all children up. So when somebody talking about me not do politics and politics, and somebody say, oh, I'm in a vote, and I'm in a vote, and I cannot answer, you see somebody? Even if we have anyone who be a woman, me have a spreadsheet on my bed, like a nothing. Because anyone of you gonna say, I don't deal with politics. It put me in mind that I say I don't concern whatsoever hell happen. You know when I used to heard somebody talk about, that's why I never met with James. I used to say hello to him. When I meet him, I say hello. But I never believe in him. And that's the reason why I never believe in him. Because when he talking about free and fair election, he free and fair election, but he never vote. And you know, these are people that some of the cockroach-minded people believe in. How are you going to believe in someone who claim that it's a free, you're so free and fair, but you never vote? You know, you're free and fair election, but if two party running, and you never vote, so you never believe in no party, but you're free and fair. So I'm gonna believe in you. Nobody, any one of you, when I come with that nonsenseness and tell me that I never vote, and all these type of things, and I ain't gonna vote, I'm in a care what's going on. Somebody reach the fire and say I ain't care what's going on, and I never vote.
1: But them better care.
0: But them, they're like a bird nest. Them like a low, false people like I did. Me only. I wish that the government could give me power and authority over people that kind of thing. Can be the hang out with, I would hang out instead of somebody, me wouldn't want me hanging ladies then, because the man and them will say, if the man and they have two balls, me hang them by the one balls. The ladies and them, I will be hang them by them. Well, then are not as I will be hanging made in. Well, no, you won't be there. You will be kind of different. But I will be hang them by the Bobby, one Bobby. I'm sorry, the man.
1: And you hung up with that Bobby. Anyway, so move over the road, still a bill, and the young people still get their house and so on.
0: Well, that's the whole thing.
1: Promise made, promise kept.
0: And that's the whole thing.
1: Because and the tourists that tourists are minister, them bring.
0: You see, these are the type of problem that we have.
1: And they tell a cost and
0: these
1: they
0: are the type of problem we have.
1: Like a foul and
0: in
1: them
0: a society. These are the type of problem we have in a society. And these are the type of things we have. You know, as is, you remember they say, one man. You remember with Ben Laden? One man. One
1: Ben
0: man changed
1: Laden.
0: The world.
1: Ben
0: when
1: Laden.
0: I say Ben Laden, one man, that was every name. If I say Mikata.
1: Yeah.
0: When they understand. One man saying that. One man changed the world. And so, I look man, the type of man who changed the world. A criminal. And these type of things.
1: So when, that's right.
0: So when you look upon people like a Rasai, when me hear people like a Rasai, but why your mic is up? But why people like
1: my
0: a Rasai? Your mic is up. People like a Rasai, Rasai will never call upon my program. Rasai know me damn well sensible than an idiot. People like a, you know, I look for the worst people. Look who. When you think about people like a Boeing, the you people that we tell were in the last days, you could never believe. It got us to what? From first, you could never believe the Boeing could ever be a candidate into this country. A man. Not every redundant. Me go down with redundant, me have. You know, down with redundant, we have down the goat, sheep, ground, and all kind of animal. Not even those animals would have never voted for someone who shot a young lady dead. When you look upon people, instead of like a Kashugi, people like, you know, they condemn. When you look upon people like a Rena, You know what I mean? You know what I mean? When a couple of people like a serpent, the nastiness, the demons, the worst creature that Will McDaniel, a farmer that they used to call Pitbull, he already described people like a serpent. They're going to vote for him as a candidate. They get 2 years. After 2 years, he get a bear in his skin. 2 years. They could have called the young lady. He could have told the insult the young lady. When you look up at the garbage that the UPP them bring in, that the opposition them around the world bring in to you, and tell you that these are the people who will be your savior. Lord mercy. I tell you, boy, these people are what? You ever smell a rotten cabbage? You ever smell cabbage when they're rotten on it, when they're really rotten? You ever smell a rotten egg? Then their mind, their attitude, their thoughts is just put me mind in them. When you look upon the UPP candidate in 2023, those vagabond, these demons, we are living in last days, girl. We are living in last days. When you think about, you have a nice, when you think about yourself, you, my greatest, when you think about the greatest false here, Japafa, Ali Bakana, and you have one of the sweetest data, and instead of give it to Mububa, you can give it to, with data, and who you give up to, to somebody rank that, not in my rank? She gone sleep. Roslyn, Medin.
1: Yes, sir.
0: Me tell you, boy, your data that you have there, the data that you have, me tell you, what's supposed to give to me? You give
1: a
0: it to...
1: drunk?
0: No.
1: Oh, no.
0: Me,
1: So
0: wait, you not give your data to... Let me tell you, we are in the last days. You not give your data to a drunken man, but you give your data to a coke man. So which one you rather?
1: None.
0: What we trying to give you to?
1: None.
0: It's a man? None. Oh, she turned on me. Me ask you which one? Oh. Which one of the man?
1: No, I said
0: which
1: none.
0: One? Yeah, none. None.
1: I said none. That mean my mic not turn up if you don't hear me.
0: Me said none.
1: You turned me up just now.
0: Yeah, though. Me said none. But the problem is, if you're gonna say none, you give your daughter to none. So where she be? So she she. So that mean she doing a man job.
1: Well, maybe.
0: That was a mercy.
1: You never know.
0: Help me.
1: And, so your call tonight earlier?
0: The character came in my company. No, my don't worry. My ice cream and my lifesaver then will be calling and so on. They know about to find me. Then they can you who give you that or to none. And
1: no,
0: then
1: no neither you nor nobody else. A trouble meet up.
0: But you
1: out of trouble.
0: But you not love trouble, but you used to knock out, you used to punch a man car tire, yeah? Knock out the girl glass. You see idea. Let me ask a question. In your days, you could have conquered how many man tire that you puncture? How many man car glass that you knock out?
1: You
0: might
1: catch me and knock him out too.
0: Me ask you, about for me because me was in your days. Because in me your days, you could have never knock out my car glass and my tire because I would have walked you. I would have walked you so much like a walkie. And so you wouldn't get a time to knock out my car glass. I think me like them, you have to be all those UPP man. You never did with the UPP, with the LP man. All the UPP man that you, people like, we in there, so that's why you couldn't knock out because they didn't have no work to do. But if you did with the LP man like me, hey, you could have never knock out my car glass because I know so you're a double twin. Hey, take it.
1: So,
0: yep.
1: Yeah, Tazza, good night. You know, I can't move over, Tazza. What's wrong with you, Tazza? And Crocus and so. Good night to Flagman and Altier Francis, Julian at Kidsway, Julian and her mama at Kidsway. Sharon, Christopher, Jean, you must just get up and go into the bathroom. Man Bush, Flagman Alos. Everybody, Tutmon, Miss Smith in New York, I'm sure she's locked in.
0: Oh, I'm
1: Florida say, friend and Jacinta Davis, all them, they're locked in or not?
0: Yeah.
1: Nancy, go sleep.
0: Yeah, sympathy greetings going out to once again, Miss Smith. And, you know, she's just waiting on the inquest of her son. And so that she can get the news, that she can know. When they release his son body, that she can get his son together, that can give him a good send off, and so on. And I heard Pantyman Knight over there, and he was talking about all these things and, you know, the type of bad and evenness that if it, he was seeing. You know, jump off of the truck and the Antigua Labour Party, they was trying to say they leave him on the side and then go.
1: Oh, my, know, why they don't talk the truth and leave drink water and mind the bit? Then tell too much a lie, buddy.
0: You know, you expect any better.
1: Not a thing or so.
0: Yeah, expect.
1: But I will not tell them how we go obey a boo.
0: You expect any better.
1: And that upon them.
0: From the panty man, night and sun, and this guy, not a guy, not this man, woman. And so on. You know what I mean? I don't know how to describe that she girl. And so on. But see, you leave him by his side and talking about him and drop off on this type of thing. And Miss Smith, but Miss Smith, let me see. I think I suppose let me see if I could have sock cement. We call it sock cement. A sock cement, a dead man. We call it what?
1: Subsequent,
0: at a later date. Not cement.
1: Subsequent. Later date.
0: Oh, socks. Oh.
1: You know, cement.
0: Hey.
1: Okay.
0: You better.
1: Subsequent.
0: You better.
1: Announcement at a later.
0: Diamond Bird. No. Diamond Bird, you take over your thing and so because she. You know, okay, so.
1: Who is Diamond Bird? The one you have to pull off from Muslin?
0: Yeah,
1: Dr. Fish, you know. Anyway, the country run good, and people don't be fooled and don't bother with them liar people for UPP. If you're up in the States, come down and you see how the country is running good. Under the hand, watchful eye of Honorable Gaston Brown and his team. And he's doing a good job. We put him there and he got to do the job. So take him, move over.
0: Well,
1: and everyone have a wonderful night.
0: Well, the problem is...
1: You know
0: is
1: who win the cricket?
0: Who win the cricket?
1: Yes, I am. West Indies.
0: West Indies win?
1: The landman Paul will come in and hit the last six that carried them to the top.
0: Wow.
1: And they wonder what the man will do so long if they're not making the heavy hitter go. And anyway, Booty never take the strike and he hit the 1 6 or 4 5 more things they wanted.
0: Powell?
1: And you know, Kurt Lambus must have happy, must have jumped for glee.
0: Because he had the what?
1: No, I don't know if he was there, I don't know, but no. I saw name from St. Lucia.
0: Yeah, but
1: what's his name again from St. Sammy?
0: So with them, I'm trying to get opening up Miss Smith I'm trying to open up this but if file but in open up that I can give you all the news. But Sammy sorry. Courtney Ambrose and Sammy for the team will be manager.
1: Who?
0: Courtney Ambrose will be the manager.
1: I don't know.
0: Sammy
1: I don't know. I didn't see it from the beginning, you know, but they didn't show him, so I don't know if he's still here.
0: Let me see. Let me see, Mikoyga Smith. Hold on. Hey, everyone go there.
1: You better over there, kid, by choke you.
0: Yeah, I mean, no, they have to follow me. But, and, Miss Smith, I mean, she's lying down with her husband now.
1: That's about you.
0: Yeah. She could lie down with her husband as much as she wants. I mean, she wakes up. I'm sorry. But Courtney and Bruce, yes, he, in management, what he be to the team? You have any idea in management? And then also Sammy is what? For the team?
1: I don't know.
0: Yeah.
1: I didn't see from the beginning, you know.
0: Yeah. Okay.
1: But hold on, get the man of the match, Pooper.
0: No, that was good. That was good.
1: Samari. That, I don't know where he did Samari Joseph. I don't know where he from.
0: Samari Joseph.
1: He bowled well too.
0: So the West Indies.
1: They win.
0: Win the match. Yeah. No?
1: They say they win.
0: They say they win. But you know, no,
1: they win.
0: No, so that was a good game. I didn't follow up the game. I was trying to
1: then I like UPC, they win.
0: Yeah.
1: And a block win, they win.
0: I was trying to get into it and trying to get over this open up this file, but I'm not getting it opening up. But definitely you know these are things that keep us going when it's sad. And instead of the cricket, the excited of the game, you know, we are definitely in the last days, man. Because, you know, you could use the West Indies cricket team as a food, sadness, and when they're going through certain things, you could use it. I'm trying to go this way. Anyway, you know, I'm warming up. So let me see if I could call Miss Smith. Okay, I believe she must be lying down with her husband, but let me try one more time.
1: Who she done?
0: Yeah? Well, you. Sound for you. Sound for you, you don't have no husband. And so I have a tall man, a peep tree window, when you have a tall man. And so you should have shot me. Hey, good morning. How are you doing, my girl?
2: Yeah, what time you been?
1: After 10 minutes to one.
0: Yeah, well, you talk to not talk to me. Now me call you. Me put blame on she. The greatest false Japapa made in call you. All right,
1: that's me. All right, that's me. It's me.
2: Me?
0: Yeah, made in. I should call you. Now me call you, all right? So I put no blame. So if she wake up, a woman call you, not a man call you. So Mr. Smith, not gonna feel no way. Okay? So if me tell you a move over, call me, might feel no way. So okay, a woman call you. So Miss go ahead, sorry.
2: Me in sleep, right?
0: Mm.
2: Before that, we wake up before we don't even know what to do.
0: No, sorry, girl. But you know, right. I know that you are
2: it's
0: such.
2: Kind
0: of,
2: you know?
0: Yeah, you're live and direct right here, ZDKD for the videos, you know, on Thursday night. I write into Friday morning. As you know, we're into Friday morning, the 12th day of the month of the 50 sun. So we're right into it. I have, as you know, I have your lovely, I don't know, as is Mr. Smith, is that kind of for you? I made in call you, right? So you have made in and you have me.
1: Yeah.
2: Made you, sir?
1: Yes.
0: Yeah, made in.
1: Mr. Smith, what's up?
2: One them lady, they say, made you look so nice, there you are.
0: Now, Miss Smith, wait, me forgot, now Miss Smith, me talking to
1: her. That's Mel.
0: No, Mel, oh, Lord of mercy, boy, I tell you, my head is going, one no problem.
1: Glad you know your head's going.
0: hey.
1: Good morning to you, Mel.
0: But Mel, go ahead and so on, Mel, and they will get Miss Smith, go ahead.
1: I'm no saying good morning to Mel, longing to hear your voice.
2: Miss Smith.
0: Yeah, I'm sorry, I get a mix up there. But no problem, Mel, you are in between of she. So go ahead, you're live and direct. Lord of mercy. Boy, you're telling you. Then Jumbia, sorry. Go ahead, Mel.
2: Then Jumbia walk.
0: Hey, we got to call mother. We have a car. Tell her, mom. Okay, she, one thing she didn't leave with me, boy. They tell her, mom.
1: Tell her, hula.
2: You go and look at this week. Never look at my phone, Charles, the dad.
1: Yeah, okay. Have a good day, Miss Mel from Neville. Okay, then. Bye-bye.
0: What a girl.
1: So move over me and I'll go left you.
0: Well,
1: so later for yeah, you, come yeah, me sleepy.
0: You go left me? You better get careful with it, but go left me now.
1: Well, go on. Let me face that. I'm going to hang up now and listen on the radio and close my eyes until I fall asleep.
0: Okay.
1: That's all better.
0: Tell me, man. What a way to go. Hey, love you, girl.
1: Yeah, love all you.
0: All the best.
1: Take care, my friend.
0: All right, good to go.

0: I'm going into my co-pilot. I'm going to see if I can catch him up. I think, well, he overseas, so he can, you know, no call for pull him down. He can raise no animal. The only animal he can try to raise are Donald Trump and Donald Trump. Right now, he can, he can talk. He can talk. Right now, when he talk to me, he have to go underneath the call button to speak to me. It's just like a possible, Simon and son. Yeah, you have to go on the call bot to speak to me and son. You see, he can't talk because our ISIS. Yeah, he overseas. He can. Oh Lord, mercy. He can't speak because ISIS. ISIS. Yeah, you see, make a call and he can't talk to me. All right, so hey. Let me try to call. Hey, good morning to you also, Miss Beach. And son. Hey, me call you, And I call about the hidey hide.
1: Potential killer.
0: Yeah,
1: and every gunman has a gun hand.
0: Yeah. And I think call about the hide. All right, so you know what?

0: Oh, Zeddy Kaliv, T-Radio, number one. Look up.
1: Ladies and gents, you will be shocked to know.
0: The man.

Chaka coming soon. 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Coming down over the pine.

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1: with so much crime here in

cocaine dealer. You take me them drug lords in Colombia. And if you can't pay your kidnapper's bill, you're sure to die like a shrimp in Brazil. When I couldn't get a beer to drink in Peru, and in Guyana, choke and rub is the menu.

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0: Burns.
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2: Murder, listen. 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

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I see more machete than mango in Lavanti. Them Hutsi say we Trinis resemble Tutsi. 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

Hey, good morning! 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Ladies and gentlemen, check your time out. How's it looking at the time? Talking about the 30-20. 25 minutes moving off of the hour. 1 o'clock on a definitely Thursday or Friday morning. Oh, you might say I'm crazy. Listen, you're locked into the one and only Moon.

0: I want to take thanks to good man to my love it to cause Bushy and also Tima.
1: Praise,
0: yeah.
1: For the last of the better days.
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0: 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I'm gonna put me talking about my move over. Hey, definitely, hey. 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

0: We intend to ease the squeeze on laid-off workers by introducing an unemployment relief program in which laid-off workers who are citizens and residents will be paid 60% of their last wage or salary for up to a period of 3 months in the first instance.
1: Applaud. This is one time I'm asking you to be dead quiet. Let me awake him. The man's name is Brown Boy and he's dreaming.
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0: Hey, what time it is? Fuchu. Hey, don't use the type of words inside of my feeling of my medination. Medination. Hey, me try to use some big words that me never accustomed to use. Let me see, let me do now. Hold on, where I am? Maguaya. Okay. He never tried to knock me out.
1: According to www.boysinschool.com.
2: We intend to ease the squeeze on laid-off workers by introducing an unemployment relief program in which laid-off workers who are citizens and residents will be paid 60% of their last wage or salary for up to a period of 3 months in the first instance. After all, you're contributing to a scheme, and whenever you're thrown out of employment through no fault of your own, there should be some degree of relief. So we will do that. We intend to ease the squeeze on laid-off workers by introducing an unemployment relief program in which laid-off workers who are citizens and residents will be paid 60% of their last wage or salary for up to a period of 3 months in the first instance. After all, you're contributing to a scheme, and whenever you're thrown out of employment through no fault of your own, there should be some degree of relief. So we will do that. We intend to ease the squeeze on laid-off workers by introducing an unemployment.
3: There's no direct relationship between what has happened there in the courts and how it would impact on the consumer of utilities. Clearly, it simply means that, yes, APUA will now have to contend with a situation where the JVC will have to be put into effect. And a lot of it depends on what is finally decided on both sides in terms of how this will be implemented. But I do not anticipate a situation where the consuming public is immediately and automatically left with a situation where they'll have to be paying more for utilities. No. There's no direct relationship between what has happened there in the courts and how it would impact on the consumer of utilities. Clearly, it simply means that, yes, APUA will now have to contend with a situation where the JVC will have to be put into effect, and a lot of it depends on what the World Wide Web is finally
1: 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More value for our customers at home and abroad. This is the internationally famous
4: and APC. It means, therefore, that the 33 megs of power that APC has presently, that is idle, that will now be utilized for power generation, which will now take us to the 51 meg that we need at peak time. It means, therefore, that there will be no need for the Wadadley power plant. And as you know, the government has approximately $50 million invested in the Wadadley power plant. So if that engine or those engines or that plant for that matter is taken out of circulation, we're talking about $50 million taken out of circulation for perhaps another 19 years, because the power agreement is for 25 years. In the first instance, the judgment is very definitive that they have to honor the joint venture agreement between APUA and APC. It means, therefore, that the 33 megs of power that APC has presently, that is idle, that will now be utilized for power generation, which will now take us to the 51 meg that we need at peak time. It means, therefore, that there will be no need for the Wadadley power plant. And as you know, the government has approximately $50 million U.S. dollars invested in the Wadadley power plant. So if that engine or those engines or that plant, for that matter, is taken out of circulation, we're talking about $50 million U.S. dollars taken out of circulation for perhaps another 19 years, because the power agreement is for 25 years. In the first instance, the judgment is very definitive that they have to honor the joint venture agreement between APUA and APC. It means, therefore, that the 33 megs of power that APC has presently, that is idle, that will now be utilized for power generation, which will now take us to the 51 meg that we need at peak time. It means, therefore, that there will be no need for the Wadadley power plant. And as you know, the government has approximately $50 million U.S. dollars invested in the Wadadley power plant. So if that engine or those engines or that plant, for that matter, is taken out of circulation, we're talking about $50 million U.S. dollars taken out of circulation for perhaps another 19 years, because the
1: broadcasting for 37 years has stood the test of time. Number one broadcasting facility in the northeastern Caribbean, emanating from St. John's, Antigua, in the Leeward Islands. This is mileage for the customer at home and abroad. 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
2: We intend to remove the custom duties and consumption tax on tires, batteries, and shock absorbers for vehicles used by taxi, bus, and tour operators. We want to ease the squeeze on the people of this country.
4: That is why we have the view that the liability could be as much as $200 million.
5: The Capstall Clinic has been down for quite a while, and we know the reasons why. However, we have...
2: And what we are saying to you is that anybody who has a property which is valued under $100,000 will not be required to pay any property tax. And what we are saying to you is that anybody who has a property which is valued under $100,000 will not be required to pay any property tax. And one of those measures is to deal with the problems of senior citizens. And you know, we have a situation in this country where senior citizens live in some very poor conditions. And one of the first things we intend to do is to provide financial assistance to the tune of $2,500 for home improvement for senior citizens, to assist them to carry out necessary repairs to their homes and to preserve their dignity. And these citizens, 60 years and over, whose incomes do not permit them to maintain their properties in the way they would like to. And one of those measures is to deal.
5: The fact of the matter is, when you look around Antigua, we don't have to travel far to be in a clinic. We have one in All Saints, there's one in Liberta.
2: And one of those measures is to deal with the problems of senior citizens. And you know, we have a situation in this country where senior citizens live in some very poor conditions. And one of the first things we intend to do is to provide financial assistance to the tune of $2,500 for home improvement for senior citizens.

0: And one of those measures is to deal with the
1: people's radio station.
0: The problems of senior citizens. And you know, we have a situation in this country where senior citizens live in some very poor conditions. And one of the first things we intend to do is to provide financial assistance to the tune of $2,500 for home improvement for senior citizens, to assist them to carry out necessary repairs to their homes and to preserve their dignity. And these citizens, 60 years and over, whose incomes do not permit them to maintain their properties in the way they would like to. And one of those measures is to deal with the problems of senior citizens. And you know, we have a situation in this country where senior citizens live in some very poor conditions. And one of the first things we intend to do.
2: The fact of the matter is, when you look around Antigua, we don't have to travel.
0: We want to build an intelligent nation. We talk about a knowledge-based society. That is our aim. We want to revolutionize education. We want to pursue excellence. And we want to give you a national library at last. A UPP government will immediately take steps to ensure that that national library is completed. We want to build an intelligent nation. We talk about a knowledge-based society. That is our aim. We want to revolutionize education. We want to pursue excellence. And we want to give you a national library at last. A UPP government will immediately take steps to ensure that national library is completed. We want to build an intelligent nation. We talk about a knowledge-based society. That is our aim. We want to revolutionize education. We want to pursue excellence. And we want to give you a national library at last. A UPP government will immediately take steps to ensure that national library is completed. We want to build an intelligent nation. We talk about a knowledge-based society. That is our aim. We want to revolutionize education. We want to pursue excellence. And we want to give you a national library at last.
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0: This is the primary school. And for every student in the secondary school, an annual grant of $500. We intend to ease the squeeze on the people of Antigua and Barbuda. And

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1: May have to go up. I would say that quite frankly. No decision has been taken as to whether that will take place and when, if that decision is taken. We face a very serious challenge because when we do our budget, we anticipate a certain revenue outturn from certain revenue measures. The consumption tax that the government gets on fuel is intended to yield anything between $4 and $5 million for gasoline and diesel. Now, that $4 or $5 million, that's budgeted in. That's what we're going to use to buy chalk so children can learn at school. That's what we're going to use to buy medicines. That's what we pay pensions with. That's what we fix the roads and market our tourism product with. When you don't have that money, then you run into other problems. You run into problems with paying civil servants and things like that. At the moment, we are not taking the full amount that we budgeted. We budgeted approximately $2.60 per gallon so that we would be able to meet the target that I just mentioned. In fact, we've been getting a lot less than that. We've been getting less than $2. And when you look at the average for the first quarter of this year, we were down at one point to getting, I think, about 30 cents on the gallon. And that means we are getting only a fraction of what we intended to get. That places further pressure on the revenues and the finances generally. Now, people, for example, want their ABST refunds. You can't give those in a timely way if you're not bringing in the revenue. People want school books, they want roads, they want services. When you don't get the revenues that you anticipated, it leads to problems with meeting these types of obligations, and that's why it's so difficult. Now, we committed ourselves to implementing the full pass-through mechanism. That would have been the full $2.60. Wherever the price goes, we would have implemented it. We have not been doing that simply because the price rise is more than we had anticipated at the time when the budget was passed.
0: Jump if you're jumping. Jam if you're jamming. Prance if you're prancing. Remember, in the name of peace, love, and dignity.
2: The question of the electricity bill, and we intend to remove the fuel variation tax from the bills and make it more affordable for the people of Antigua and Barbuda. The other area, we want to help our small businesses in this country as well, because we do believe that small businesses, especially local businesses, will be a key factor in economic transformation in this country. And so, my dear good people, we want to do that. So we intend to ensure that small businesses share in all government contracts. We want to help. We also intend to do something about the situation with respect to low-income families. And again, in keeping with easing the squeeze on the poor people, the UPP will provide food vouchers to poor families that may be used to purchase a monthly basket of food staples that will include the usual thing, rice, sugar, flour, and so on, so that these individuals can be taken care of. We don't want people to be around the place, hand to mouth, scarcely that, don't have anything to eat. Some of them have children not working and so on. We are a caring government. We also intend to do something

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2: Do something about the situation with respect to low-income families. And again, in keeping with easing the squeeze on the poor people, the UPP will provide food vouchers to poor families that may be used to purchase a monthly basket of food staples that will include the usual thing, rice, sugar, flour, and so on, so that these individuals can be taken care of. We don't want people to be around the place, hand to mouth, scarcely that, don't have anything to eat. Some of them have children not working and so on. We are a caring government. We also intend to do something.
0: Time once again for
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3: From time to time, we have made some mistakes. I clearly recall that we erred in the manner in which the voluntary separation policy for the public service was implemented some years ago. We lost some of our best teachers, nurses, managers, police, men and women, firefighters, agricultural experts, and a range of other professionals from the public sector. We have not always taken the time to fully explain all our policies and programs to the people so that they know how these measures impact their lives. So, brothers and sisters, we have stumbled. The UPP as a party and as a government has fallen from time to time. We have made some mistakes. I clearly recall that we erred in the manner in which the voluntary separation policy for the public service was implemented some years ago. We lost some of our best teachers, nurses, managers, police, men and women, firefighters, agricultural experts, and a range of other professionals from the public sector. We have not always taken the time to fully explain all our policies and programs to the people so that they know how these measures impact their lives. So, brothers and sisters, we have stumbled. The UPP as a party and as a government has fallen from time to time. We have made some mistakes. I clearly recall that we erred in the manner in which the voluntary separation policy for the public service was implemented some years ago. We lost some of our best teachers, nurses, managers, police, men and women, firefighters, agricultural experts, and a range of other professionals from the public sector. We have not always taken the time to fully explain all our policies and programs to the people so that they know how these measures impact their lives.
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2: I will come to the issue of how we are going to fund it, but I would just like to say is that while we stop the rape of the Treasury and while we insist upon all the money that they keep, the return, and to straighten out the whole business of proper governance in this country, all these things can be easily financed. We are a people's institution, and we say, my dear good people, and I will come to the issue of how we are going to fund it, but I would just like to say is that while we stop the rape of the Treasury and while we insist upon all the money that they keep, the return, and to straighten out the whole business of proper governance in this country, all these things can be easily financed. We are a people's institution, and we say, my dear good people, and I will come to the issue of how we are going to fund it, but I would just like to say is that while we stop the rape of the treasury and while insist upon all the money that they keep, the return and to straighten out the whole business of proper governance in this country, all these things can be easily financed. We are a people's institution, and we say, my dear good people, and I will come to the issue of how we're going to fund it, but I would just like to say is that while we stop the rape of the treasury and while insist upon all the money that they keep, the return and to straighten out the whole business of proper governance in this country, all these things can be easily financed. We are a people's institution, and we say, my dear good people, and I will come to the issue of how we're going to fund it, but I would just like to say is that while we stop the rape of the treasury and while insist upon all the money that they keep, the return and to straighten out the whole business of proper governance in this country, all these things can be easily financed. We are a people's institution, and we say, my dear good people, and I will come to the issue of how we're going to fund it, but I would just like to say is that while we stop the rape of the treasury and while insist upon all the money that they keep, the return and to straighten out the whole business of proper governance in this country, all these things can be easily financed. We are a people's institution, and we say, my dear good people, and I will come to the issue of how we're going to fund it, but I would just like to say is that while we stop the rape of the treasury and while insist upon all the money that they keep, the return and to straighten out the whole business of proper governance in this country, all these things can be easily financed. We are a people's institution, and we say, my dear good people, and I will come to the issue of how we're going to fund it, but I would just like to say is that while we stop the rape of the treasury and while insist upon all the money that they keep, the return and to straighten out the whole business of proper governance in this country, all these things can be easily financed. We are a people's institution, and we say, my dear good people, and I will come to the issue of how we're going to fund it, but I would just like to say is that while we stop the rape of the treasury and while insist upon all the money that they keep, the return and to straighten out the whole business of proper governance in this country, all these things can be easily financed. We are a people's institution, and we say, my dear good people, and I will come to the issue of how we're going to fund it, but I would just like to say is that while we stop the rape of the treasury and while insist upon all the money that they keep, the return and to straighten out the whole business of proper governance in this country, all these things can be easily financed. We are a people's institution, and we say, my dear good people, and I will come to the issue of how we're going to fund it, but I would just like to say is that while we stop the rape of the treasury and while insist upon all the money that they keep, the return and to straighten out the whole business of proper governance in this country, all these things can be easily financed. We are a people's institution, and we say, my dear good people, and I will come to the issue of how we're going to fund it, but I would just like to say is that while we stop the rape of the treasury and while insist upon all the money that they keep, the return and to straighten out the whole business of proper governance in this country, all these things can be easily financed. We are a people's institution, And we say, my dear good people, and I will come to the issue of how we are going to fund it, but I would just like to say is that while we stop the rape of the treasury and while we insist upon all the money that they keep, the return and to straighten out the whole business of proper governance in this country, all these things can be easily financed. We are a people's institution, and we say, my dear good people, and I will come to the issue of how we're going to fund it, but I would just like to say is that while we stop the rape of the treasury and while we insist upon all the money that they keep, the return and to straighten out the whole business of proper governance in this country, all these things can be easily financed. We are a people's institution, and we say, my dear good people, and I will come to the issue of how we are going to fund it, but I would just like to say is that while we stop the rape of the treasury and while we insist upon all the money that they keep, the return and to straighten out the whole business of proper governance in this country, all these things can be easily financed. We are a people's institution, and we say, my dear good people, and I will come to the issue of how we are going to fund it, but I would just like to say is that while we stop the rape of the treasury and while we insist upon all the money that they keep, the return and to straighten out the whole business of proper governance in this country, all these things can be easily financed. We are a people's institution, and we say, my dear good people, and I will come to the issue of how we are going to fund it, but I would just like to say is that while we stop the rape of the treasury and while we insist upon all the money that they keep, the return and to straighten out the whole business of proper governance in this country, all these things can be easily financed. We are a people's institution, and we say, my dear good people, and I will come to the issue of how we are going to fund it, but I would just like to say is that while we stop the rape of the treasury and while we insist upon all the money that they keep, the return and to straighten out the whole business of proper governance in this country, all these things can be easily financed. We are a people's institution, and we say, my dear good people, and I will come to the issue of how we are going to fund it, but I would just like to say is that while we stop the rape of the treasury and while we insist upon all the money that they keep, the return and to straighten out the whole business of proper governance in this country, all these things can be easily financed. We are a people's institution, and we say, my dear good people, and I will come to the issue of how we are going to fund it, but I would just like to say is that while we stop the rape of the treasury and while we insist upon all the money that they keep, the return and to straighten out the whole business of proper governance in this country, all these things can be easily financed. We are a people's institution, and we say, my dear good people, and I will come to the issue of how we are going to fund it, but I would just like to say is that while we stop the rape of the treasury and while we insist upon all the money that they keep, the return and to straighten out the whole business of proper governance in this country, all these things can be easily financed. We are a people's institution, and we say, my dear good people, and I will come to the issue of how we are going to fund it, but I would just like to say is that while we stop the rape of the treasury and while we insist upon all the money that they keep, the return and to straighten out the whole business of proper governance in this country, all these things can be easily financed. We are a people's institution, and we say, my dear good people, and I will come to the issue of how we are going to fund it, but I would just like to say is that while we stop the rape of the treasury, and while we insist upon all the money that they keep, the return, and to straighten out the whole business of proper governance in this country, all these things can be easily.
1: Jumping, damn, if you're jamming, prance, if you're prancing. 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
2: And so, my dear good people, and all these things have been researched. That is why we spent quite some time before we present this document, because we want to make sure that we covered all the areas and we take care of the people and we know how we're going to do it. And so,
0: Mr. Lovell, when in opposition, you guys said the government could run.
4: Ladies and gentlemen, sorry about that. I was just into my boss's office. Me and I have a duty, but he was just speaking. So if you had I was in the office and now I came back in the street.
0: Mr. Lovell, when in opposition.
4: Oh, the mercy, what a mother.
0: Government could run on the revenues it was collecting. How now in power you guys have turned into such heavy-handed taxers?
5: First of all, I would like him to show me where that is said. People attribute all sorts of things to us. All sorts of things.
0: Mr. Lovell, when in opposition you guys said the government could run on the revenues it was collecting. How now in power you guys have turned into such heavy-handed taxers?
5: So first of all, I would like him to show me where that is said. People attribute all sorts of things to us.
6: To applaud. This is one time I'm asking you to be.
7: Mr. Prime Minister, before you became Prime Minister, you promised the Antiguan Barbuda people that you were going to eliminate what you call the fuel variation tax. I know that you have also. Yes, sir.
8: Oh, my.
7: And you also said, sir, that since becoming Prime Minister, your government has stumbled, to use your language. I wondered if you would be willing to go back to the Antiguan Barbuda people and to tell them that in your promise to eliminate the fuel variation tax, that you overstated the case and that you cannot now do it. You cannot now, given the cash flow problems being faced by APOA, would you be willing to go back to the Antiguan Barbuda people and to reverse a promise which you know now is impossible to fulfill?
8: Well, let me put it this way. In answering that question, I'm not too sure that I did make any such promise.
7: Mr. Prime Minister, before you became Prime Minister.
8: But to the extent that what you're saying, your recollection is correct, the possibility is that might have been said against the backdrop of the existing conditions. And obviously, over time, having taken office and looked at the situation, it was realized that mechanism could not be eliminated, or else it would have created
4: same damn thing going down the same things undergoing these. As a promise. You see, there are some of these banana string, I don't know how to describe them, but you call it banana string promise on these type of thing, you know. We are, you know.
8: Might have been good intentions, if at all it was promised. It was promised against the backdrop of what existed at the time. So that I really have no apologies to make. If that was if that was said, and it was proven otherwise,
4: is a Jamaican bomb.
8: So if that is so, is the recognition that, well, look, the promise that was made at the time could not be fulfilled on the basis of.
9: But there's no direct relationship between what has happened there in the courts and how it would impact on the consumer of utilities. Clearly, it simply means that, yes, APUA will now have to contend with a situation where the JVC will have to be put into effect. And a lot of it depends on what is finally decided on both sides in terms of how this will be implemented. But I do not anticipate a situation where the consuming public is immediately and automatically left with a situation where they'll have to be paying more for you. But there's no direct.
8: You know, as a political party, you make promises.
10: Yeah,
8: you say, well, look, we'd like to do X, we'd like to do Y. When you're now inside and you look at the situation, you have a better perspective, a greater grasp of what is happening. And you know, these things happen. So I'm not running away from that. And if you will probably do something. You know, as a political party, you make promises. You say, well, look, we'd like to do X, we'd like to do Y. When you're now inside and you look at...
4: Hey, I let me bumble. I let me bumble. And then yeah, I have any clot. I have... Any one of you ladies have any kind of clot inside? Hey, mom. Hey, so, when I let me the bumble hands and then... Oh, Lord. Well, hey, listen.
8: Perspective, a greater grasp of what is happening. Yeah. And you know, these things happen. So I'm not running away from that. And if you will probably do something. You know, as a political party.
4: You know, as I was speaking to one of my colleagues down in St. Vincent and the Grenadines. And right now, it's the same problem. Same damn problem that they have. Something's wrong with our nigger. Especially our young people, mine. When you're talking about young people, something is too annual. It's not matter wrong. I want to do come back to my now. We, and according to Bible, that we are living in the last days. We are living in the last days. Every day we wake up, we are living in the last days. Because according to the Bible say, we don't see nothing yet. That's a strange thing is going to happen. And trust me,
8: perspective
4: already happened. Listen, it's the same thing happened right in Antigua and Barbuda in 2004. And the same thing happened down there in St. Vincent, my hometown. When was the election down there? Was 2025? And so on. And now, the same thing that the opposition are saying, same tune that I sing. That, hey, then think that. You know, listen, this is the same song that the opposition don't get, singing don't get, Dr. Friday don't get singer.
8: You have a better perspective, a greater grasp of what is happening, and you know, these things happen. So I'm not running away from...
4: These things happen? You know why? And I hear this so bold-faced to talk about these things happen. When I feel like we fool people. When I feel like we fool the people that I could damn well fool. And now you come with these things happen? Same thing happened down there. Same thing happened down there. I fall off this clung. I know I come back. When I get in the sun. You know, I was speaking to one of my colleagues down there before yesterday. I was speaking to them down there yesterday in St. Vincent. And they're going, these are the type of things that they're going on. The government ain't richer yet. And I can bet you. I don't believe that the opposition, that the government that take over down there, I don't even believe they will fulfill a full year, a full 5 years. I same thing like the UPP, they lie, they nasty deceivingness. Then they lost out the 5 years. They're still in election in 2009. And I don't know why y'all can't. Why Antigua Labour Party for the leader? All I can base. Forget about Empire. Because when Empire say, you're out. They give your teeth and out. We not going to go. One thing me know. The UPP didn't win the election in 2009. There was a damn well one-term government. They didn't win. And I don't know how some of these intelligent people talking about. The UPP didn't take a 10 years. They're still in election in 2009. They're still in election in 2009. That could have never happened under the Antigua Labour Party. The Antigua Labour Party could have never had poll station. When it's supposed to open up 6 o'clock, open up 12 o'clock, 1 o'clock, into Baldwin Spencer, Cook don't put in all the rest of the language. He has used to be. You see, deceiving lie, he popped on. And Free's poll station was one of the latest poll station ever opened up, I think, opened up between 1 o'clock. And I go say, these people win the election. These people get 10 years. Then I get 10 years. They steal the blast in the next 5 years. They steal it. Why y'all can't wake up and admit that this conk, this Congo shell, they steal election? They was so damn bad. And I can bet you. He's saying, Dr. Friday, if they lost out in five election, I can bet you, before 5 years' time, St. Vincent and the Grenadines, some of you are the same thing, just like all the UPP them, was with Joyson. They want to change. This Congo black pepper. Oi, hold on right now. My hand
8: grasp of what is happening. Yeah. And you know, these things happen. Mm. So I'm not running away from that. And if you will, probably do something.
4: Oh, here with this people could tell you these things happen. You see what I could tell you? These things happen. Same thing. Say be the beginning, it shall be in the end. The same fool. Me never believe. Me no think people supposed to be wise. Well, out of St. Vincent, my hometown. Antigua, well, me, well, I'm St. Vincent, so I go to the out of Antigua, St. Vincent, which are the wiser? Boy? Okay, leave me out of the flock of the, out of the goat, me a sheep. Into the department, because it's the same damn thing that happened in 2004. And the same thing, when was my hometown St. Vincent election and the Grenadines election down there? When, what year that was? Me can't remember. Well, me get older, me don't get younger and younger. So those of you young and I feel I so damn young and son, I young until I turn into Trevor Young. Ask Trevor Young that he gonna make a mistake. Go ever go dub up in the UPP. Me don't know what happened. I wanna go into certain details, but hey, you know, Trevor Young should have make an example, especially some of the Caribbean. I tell you, man, we are living in lost days. I tell you, man, I rather use some of these people mine as my toilet bowl. I rather use some of these people mine who claim that they're so brilliant, intelligent. You know, and sometimes I hear some, these people are talking about, and they're talking about how much good degree, and degree, and all of degree, and all kind of degree, and all kind of thing. But when you check them out, they're a blasty paper bag, them just like a bag of winner. Just like a ball win. You remember? The UPP, they have... The UPP are the honest party. In the opposition, and coming to government, has so many doctors. It seems like we have 17 ministers up here, and it seems like all of them was doctor. That's why the doctor, and the sickest party, ever came into Antigua and Barbuda with all those damn doctors. Say, let's see. Yes, see those. When the company, you know, it put me in mind, me, I hope me not for reaching the night hand, doctor hand this morning, that I go spite me because of me go say about I, yo. But you know, I put me in mind, when my father was, sick and with cancer, and they give him two months to live or something like that. And then the doctor already gave up on him. I can never forget the story. And when my father went up to Sir Lester Bird Medical Center and he said, doctor, see up there, he say, and what you do ya? Me say, what you do ya? You can't believe. He say, what you do ya? Me say, you would have done dead. The doctor said, that's why me tell you, no doctor, no nurse. God have the last sin. They give me 2 months was to live. And he brought about 6 to 7 months. And he said 2 months. And when he said, he said, where do you? When the doctor see pass, I heal you up, he say, wait, he think I'm zombie. He said, where do you? He supposed to, because he done already say they give him such and such one. Like, you know, God have the last sin. That's why I want to tell y'all, put your trust in God, not in man or woman. Put your trust in God, not with man, not woman. God have a last say. No pastor. No pastor, whosoever I want to say. No man who I want to say. Hey, God have a last say. Put your hands in the hands of the Almighty. Because trust me. Many of you put your hands and you are trusting the UPP in 2004. Just like how y'all do on the same business on the ground. You know, you can imagine, and people in the reach a year. And boy, man can complain me, I get down there. And you know, I gotta get a senior player. Maybe between Sunday, even between Sunday and Sun, and I don't know, Sunday night, because I'm looking for the all this night. I'm looking for the all this time. Because that's a problem. Because when I invite my guests them, and I tell them, they ask me what time. The time is so late that I can't get out certain of my guests. And I, well, that's why you see, I feel so happy to know that I can use, I could come out here at 9:30 and so on. So I'm just going to see how much, because I have so many people. Some of you who believe that I'm so fool, I'm in Italy. And those of you who believe that, some of you call me all kind of name, I mean this and that, but let me tell you something. The people who respect me, somebody who condemn me, will never be close. Anyway, let me leave that. I was going to say something. But look out. Me never like to be bogged down, not keep down. Not by man or woman. And why is God? God keep me here for a reason. Because I will never. There's a lot. I don't know how to describe them. I'm here. Me. And let me tell you this morning. Me not in a competition with none of you. Me here to fight. I came here in 1979. And I hear here, when I heard so many things, I'm here to defend where part me live. I hear on ZDK Liberty Radio, I don't know. I also don't get Point FM. And let me take this call before I get into it. Good morning. Hey, good morning. Who got on to come?
10: Grasp of what is happening.
4: Hi, good morning. Grasp of where the hell you get in. Sorry. Carla, call me back because I didn't have your mic up. Me now fight between as y'all. I'm here over here. Let me take this one. Morning. Who get on to call?
11: Morning. You see, that's the problem with you. Think me know how you bash me when I think you're amazing. Me can't get in.
4: Boy, you can't get in. You think me a night to one table. You can't get in. You can't get in. Me tell you, me not. Hold on, me not.

0: you know, your win and your setback and the things that, because here, yeah, when they suffer both sides, you know, because who mean care about and support which are this nation and leadership. Whenever they go wrong, they jam them up.
1: No, that's how it's supposed to go. Right is right, or wrong is wrong.
0: Support. No, good morning, Maylene. If you're not asleep, you're not, you cost me.
1: That's the man.
0: You know one thing, I love it till the very day of that. Oh, yeah, that's my dad.
1: You know, no choice.
0: I'm my friend, Rat, Rat.
1: You look friend.
0: Yeah, I'm not, me not look friend. Right. I'm the every day, Rat, Rat. I never knew, I met her for the first time. Right, the vice alone makes you know me. So don't get jello, you know. The Spanish man said jello. Then say that jello. Okay, move over. There's people out there. I mean, when I listen to that Nike and he's talking and saying something. When you people in the power, when can I guide them? When can I guide them? And I'm telling all people, right, the medical patient, I see you this, you know, with Donald Trump and all that, you know, and that going on. And this is the, if you can remember 2004, from 2004 come up to 2014, I told you and I said to the people, Antigua Barbuda, the easiest thing is to win the election, but the hardest thing is to continue to build this nation. There's no freedom, no healing. It affects you. It's child right through within this place, because it's not easy enough. It's not easy to run a country when you have rebellious children, when you have rebellious people.
1: Call them.
0: Huh?
1: You call them?
0: Rebellious.
1: Because I can tell you, I was supported because when you see and rebellious children, you know what they call rebellious?
0: Rebellious?
1: Yeah, be rebellious. Be right. No. Yeah, exactly. You know what type of stubborn children they are? Let me just get in. What kind of stubborn children they are?
2: A perspective, a greater grasp of what is happening. Yeah. And you know, these things happen.
1: Well, you know, hold on the Baldwin Spencer. Hold on there. I tried to get something else there. Where go on, yeah? Okay. Let me see. No, but
2: a greater grasp of what is happening.
1: Okay, let me play this one.
2: These things happen, so I'm not running away from that.
1: No, no. But what I'm trying to say, listen. You already said, you know, when you respect them, when you get inside and you think the grass, just like Hazel. You remember Hazel Francis, the senator and the former senator, when she said, when you think the grass over there was more greener on all these type of things and so on. And when she get over on the other side and she think of this and that. And you hear Baldwin speak. Let me listen to this.
2: These things happen. So I'm not running away from that. That if you will probably do something.
1: Listen.
2: You know, as a political party, you make promises.
1: Listen.
2: You say, well, look, we'd like to do X, we'd like to do Y.
1: You know, this is
2: when
1: a serious thing. Yeah?
2: And you look at the situation, you have a better perspective, a greater grasp of what is happening. Yeah. And you know, these things happen. So I'm not running away from that. That if you will probably do something.
1: Hey, you know, people like you, Baldwin, if you want to, they hang you by, they hang by your white ball.
0: The issue is, he never, ever pay attention as a leader for this country.
1: No, but
0: he never did.
1: But he's, he never did, and you see, but here, what the man say, he think when he grass, you know, respect it when he think he grass or this and type of thing. And the same thing happened down the with the opposition down the way. You see, the St. Vincent and the Grenadines, my hometown, is in a damn well mess right now.
0: Well, things even worse.
1: And I don't know how the hell they're gonna get out of it. Why? Because I get in almost every day. I heard they say, a lot of people don't get right now. These people whom we used to see, they tried to pull Ralph Gonsalves out of a vehicle.

0: It was a damn excited just like they go on in 2004. You remember in 2004 when the ball, when Spencer, the unity, and they frightened them? And they go on and the same thing. They go on and they pull her off, guns off out of the vehicle. They say all kind of things. I write no one's on. Write no one things like that. Me, some of them. My own. Some of the Rav. Some of the people who turn against Rav. Me, they say, right now, then they know if. Then they know what it day. Then they know what it day. What the days of the week them. The days of the week them.
1: Hear me. You know what happened to them? They were in a nice little warm frame.
0: But it's the same thing. I the same thing in 2004.
1: And then jump out and go in at the fire.
0: But that happened in 2004. You remember? And the sun is the bird. 2004 and the sun is the bird. We was living down with life.
1: Yeah.
0: Then change and go to Baldwin Spencer. And definitely 5 years.
1: You're the warmer night.
0: Hey, you
1: and
0: know.
1: And the jump on back. You know, like when you have popcorn, it pop.
0: Mm-hmm.
1: It pop right into the fire.
0: But I can tell you, and the same thing are going down in Simbis and the Gwenny. You know, they were so damn excited. We want to change the one, change the overthrow. And they get less solace, the burden. They vote endlessly against. By the end, they was feeding the butt. And it happened. And you know, it's the same thing. Before, definitely, Baldwin Spencer and them, you know, when you're talking about, when they all this punk, when they all this. When are all these people talking about intelligent? When are people like a flag? Fled. The Migo man fled. I understand. I think I let them say. He used to credit him for Migo man and he gone for the next black and say he lived there and then the Migo man can't find him for pay.
1: You
0: mad? Me understand. He looked in the hell. Because I understand. I understand, I remember. They say that this lady did trust. This lady did trust her close on this Migo.
1: The bottom line, I'm going to leave with you and the listeners that is up. Is that the issue is that it's not an easy job to run a nation. Some people say 100,000, but I can't think of way over there. Yes, and it's not an easy thing. You have to put when you gonna go to IMF and you going to fire your people, what gonna happen to soldier? What gonna happen to where you have to put people to work?
0: Nah, they're gonna fire the people. No. They have to. Why is it go to IMF and tell you, hey, me want 2,000 people, and if you say I have 5, IMF because at the end of the money, me want 2,000 people, so let half the next 3,000. You can't go tell them how to do that.
1: Where them brains there?
0: Into them battle.
1: To work.
0: Into them.
1: Steve, just put some heat in the economy. Find work. Go ahead. Move over me wrong on this country. Me not go man. Me not a car yet. Useful but anymore. And me go wrong. Me drive wrong with friends. And the development that I've seen, I can't believe in such a short while because people have confidence in the leadership of the nation and they invest in their money because they think, with the global drama right now, it and there is where we're going to see where leadership really matters.
0: My brother, it put me in mind what I'm seeing happening and so on. It put me in mind of just like hear them attack with Trevor Walker. Let me tell you something. I'm Bobby the people. Hold on. Let me give you a, and you know, I don't know, some people claim that they're so damn wise and they're so fool. Because they claim that they're wise. You know, some people might claim that they're wiser than me, are wiser than me and you. They might dress up more than me and you. They might say, you know, they're young more than me and you. But they might damn well rubber stamp coal of a dummy.
1: No, they're because, evil.
0: Well, for themselves. If you want to put it that way.
1: Because they're evil. They're all for themselves.
0: Yeah, because.
1: That is their downfall. Because I don't understand what you're going to put the council against.
0: Let me tell you something.
1: Is something is wrong.
0: Leave Trevor alone. When I say leave him alone, far as we can sell, stop blaming Trevor. Blame the, I don't know, I want to call the word, but I can't call it internet on the radio. But let me tell you something. Let me show you how dotish. You see, Trevor know if he only use that. You know the greatest trump card for Trevor Dongue? A land. And anytime he use a land right, he know it dead like a... He dead. He know it. You know they're going to have other shoes and the foot stink?
1: Remember when Jerry run man out when he say just land?
0: Yeah. You're just like our man out after we just land. Next year, after we miss him, we just land. Next year, you know... when you look, you see a deer running up in there, running up. They can't find man out. They running right into lagoon. Right into lagoon.
1: My brother, we have to continue to drive. They say our prime minister is reckless. They say Pringle can't drive. And all who say,
2: do you want to drive Pringle, can drive us Pringle?
1: They have no license. So what them they do?
2: Springer very good in driving, picking up that dog. You all right? All the dead dog, you're on market.
1: And one thing me miss them, all right?
3: What you would have heard?
1: One thing me miss you people.
3: Last week,
1: we had too much a share down here in this country.
3: A lot of people believe that we're
1: playing. Yeah, that is. They run this country as only. When he was in power, no.
3: Could be further from the truth.
1: I don't mean Prime Minister, no.
3: Over the past couple of weeks,
1: the only name he had in leading this country when he was in power, Baldwin Spencer. I didn't mean Prime Minister.
0: I will never, if anybody wants, I don't want to see the... And that
1: I didn't mean Prime Minister
0: that is,
1: because
0: I never,
1: he never
0: get a name
1: to destroy...
0: But Harold Baldwin Spencer, Harold Lovell, is a Baldwin Spencer never owned the name of a prime minister? Because they lie.
1: They
0: lie and they deceive.
1: Let me go in the car park and look panda day. Let even Candice run into the world. Then, and it's just like that, me tell you, and the people still fight for the demon, wicked,
0: nigga. That's why me see people like Amigo Man fled. All who claim, Dave Lester Payne run out a man and woman, and so on, that he turned stupid. Dave Lester Payne is just like a horse. And
1: well,
0: you know, because
1: you
0: trust
1: know,
0: me, the reason why me say that, the reason...
1: Four lampposts, maybe four, six lampposts out of Baltimore, which was like a 10 bill that a government current, me want know how much he paid to government.
0: You remember all the things he used to use over there?
1: And what money he want for him.
0: You understand? Because
1: and
0: me...
1: And upon the record subject, Peter have over half yard.
0: Boy.
1: Then me want so much.
0: Then boy, you know, you ever see Rob?
1: No, I never heard so much a million until you people get in a place.
0: You ever raise rabbit?
1: A guinea pig.
0: Oh, you get you. So, But you know, put it in mind.
1: Have a lovely morning.
0: See you, bye-bye. Go ahead.
1: Continue to listen.
0: All right, respect.
3: And let me tell you, these are individuals that can compete with Alan Stanford when it comes to money and project proposals. So, brothers and sisters, there are other people who are interested and will be doing business in Antigua and Barbuda. When we look at the totality of the situation, brothers and sisters, we are saying that the jobs that are going to be created by virtue of what is happening with that situation and other plans that we have. Brothers and sisters, such jobs will run into thousands. And let me tell you, the magic month, brothers and sisters, between now and the magic month of October 2005, brothers and sisters, based based on the plan of action, we'll see thousands of jobs being created, peaking at an estimated 3,000 on 3-year timeline running into the year 2007.
2: Baldwin, Spencer, you is not gonna dead now. I can tell you of you. And you're not gonna dead now. You know the reason why you're not gonna dead now? It put me mind of one of my cousins I have down here. You can guarantee that you're gonna have a long life, but you're gonna have a long life of downward suffering. Because the Bible says the wicked shall be prosper for a while. And let me tell you something. You have something. You and the rest of your colleague. You see some of your colleague? You see one of them gone? Who sees 10 specialist doctor and he's still gone? The evil that I done, it will fall back upon my butt. Why you think you have it so? Me understand that you, Bowen Spencer, all about you. You can't chat. Sometimes they tell you, shut up. Me understand when in a meeting, and the girl would say, shut up. Are you one make our dung fall? Then we put our kind of thing. A curse. Think curse easy? You follow this scumbag. When we hear people talking about, when we hear some of these people talking about Bowen as a good man. No good man can make no bad man change them. Start repent. You! When last I heard about Wilma Daniel? Maybe Wilma Daniel didn't say. Maybe Wilma Daniel. When last me can't say, I can't tell a lot. I never see this young man. Young devil. I can't tell because of the cosplayer. Say, you know, when you look back, you know one of the worst thing to do is to get back your back tire puncture? Cospanayo. I have some things to tell God. Hey, let me take this call. I have some things to tell God. The evil that I do will follow you. And that's a far pandy UPP. Jones Walters, go right down to Baldwin Spencer, Harold Lovell, Cospanda UPP. Himself, you know when I hear this, let me take this car. This difficult. Hey, good man, who got on take home?
1: Yeah, good man, I just had to call. You see, the beauty about it, right? Well, let's say I about four wash, right? And you want it washed the way you need it.
2: Not about me, the freedom.
1: Yeah, hear me. I'm just trying to record.
2: African, oh yeah.
1: Right? Yeah, no, hear me.
2: Like boss.
1: You
2: wash
1: me. You know why? Then they park, and they are parked for life. You people. The reason for that, right? You see, when you get a job to do, and you cannot do that job, it's going to cost you. And that is exactly what causes
2: lie.
1: They don't pass. Because they never work for the people of this nation.
2: But lie.
1: Destroy
2: us. You expect lie. All lie will be overcome truth.
1: But even said to tell one lie, do the job.
2: Do a job. How you gonna? You lie. These people, these conks.
1: But you do this. Even if you can pull out that it.
2: They lie their way in. And they lie their way out.
1: Well, look, they lie till they lie themselves in, lie themselves out, and they lie themselves.
2: And they feed propaganda around this country.
1: All I'm saying, let us keep an eye on our country. Let us keep our foot on the gas in terms of our leaders and all those that are in control of this nation, because no one is above the people of this nation. Have a lovely morning. May God save Jaiva and God continue to bless you. And no one want to walk here above you.
2: No one know why you are. You ask God, your God for this.
1: No one want me.
2: You see, you people like you are God for this.
4: Antiguans and Barbudans, residents and friends of Antigua and Barbuda, of equal importance to arresting the upsurge in criminal activity is for you to take measures to protect yourself. Fellow Antiguans and
2: Barbudans. And Jackie Quinn, the Pantyman Knight, the Adrian. Well, Adrian, you have to forgive Adrian. Because no me no understand. No me understand Adrian. No me understand why Adrian so dumb and so fool. And Adrian, how we name? Adrian, the one I want to help me call the right name. No me understand. Because for he boss, Harold Lovell, he make free keep a woman bringing a man. Me allege, me understand allege, that he make free. Fool she keep her. Fool she. She bring a man as she brother. And as she keep a man. And he feed it to all of them. You know? Green teeth. You know how I love. I saw another feeding man, I saw, you know, and just like, I think, hold on. You know, these people are really rare. You know, these people are rare. They are so rare. Now, these people, they're like a donkey rare. What are you talking about, donkey rare? For your head right, boy? How you mean, made right? Leave me alone, man. You're talking truth. I always ask me, made right. What do you mean? Well, yeah, okay, yeah, right. You can ask me something. If me in the courthouse, don't ask me. If me in the courthouse, me the like, you ask me the question. Cause me head not right in the courthouse, but outside, me head. hold on, you know, man. What go on here? Why you see them people? Boy, me tell every time demons and then try to get around me. But in the courthouse, yeah, me in the courthouse, me head not right, boy. Hold on. No, not you. Not you. Hold on, woman. Hold on, woman. Hey, these demons are shocking.
5: And that, I tell myself, when I watch a movie, get me the final who win. Because it's explicit, Dave.
2: Not you. Not you. Hold on. Hey, why are you demons? Ying kang ying yang kang. Hey, ask me here, Nightsy, that or Panty Man Nightsy. I don't know, yeah, the UPP down no shame. Panty Night shame.
6: With regard, this might be my last.
5: And that, I tell myself,
2: okay. Hold on, you hold on.
6: Patches that are left on the roads that are being fixed.
2: Tell you what, boy, these people, tell you people, they who love the old, they love the demons thing, boy. They love the demons thing. Come on.
7: Labor party used.
2: Oh, shut up. You panty man, not you yet. You batty boy. Solomon Gomorrah, nighty, hold on. What go on, yeah? Hold on, man. Let me get this thing, you know, man. Harold Lovell get no clue. Harold Lovell can't find. He make a man tricky. No, you people have a lot of. What go on, yeah? You see, these people are real demons. Sean. Bad. Hey. Wait. Who me take over from? That's some past. Hold on.
7: Party
2: youth. Oh, take a call first. Hi, good morning. Who got on to come?
1: Yes, your boss is hard. Me tell you, be careful, right? My boss is you.
2: Send a message to the Antigua Labour Party.
8: They
2: can't go with that Jezebel. Hold on, now you may want. Hold on. Let me see. Oh, Lord. What time? Okay.
5: And that, I tell myself, when I watch them all get me, let's find out who win. Because it's a listed thing.
2: Now, me go, man, Fred. Me no want you. What happened?
5: When you know.
2: You and Dave, no, this no, you me wa. You.
5: Was you. Avoidable. This calamity was orchestrated, and you led the symphony.
2: No, no, you me wa.
5: It is troubling.
2: You running from me, you cause don't run from me, man. Ghana different people always got up where they live. Them wicked, good for nothing ghosts. People that can fled on them. Hold on. What go on here, man? Hey, stop mess with my head.
7: Party use.
2: Shut up, you little panty boy. Now you, me want. Sodom and Gomorrah.
6: With regard, this might be my last question before I go for the break.
2: You lesbian. Now you, me want neither. Okay, now you, that I will work with you. Hold on.
7: Labour Party used.
2: Hold on. Hold on.
5: But, they can't hear you, no.
2: Hold on. Oh, shit. Hold on, no man. Walk with me, no.
7: Secure.
2: What happened? Ah, ZDK. Hey, let me look around in my bar. GT.
6: And that will be easier for them.
2: Jesus, this. How come
6: in? Because what is there at the end of real objective?
2: Okay.
7: Me never see single gringo with the MP, the
2: father. Another dog there.
9: Wickedness.
2: Okay.
9: I was not someone who was not taking care of my child.
2: Mm-hmm.
9: For everything, if I earned $90, $80.
2: Oh, boy. Okay.
7: Me never see single gringo with the MP, the farmer.
2: Ah, gosh, I'm mercy upon these demons.
9: We have to speak about these.
7: Me never see single gringo.
9: We have to speak about these things. Expose the wickedness. And I was not someone who was not taking care of my child. In fact, everything, if I earned $90, $80 was going to this child. Because it's my first child. I'm proud. Everything is proud. In fact, when she was nine, I already bought land and had a house. And
2: first child would have belonged to you.
9: Because it was all
2: listen to this goat. I listen to this.
9: But still, the mom not being satisfied.
2: I
9: still
2: listen.
9: Wanted to take me to court. Demanding more. Demanding more. I was pressed. Take her back to court. Charge her. Do something. And I let it go. So I'm speaking these things not to bring embarrassment, but to bring awareness that it happens. It is real. We cannot brush it under the carpet. We cannot ignore it as though it does not exist. It certainly exists. And I know they are innocent men that are sitting inside 1735. Some of them are not even a biological father. They're not. But they are there as punishment for something they may or may not have done. Paula, good afternoon. Welcome to Voice of the People.
10: Good afternoon, Adrian.
9: Good afternoon.
10: This is a very good show.
9: told me that this child was not yours. It was one evening going to the movies with her. I snapped a photo with her, and when I looked at it, I just felt this intense emotion came over me as I'm looking at my child's photo. And this still voice says to me, this is not your child. And immediately I called her mom and I said, is there something you need to tell me about this child? And that's when she admitted it. She knew it all along. And she admitted it. And as I said, this happened when this child was, well, 12 years old. But then she had the audacity to even try to go back to court to bring me back because she had migrated. And she had the heart to try and take me back to court when the child was 15 for money again. So women use this as a tool to punish men, and it has to be, something has to be done about it. I speak about it. I'm not ashamed of it. I was a complete victim in this situation, and more than me, I don't even, because I can handle it. I'm an adult, but the child is the biggest victim in all of this. That child, because now, number one, the real father was deprived. Well, in some situation, when they don't know, the real father is deprived of having a genuine relationship with this child, wow. And the child vice versa. In my case, the father wasn't deprived. He was just as evil and wicked because he kept it a secret from his own child posing as a friend. And this is the kind of sick mindset we have going around when parents play with the emotions and the life of their child, the livelihood and the future of their children. And then innocent men are incarcerated because the system is not one that takes into consideration the full picture. Maybe there are loopholes that need to be addressed,
2: lady?
9: But it certainly has to be addressed.
2: Woman, I do look in hell.
9: It is found that women are
2: looking at hell, Adrian.
9: I think.
2: I look at that every thing getting a government.
9: In such
2: listen.
9: That it allows the men to take action against women.
2: Well, then if you be getting. That would be a lot.
9: Especially when it's proven to be intentional.
2: Listen, ladies.
9: Actions need to be taken. Okay? You cannot just willingly, you know, mess people's lives up because, you know, of whatever reason. You can't do it. It's wrong.
2: I understand.
9: It is wrong.
2: Yeah, you're right.
9: And I understand,
2: what is
9: yes.
2: Right is wrong.
9: We must support the system to ensure our children are cared for. We must have a whole conversation about it.
2: You can imagine if this guy they want to win. Woman, you see I a woman? Adriana the Texas bite out of his skin because one of them, he claimed that one of them give you wrong. Pick me. You know, sir? Do you pick them? Do you pick them? That's why they call themselves a UPP because they piss upon themselves. They're mine. Her lover, who never claimed so wise, he make a big, a small woman fool he. I let her understand that he used to the freedom man, that I am, he think that I see that I got a woman brother. And I again, as he admit, he say a woman get wrong, pick me. So you know, yeah, woman, I didn't know them. I they would have been there. That's why they would have never empower y'all. The honest woman they would have empower. And the man woman and they like a people like people like you know people like the demons. Why you think they're sticking with Giselle? Because she a man. She now chip. She will have a man job. Chip, Jackie. Oh Lord. And the woman destructed group according to where people like, you know, woman never want to see. A thief don't want to see a next thief. So he put me in mind at night. He a panty man. And you know, he say, hey, that's why he fighting against them because he say, for me just bigger than I the own. What a way to go. You pee-pee. The opposition have a nasty
0: The poorer record. What big words they use are you trying to use? Poor Adrian. Me sound for you. Poor you. So you can imagine if they're already doing. You can imagine all that grosso. So my woman, if I see that here, in a put eye up there, and he put up man, and because of spiteful, because I'm wrong. Pick me that thing. Like he say, I give to you. Hey, me belly hurt me, boy. Me walk out here. How I love you. Don't surprise. And I lie against woman. Because woman don't need bad. I'll say, Adrian, eh? Give you wrong, pick me. So all I woman, all man alone. If they barely get up, all man alone. I just see man and them climb up on a woman head. Them are the one they want to promote. Spiteful eye. So if these are the people I want to run our country, if they have woman could get a wrong, pick me. And you have woman could tell, hey, I'm a brother. And you feed the leg. I'm a brother. I never to know. Are you not clean now? Wait, what you say? Are you not clean? Okay. How to change it up? Oh, brother, I'm not clean now. Okay, let me see if I can. Never to know. Are you a? No, you can't say the one on the radio, Martin. You just keep it on. Wait. Not because they're dedicated, you know, and so on, Thursday night and so on. But hey. Oh, the mercy. These are the type of jock. Huh? These are the type of jackass. I would really have a run this country. Huh? Boy, do you people have fault more than. Do you people have fought more than fought? Spengo! Record. Make $1 million off a dead dog. They never dead. Why you not telling them, boy? You see, Quas? Quas is a hell of a damn thing. The evil do fall back panayo. And the elderly people cross panayo. And the wickedness, the deceivingness, the lie. I fall back panayo. That's why I helicopter head. That's why the UPP spring all the helicopter head damn head. And you know, me tell the Antigua Labour Party, I keep up, drink water and mind my own damn business and focus. Because somebody believe that, hey, as a bright, stop giving these people advice. Because, don't surprise, I will get the ambition for kill my own damn self. Wake up. Drink water and mind my own business. Leave them alone. Leave the destruction. Element. Where the panty man night? All of them is to mingle together. You don't know. You out at night, you put night, John, you put night, also Jezel, you put all of them together. You never used to know which one of the man for the woman, because all of them used to be in the same bingo panty, same minor frame, but what? You know one of the worst thing, you know you're so woman spiteful? That part of night. They break out. And I don't know. Well, you know, you're some woman, so fat woman love slim man. Yeah, you're some fat woman love slim man. Yeah. You know, because as a slim man love fat woman. But how come you know? When you say fat, big woman. How come? Me no big one. What? Me, you mad? Me no want to put a cacarata palm rice bag. So I... But... Oh, mercy. Here this world has more jammer, more than jammers. This world has more jammer, more than... You know? I'm telling you, Lord. You can imagine a man want to fight a woman and tell the woman that, hey, me have a bigger judge than you. Forget about the split. Me have a bigger judge. Me wear a bigger judge than you and you see at night. That's why, why you think they can't get along? He and Joseliza can't get along. Why you think he and John can't get along? Because what? I am slimmer than he. Than she. You remember when my daughter said, look what I'm bringing back. Sister Hughes. All them beautiful women outside. Sister Hughes. Y'all come see. But I tell you, you people are cursed upon them. They're cursed upon them. Look what them bring back. A bull in a china pen. Sister Hughes. That thing you say, breed me, you can imagine a man tell the next man, breed me, and why do you prepare some history that, hey, me get out of here for you move to, hey, see, oh yeah, then I saw you don't a pint, then I take it from, you mad? If they can't take me from don't a pint to courts, how you gonna take me from, how you gonna take me from ZDK to courts? Because courts, more nearer. ZDK is more nearer to, nearer. To courts. So me love me water best saver. So hey. Hey, let me tell you something. They say Sister Hughes, Wilma, all of them, Jackie Queen, all of them planned for Sumeria, you know, in 2014, that I make some of these people who believe that, hey, that we, you know, I make some of these people a job. That for next time, but hey, let me tell you, I know mother pick me now. And one of these days, no man, hey, before I dead, I will be exposed for some of my wicked and grateful, good for nothing, some of my own, and so, you know what I mean? I have a fridge up there and the door soon jump off. I enter in the door, they jump off, I look out. Why you think me run to 2 radio station? Because when me call speaker 1, me speaker 2. I me have a fridge there. The door soon jump off. He seem like a call into a speaker, he seem like some of them. But don't worry, before I get the door job, I'm gonna... Hey, good morning to our Prime Minister, lovely man, and a lovely wife. My brother, well, sometimes are the people you are so wrong you. You know, sometimes, you know, the Prime Minister, the Minister always get blamed. Well, me can't, me not gonna disobey. I disobey y'all, find that get blame. Disobey. What was it? Because all the people I have, and trust me, they were the same people kill you. I put lime in make a sour. You hear me? This morning. You know? If we was depending on inside some of these radio programs, especially along at Point FM, we would have never win election. Because, I don't know, but there was so many ambition, because especially people like Rasai. Rasai is just like a blasted plastic bag. Rasta is just like a waste. How many of these people make the sugar water? You know like when you pour you mix up sugar water and lime together? Yeah, like a purpose. When you say you never used to, I put a little lime and sugar together. I just like, hey, and look who they're wasting time on. And get the, they get that thing there, more airplay, and so on, pan their own radio station and crucify them. Get a thing there, Amishan. A lucky thing that people have more sense and so on, because if a people like them there, the things that they must say on their own radio station and call and calm them, you think, why you think they're lagoon? Why you think they're ghost? Why you think they're baboon? Why you think they can't call in? They could never call in because what? Those that will claim that I sensible I down well once a blow. Them go. You think me go? Them ghosts they can't call in for my program. Me cut off Ivan Duty Board right here on ZDK on his own station. When he was, I remember when you know, something thing, you know, when the Labour Party was cheating and so on. And he was there. I remember when he told me move over. Me calling and such and such and so because, you know, he think things wasn't going right. And he was trying to, when he decided was to go after the Labour Party and so on. And he did, and he, me not know where, and he started and start. And he started to talk. And he talk and he know that, yeah, he talk and believe that he had any way. And me cut you off. Because when you come pan, the Antigua Labour Party, when you come pan reality, own your fool broke your own damn heart. I mean, I give nobody no ambition. When they're talking about these people, talking about free and fair and all these type of things. Free and fair? With James, this is talking about your free and fair election, but you never vote. So how you gonna be free and fair? It's a push. You know, somebody claim that I'm a blasted intelligent, but you're a bright dummy. You don't give people ambition. When I hear somebody talk, somebody give the UPP them for form a next party. Our own people tell them form a next party, and I tell them, and I give them, and I tell them how to form their own party. How to form a next party. And when they form a next party, you know, and they start to come, and they must start to cause the same people who they tell form a, what kind of logic in that? You're using big words this morning, boy. But yeah! These are the same people who say, oh, Bright. Oh, Richard Lewis Bright. They say Bright. Well, Richard Lewis is a blasted dumb. If Richard Lewis can't defend his wife, how the hell he got Bright? You have people like a sugar. Yeah, they're talking about sugar and sugar, and then sugar come over. Why want sugar over here for come up here? Come over here for, I don't have enough wink of people over here. I have to be careful. So when these people, if today or tomorrow, they go for me same party, here, yeah, that's why I say, me stop abuse the UPP them got. Because you see, like when me abuse them, I remember I used to abuse certain people in 2004. In 2004, come right up in 2009, 2014, and now the same people. Same people that are out of me down, pat and throw me out. Oh, Lord, I'm about to say, my soul, mother. I'm telling you. How can you pick me back on this?
4: Fellow Antiguans and Barbudans, residents and friends of Antigua and Barbuda, of equal importance to arresting the upsurge in criminal activity is for you to take measures to protect yourself.
0: You never heard that. Not even under VC Mendez. Sir Lester Bird, as a prime minister, ever called for the nation to arm themselves. Crime was so blasted high. And that is the same UPP nutmeg. Night you lucky was hugging. You lucky was a 90 man with them. But you wasn't studying that. Crime! I don't think we ever have double murder. So far. Double murder happened under the UPP. Yeah, so many people. Yeah, people got shot and yacht. Is when, if you can check the record for the 10 years, When I hear this jumbie cop talking, you check the record for the 10 years. I can tell you 10 years that the UPP was in power is the most crime we ever have for the 10 years of the UPP. Coming out of the 28 years of the Antigua Labour Party and also talking about 14 to 15 years under the Honorable Gaston Brown. The Antigua Labour Party, the UPP for the 10 years they have more crime and this gawker. Talking about crime. We have one of the, when it comes to inside my hometown, St. Kitts, Nevis, just around the corner, have more crime. And somebody head look clean, but I look like I smoke like a flambo. I am mine. Do you people? You know? Me always tell you. These people say, you see the song that I've been sing? Everything that I do backfire upon them. Remember Kobay block off the road? He and Kobay. When the, that's why, you see that Bobo don't care, Alistair Thomas? That's why he gave the king his skin. Hey. That they are waste. You see, Harold? Harold, I have taste. You know, waste. I am nothing. I fit the name of my party. I fit the name of my leader, Baldwin. I fit the name of my party, UPP. I stop it. I like people who are plastic. You know, when they are plastic, you pee. That's right, I mind everything. Look who I have. Look who. Yeah, I see anybody sensible. I see all this sensible. Look who they do. You people have that them mouthpiece. You have a horse piece, man, like a Rasai. Rasai doing no blasted head from the foot. Rasai, yeah, they want me see when I have Christmas party. Rasai criticizing the Antigua Labour Party so much. And you know, over there, Darrell Matthew have a party. Rasai over there, are the only. When you tell a Rasta man, he drink beer, he drink up our beer more than anything. When me never in know that demons day. Until somebody say, he nigga and he's a drink and a laugh and everything. You know, them are happy unity. That demons day. And then somebody say, hey, Rasta, he say, hey, I move over here. And he started telling me, hey, move over. Why, you know, he didn't want me to talk on the program. Rasta, you think me the intelligent ass that you're dealing with? Damn, me don't say I am nothing. All of you people more peace and nothing. We are so nothing, Labour Party more peace. But we are worse. And the Labour Party, more peace than we are coming from. Hold on, put your mouth. Your mouth nearly go down the road. But you know, it don't matter go down the road because, you know, as we tell you, me have a fridge and my mouth here. You know what I mean? When me have people like a flood, they've lost the pain run out of man. Run out of woman. That you know what I mean? Every minute, when you bring people like a pitify, magic, he bring people like a Migo Man Hyder. Fled. Allege, I understand. And you know these people going on like if there's something and them are nothing. When they hear they talking and all they could talk about somebody who much decent, who more respectable, who have more ambition more than them. All they could talk about our leader. Fled, you, our leader. Me never heard our prime minister ever trust anything from me, go man and go to our next neighbor house and I say they live. Me never heard people like you. They've lost the pain and all the mouthpiece you bring and you think of somebody, them a pitify. They've lost the pain, bird of a feather flop together. I mean, afraid to try something. You know, I believe I'm gonna keep up. You know, my children, I think I think that they're time for me to give it up. Because, you know, you're fighting and losing battle for some of these, I don't know, because some of these people who I bust my blasting nightdress up to now, right now, some of them in their bed. Some of them I make love. You love sweet. That some of them maybe I make a young baby. A young move over little baby. And look at me there. Me bust my rear for make a. And I ain't pushing. Somebody don't push it. Somebody. That's why me tell you. Anytime me go to anyone, minister, officer, or for something, thing, me bring her out to spread her. But me spread her out and blast the shit because me fed up. Anytime. Because, you know, when we see many of you, I don't even heard. Me all kind of people name a call. And 2014, if me, right here, ZDK, I remember sometime me going with my last breath. Crying out, swing for help. For definitely see the Antigua Labour Party come home. Out of those wicked set of people hand. When somebody inside, I better blast his sleep. And I make a, and a peep. When I in a peep, somebody teep, somebody make love, somebody make love and all kinds of, and poor me, can I make no love? Me make love with me mic. Somebody pull snow. Hello, me, sometimes I sleepy like a honey. I'm still a food. Make somebody who been a job himself up to now. And anyway, eh? But I don't them things around me, no. It no matter to me. Because I'm here to definitely fight, defend where me live. Because I may think about somebody Jack Lantern. Go out there. None of you. All those ghosts who come in, none of you. And I could testify, none of you could never, and I could say some things that I go through. I've been arrested in the Market Street already, that none of you never know for the Antigua Labour Party with low speaker. When I remember, I was going up St. Mary Street, and me and the one, the UPP, well, Gugu, he used to be, so I'm going up there, Market Street pulled me in. I go through something, Tim Hector, Jarvis, Baldwin Spencer, all of them. I remember them block. I remember them in Tyndale Road. When they block me off. Them block off. When I used to drive CTV, pick up. Vibert pick up on CTV campaign. They block me off right at Tyndale Road. All of them I remember. One of the same young man who, I forgot his name now, but he over upon the Antigua Labour Party side now. He tall fella, he tall this young man. And I can never forget when they blocked me off right down at Tyndale Road. Me and my colleague them. And they pull up and they say, hey. And then, yeah, they catch you pick up. And then, meanwhile, me jump on the pick up while they take out the key. The same guy, I forgot his name. He overpay now. And he take out the key out of the pickup. And they feel they gong me. But hey, me just go see if you take off spaky and I move on again. And so means to, you know what I mean? I go to all, if I go for talk about the things that I've been through and I go through for the Antigua Labour Party, hey, some of them who just come and I go on, but you know, I don't worry. Because you know, if man wasn't supposed to be dead or woman supposed to be dead, hey, me tell you. If I wasn't supposed to be dead, you see somebody go on? Somebody just come and want to come. You can imagine the same people that we used to fight with. Fight against. Hey, my belly hurt me, right? I'm drinking some. Hey, I want to take time and say, hey, it is morning. I'm a long time morning. Ladies and gentlemen, man. My fans, we are living in the last days. And if we wasn't living in the last days, at the brooks of hell, for things that I see going on. And some of these people just come. And they go on like they want to rub me out of the ring. Boy, me today, mother pick me down the damn fridge. And hey, one of these days, and they egg. One of these days, and they egg.

things are difficult, times are hard, challenges are down the road. So I just want to appeal to the people of Antigua and Barbuda to have a sense of patriotism at this point, to have a sense of

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1: We say, slash the fuel variation charge, make the electricity bills cheaper, and then you will not have so many people falling into arrears. And we say, slash the fuel variation charge, make the electricity bills cheaper, and then you will not have so many people falling into arrears.
2: I reported to Parliament just last week, Wednesday, that we had 170 applicants in the Ministry of Labor. Today is February 2nd, 2006. We now have 256 applicants for the voluntary separation offer. And in one ministry alone, there are over 125 applications being logged to be sent over to the processing unit. We anticipate that we'll have more public servants applying by February 28th. Let them take that. Take that. You can froth at the mouth and say whatever you like. Then I'll listen to IO. I reported to
3: the UPP as a party and as a government has fallen from time to time. We have made some mistakes. I clearly recall that we erred in the manner in which the voluntary separation policy for the public service was implemented some years ago. We lost some of our best teachers, nurses, managers, police, men and women, firefighters, agricultural experts, and a range of other professionals from the public sector. We have not always taken the time to fully explain all our policies and programs to the people so that they know how these measures impact their lives. So, brothers and sisters, we have stumbled. The UPP as a party and as a government has fallen from time to time. We have made some mistakes. I clearly recall that we erred in the manner in which the voluntary separation policy for the public service was implemented some years ago. We lost some of our best teachers, nurses, managers, police, men and women, firefighters, agricultural experts, and a range of other professionals from the public sector. We have not always taken the time to fully explain all our policies and programs to the people so that they know how these measures impact their lives. So, brothers and sisters, we have stumbled. The UPP as a party and as a government.
4: Hey, good morning. Come on.
5: Hey, take over, eh? Guy, you know, difficult. Barely. Take over. Go ahead.
4: Good morning to everyone. Good morning to you, wherever you are. It's a blessed morning. Thank God, today is a blessed Friday morning. I must say, it's a privilege for us to be alive. It's a privilege for you and me to be alive today. So again, Antigua and Barbuda, a Labour Party, we represent the truth and the facts about Antigua and about the party. And it is a fact that the Labour Party is the party that really transformed Antigua. And we always bring that message, and we always bring the message of Labour to you. Some of you, I know some of you who said to me that, you know, election is done and election is over but then at the same time, while you're saying that, you will listen to Observer every day and every night. You wonder if there's an election around the corner. You know, with the things that they will say and the things that they will put out there. You know, so these are things that sometimes you have to be on the radio, you have to do some damage control and all these things, you know, that are taking place. But I'm saying to you, to Antigua and Barbuda people, we are saying to you this morning that we thank God that the Labour Party is in power in a time like this, because Wova and all of us, we have to prepare ourselves, because things are not going to be easy. Things are not easier in the world for today. Today, you know, what is taking place up there in the Middle East, what is taking place up there with Iran and United States, and, you know, these are things that will be in effect to all of us, you know, and we just got to keep our fingers and our prayers crossed, because we don't know if this thing is leading to a World War IV. You see, because these countries that are involved, those are countries that people looked up to say, look, these are countries, you don't have Israel fighting against like that, and you don't have Israel trying bomb and place like that, and you don't have America just going and trying bomb, and then Iran sit down and don't retaliate, and then because of the trade that will take place from Iran, you know, coming to the tunnel of Iran and the sea, that Iran would be control of, because it is theirs, you know, and you are saying that when things cannot come true and things have go wrong, to go take a long route wherever it is, it will cause an effect upon our prices at the supermarket, it will cause effect on prices upon the gas and all these things. And we are saying to you, it is not going to be easy in times like this. And I say, you know, the government is trying their best to cushion the price of gasoline and these things, because I'm saying to you that in the US here, the gasoline is over $4 and cents, some places over $5. And I'm saying to you, if you do a calculation to get it down in the West Indies, to get it further down in the West Indies, it will cost more just to move it from around this area to down there. It will cost more. And then you have to pay the market price for it, the market price that is up. You got to pay for it. So with these things, we are blessed to know that the Labour Party is in power, and we have leadership that matters, and we have leadership that really strong, and we have leadership that will take Antigua into the direction where it will be and where it should be, you know, because in spite of all what you have heard about the Honorable Gaston Brown and the propaganda machine of the opposition, the Honorable Gaston Brown by far is the prime minister that I personally, I don't care who think about it, but I personally believe and know that the Honorable Gaston Brown is one of the best prime minister, not one of the, is the best prime minister that ever sit in the parliament of Antigua and Barbuda as prime minister. You know the reason why I said that? I will say it because the transformation that happened within his time, it does not take full term to do them, you see. And not only that, but then at the same time, he's looking about the country he's still looking about, you know, our economy to make certain we stay afloat. And it's a rough time, you see. And not only that too, but none of the prime ministers, yes, the Honorable Lester Bird get some of it, you know, with this media, you know. You never have so many people that dealing with social media, Facebook and all these things, you know, and they're really damaging, you know. And the non-prime minister have take the assault that come from those social media like the Honorable Glaston Brown. None of them, none. Whether it be Baldwin, whether it be non-prime minister in Antigua and Barbuda have ever faced with so much things on the social media about them, you know, yeah, and these things. So he show the character of the man. He bring out the best in terms of his ability and these sort of things, because he stay there and he do what he got to do. And I mean to say, we see the difference, because there's a big difference, you know, because there's never in the history of Antigua Barbuda you ever have a government that built so much homes in such a short time, you know. And these are things that we can say the Honorable Glaston Brown administration have done. And you never have a prime minister or administration that take care of the port, you know, the port of energy, the seaport. You never see an administration that transform this area like how this administration is doing. And you never have a administration with a prime minister that take over an area the way we call ghetto, you know, apart from, yes, the Honorable Lester Bird. We didn't move Fibri and relocate the people in Fibri, you know, but then we relocate them, and we did not pull build houses to host them. We did not put them in a situation. Is the houses that they have in Fibri, they move them and they put them in Belmont and over in a Bendel area up there.
5: They're better off.
4: And, you know. Huh?
5: They're better off, ain't it?
4: I was sorry.
5: I'm just trying to catch myself, because I'll tell you, man, I'm gonna take our leave, because I'm not taking some thing and it just sending me that thing. But as they're talking about these people, as they're talking, yeah, he's talking about them much better off, and I can tell you if they ask, and so they will tell you they're better off where they are right now. As they're talking about these folks, I remember in Fibri and so on, and in Sevenonga.
4: Yeah.
5: So go ahead.
4: Yeah, you see, and it was a situation. It was a situation too, just like down in
5: Pine. In Pine, do you remember they used to make a lot of booby island? They was making a lot of fuss and security and all kind of thing. Where they gonna put them? And then they want to move, and all of them was making the same drum be nice. And
4: And after they relocate them, and if you're going to Belmont, go up there.
5: What a place that they live. Hi, good morning.
4: You know,
5: who get on take on? Talk to us.
6: We have a
5: call on the line. Go ahead.
6: Hey,
5: my, that's my not to show money la. Yo.
6: You're right. You're right. Something not to show money. Why one?
5: Yeah, me a struggle. Hanging on.
6: Like nurse say, one night, like nurse say, how you UPP are lazy people and pick up.
5: Do you UPP pick up all
6: people that have, eh?
5: All ugly people?
6: Lazy people, lazy.
5: Oh, lazy. Okay. Oh, lazy.
6: Yes, I'll lay the people.
5: Yeah, I don't want to hear about you because he and what is nastiness and all.
6: Yeah, he more than that.
5: Yeah, me, yeah, and I tell talk about you on Saturday, but he say, boy, look up at you. He say, you see, boy, Charles, bro. All kind of nonsense. So, one of the worst thing to go with is the panty man, eh? You see a man, you see a woman, man? Boy, me tell you, me, I agree with them, or they have word more than anything else. So, leave them sissy girl.
6: And so,
5: yeah. Talk to us now. You know, Beatrice, I'm good. Eh? I'm a co-pilot.
6: Who that day?
5: My co-pilot, and the like.
6: Your co-pilot.
5: Yeah, Beatrice, me don't know you talk about who that day. Yeah, the night. Okay, go ahead. Show it again.
6: Beatrice.
4: Hello.
6: Good morning.
4: Hey, we.
6: Yes.
4: Well, me and McKean.
6: Okay.
4: And how are you?
6: My good. Labor in a power, so me good.
5: So
6: what are we doing?
4: Yes.
6: Then I come back?
4: Yes.
6: Then I coming back?
4: Yes.
6: Okay.
4: And the guy Abbott move over and maybe he going to bury the 26th.
5: Abbott, who Abbott?
4: The guy. Chet Green.
5: Okay. Wait, I thought he buried. Okay, no problem. Go through.
6: No, you
4: going to bury the 26th.
5: Okay.
4: You know.
6: So you come back for what?
4: I should have been.
5: That's it. When I travel, I don't tell her business. Yeah, he's over there. No. I forgot you. I'm sorry. I forgot you are my standby mother. I didn't.
6: Me,
5: Standby gold money in the bed.
6: Okay. You have a wonderful morning.
5: What a girl. Hey, same to you.
6: Bye-bye.
5: I love you girl all the time.
6: All right,
5: take care. Yeah. So you know, when you really check, and they listen. My brother, when you really listen and you hear some of these people talking about, they're so brilliant and they're so intelligent. And up to now, when they hear all them bringing up all kind of excuse, why do you people lose election? Why do you lose? And all them talking about internal affairs fight and internal affairs. And you know, these people are real jockey. I don't know what to call them. If that of you, we're talking about internal. Yeah, because by the end of the day, then they have no leadership, and up to now they have no leadership. Because these people don't understand, these jocks better don't understand. Running a country and chat their damn mouth and internal affairs. Is that easy? Because I mean, they're talking about, if they didn't have the fighting tone, if they didn't have the infighting, you think that's why the UPP lose the election? Right now, me tell you, my brother. Right now, you see this jock idiot. Right now, Dungan St. Vincent on the ground is my hometown. And the same thing. I see these people run. I see these people try to run Ralph Gonsalves. I see run him out of the village. I see the talk. I see some of these young people that call him all kind of name. And right now, if today or tomorrow, I can bet you if today or tomorrow, election call. I can bet today or tomorrow, election call. The same government that win. Who must see the win? I forgot exactly who must see it. And the opposition, Ralph Gonsalves, the only one who win the seat.
4: I mean, all except one.
5: I forgot who must see the carry Dunga, my hometown. Me don't know. But anyway, you know me because. And right now, I can bet you. Right now, it's the same thing. The government ain't rich. In any richer year yet. And then don't get about murder. Then don't get about murder. And so on. These are the type of the city that was talking about. Hey, type people go. The same people that want what type people go. They were right now, if they, boy, they will worship Ralph Gonsalves, did they right now again. And these are the type of thing, remember, in 2004? You remember the same deceivingness? What they was talking about, they want to change. They want to change. And when they get a change, when they get dollar, it's that they hate me. And the same thing happened down in St. Vincent and the Grenadines. Right now. And Sunday don't get busted skin and suffer them. I mean, they kill one big state. I'm going to talk reality. Because I know. I mean, that's my hometown long, eh? I'm going to tell you, they regret. Because the country, you know, up to yesterday, I was talking so, to a high official long day. And he say, the country now going to, every day they wake up, they more wonder. Because, it's just the same. The country now move, in a move, in a back up, in a go forward. It stand still. And so on. And all the big promise that these wicked evil people that me tell you have to be careful in their position. Because you can imagine, you know, that's why you're talking about young people. That's why when we talk about young people, how some of these young people. And these are the type the Bible tell you. How some of these are talking about young people are they fool. And they're different to them because, hey, by the end of the day. Because you're going to tell me the same thing. Remember the same thing the UPP they say. They was camping and say, the Antigua Labour Party, the country broke. The country not have no money. And remember all the promise that they, meanwhile they say country broke. And the country not have no money. What they promise? They promise all kind of free thing. All kind of this. School uniform, the school uniform and so on. They promise all kind of, what they say, the ladies and them for primary school and all kind of different promise and all kind of promise and so. And these are the same people who say, before the promise, was talking about the government. The government broke. The country broke. Just like the same thing what happened down in St. Vincent and the Grenadines, when Dr. Freddy Holliday was talking about guns up, man, the country broke, and the country, and meanwhile they say that, and they jack here, just like Howie. Like now Howie, look at these people up here, they buy in. Meanwhile, they're talking about the country broke. They promise big time. And some of these idiots, now I understand, they say the country broke. How you gonna tell me, you gonna give me $3,000? And you tell me the country broke. Where you gonna get the money from? And they must say country broke and now they get in. Now they get in now. They promise so much. And they all they could say country broke and but they idiot didn't realize. Now these are the same people say the country broke, so where they go get the money from? Now they plan to go to IMF. When they plan to go sell passport. I remember the passport business, the same passport they used to talk about. And so on. They were going to sell and so on, and they want to sell it, and they know America and this and that and so on, and sanction and this that type of thing. So right now, they ain't no part of the head, they find the foot there. And so on. They want to go IMF, go borrow money. And so on. And same business is gonna definitely going to plunge into the IMF before the 5 years. Like I could tell you, the situation down in St. Vincent, and they're going to this. My hometown, they have to go to IMF because these people don't know about the head, they find their damn foot. And the same thing happened right there in Antigua and Barbuda in 2004. You know who you have, but you don't know who come in. And these are the type of same lie. You see the dollar barrel? It come from? Don't. You see those wicked and evilness that these people walking up and the same thing going on down in St. Vincent and the Grenadines. And right now them people don't get. They put me in mind of when the idiot and they be changed. Being done turn fully in 2004. You remember in 2004 how many of them? Me see some of the UPP supporters they used to. We used to boast in front of my face. We used to want fight. We used to want, you know, so aggressive. And me see some of them walk up, walk up in my face and say, move over. But me regret. If me could have chopped off my finger, and all that kind of thing. I same thing I go on down right now in St. Vincent and the Grenadines. Thank God that we didn't make the mistake in 2026. And know, so the same thing would happen. Suppose I be own get this type of God didn't have mercy upon us. And we be only putting this type of jack lantern. Adrian, your Adrian say, he a wrong pick me. He could admit a woman he a wrong pick me. And son, and all where you go through on these type of thing. So you a woman in the mind. You could imagine if you could imagine if they be gay poor, maybe some woman. I don't catch hell. That's why they're not empower woman, they're not love woman. How I love you. He makes a woman fool it to their brother. Why brother? Agency buy land. You're paying for. He say buy land. He buy land and buy house with the wrong pick me that he get. That means this, no. So you see, the UPP have a lot of fool, and I don't know how to describe them. And these are the type of people I be really want to put in government. Huh? Bunch of thief, scam, criminal, rapist.
4: Well, you see, the thing about the UPP, last election gone there, just the other day, is that move over. All the candidates are some broke set of people. They were trying to use the politics for them to go and make a living. They were using the politics to go and get a good salary. You understand? Mm. And that's what it was all about. They were not going into the politics because of country. They're not going into the politics because Antigua was on the property, as what they were saying. Because they were saying, and the campaign slogan, take back the country. We got to take back the country. So I always ask the question, where are you going to take the country back from? The only take back that Antigua we need, we already do it already, because VC Bird and the 39ers take back Antigua from the Plantagenet, and that was when we was under control by the colonial masters. Them, you understand, and we take our rightful place to say Antigua is for us and not for the colonialists. You see, and that was then. But then now we come to this era. We
5: take have country.
4: Political party. Two political parties, you cannot take back a country.
5: Well, in their pocket, they take it back and put it in their pocket, you can't doubt them.
4: Yeah. You understand? You got to develop your country. And they didn't come with no development plan. They didn't tell the people what they will do with global port. They didn't tell the people what they will do. If they won the election, what will they do?
5: They don't have a plan.
4: And what will it be the continued development of the Five Island campus? They didn't tell the people what they will do.
5: They got to turn it back into a school. Five Island campus.
4: International airport in Barbuda. Mm. They don't have any plan, you know. So these are the things that was pending, and these are things that was there to continue to grow and build upon. You see, and they didn't come with even one plan to say that they will continue to develop these things and all these things and so. So I mean to say, what would they plan and what would they do if they did won the election? They would not do nothing but find themselves like a top in a mud, just spinning there at one place and then to call up an IMF to lift them out. You see? So these are things that Antiguans aware of, and because Antiguan was so aware, Pringle barely get in there as far as I come in, because Antiguan was so aware that the UPP did not ready, and the UPP could not continue what the Labour Party already started. So the people give them the answer, and that's the answer. It is not about the internal fight make them lose. It's because the people have the answer for them.
5: Exactly. Internal fight. What the hell they are? They have any competent? They are incompetent. They are nothing. And all when I heard Dave Lestapina invite those goat people, they come, you know, and fled all of them claim that they're so damn intelligent. And all them on panty man night. And all they talk about intern. Yeah, these people, I hear the one that they I forgot to one way they say. He say used to advise. He used to be He used to be the advisor for the UPP and all this type of thing. And he said that's the reason why they use election. Why? The UPP, that's the reason why they use election? The UPP?
4: Marky Manuel?
5: Yeah, I think, And so, they have an ex-Kong there again. Say that he also was advisor and he was, forgot his name. And this type of thing. And they say, that's the reason why, because and all them base internal fear and internal fight. What? I saw dotish, I saw stupid that the people could ever be to put these incompetent up to time. These people never say that these people had ability, all the knowledge to run the country. All they talking about internal affair. What the hell, Sprinkle could run this country? How I love to take our finance. Our finance down into quarter to 5. And this type of goat. This type of rum goat seed. And this, sometimes when I hear this, sometimes I wonder if they're real. And all them talk about internal fight. I saw Dorothy Shire think people be like, I am stupid. For think about internal fight alone. So wait. Instead of doing anything internal fight, you're going to put an incompetent leader. An incompetent people who run. Yes, and these people are sick. Boy, go ahead, man. There's something in there.
4: Well, it's not no internal fight because of the losing. It's the performance of the Antiguan Barbuda Labour Party. And it's the quality of candidate that the Labour Party have. And all these things go against the UPP. they didn't have any plan, they didn't have any program for the people. These are things that when you look at, they can pick up Adrian because he go on radio and talk bad about Gisela. They can talk bad about the leadership of the Labour Party, of the UPP. Could you imagine? He was one that was saying that Pringle cannot lead and Pringle cannot die.
5: And he says Pringle.
4: And then he and Pringle run.
5: For the same man that you say can't lead?
4: You understand?
5: Okay.
4: And Richard Lewis, you stand out against Spring, and then you end up on the Pringle ticket.
5: As a leader,
4: I am saying to you, it is not because of your internal fight. It's because the Labour Party stand out and perform, and Labour Party could campaign upon the performance. You see, because the reality is that the Honorable Glastonbury could beat that guy down there so bad because he didn't want the people from Boobyali to move. And the people from Boobyali see the reality. They see the reality that is before their eyes. That look at the home that they're building, And what are we going to do? We're going to put that boy to say he's going to represent us?
5: A knight.
4: No.
5: A knight. A panty man knight. A panty knight. All the chat, a panty. I love it. He say, boy, get some licks from Glastonbury. He talk, he say, I'm Bobo Donkey. He saying Bobo Donkey Ali. You respect him better. The UPP. You know, Antigua have a lots of history about these politics. Me never heard a homeless man ever run against any prime minister. Not even in Haiti. You ever heard that? Somebody a homeless. Most of these people run for prime minister, president. You ever see them in another state like how Bobo Donkey Ali, Mr. Thomas, homeless? You can imagine a 90-something years man. Me, I wonder if he dead. He's still living in a man. He living in a man house, homeless. And you tell somebody not forget no home, and he homeless. You think the people would have been damn fool people down at Pointon Villa? Down at Pointon Villa could have been retarded like you? You not have nothing. So he not want nobody have nothing. Just like a Kobay. Kobay go out there. He march out there, call like me. And here the one who enjoy all the lobster when he don't march, call like baby. Finish. He dive until he had tonic and blast his sugar cane. When he can't get enough lobster, he go dive and he go dive, he dive all and then he stand until he and then he stand look for lobster and conks. Put surprise the same a car like bay that he march and he try to block. And Bobo Donkey, people like Alistair Thomas cusp on his skin and he say, Harold Lovell. That's why you have to meet him so. Harold Lovell say, broke as he ever be in his life. Say like the demon serpent. Remember serpent be say? Are the brokest he ever be? No, he man, Dana. He end up with rent-a-car company. He end up with rent-a-car company. He end up as the best. For the 3 years that I make it be MP. And he said the worst he ever be. You see these people, what a be wood lice or tick lice?
4: Well, you see that's the chicory of the UPP, you know, because they put in out all the even serpent on his radio station said that Glaston is enriching himself and his family. No. He takes 3 years. And what does he do?
5: For one property.
4: Is not enriching rich himself?
5: For one property, now he get rent a car. All right, now boy, better go ahead.
4: So if you can make use of your salary to enrich yourself, nothing wrong with that. But the impression that you are giving Antigua and Barbuda is that the Honorable Glastonbury is using state money without consent the people for himself. You know, that's the impression you are giving, which is so wrong and so false. You know, how the Honorable Glastonbury would take up money when you have an auditor general. You have these men in our treasury. You think because he's a prime minister?
5: Never go and let him alone. Are he alone, hungry?
4: He can walk in and just take up money.
5: I pass some money, walk back out.
4: You are so dumb, man. You are. The people them so dumb.
5: They're not dumb. They know better, but they dumb in. Not them dumb, no. They dumb in the people them. Because they know better. You think they're not that one know better? They know. Well, so them so dumb. Are the people then they make dumb? We'll follow them.
4: Well, see, that's exactly what happened. The people that are following the UPP, I don't think that some of them stop and think for themselves, you know, and realize that these things that they're saying, it's impossible to happen. It's impossible, not because he's the prime minister. It's impossible to happen. You're going to tell me he's just like the administration of Celeste Bird and the situation that it happened with coming out of VC with Ed Mee Jarvis and them with medical benefit and things. They said about the minister the minister in charge. Was so wrong. If he's wrong, all the rest is wrong, you see. So this is what happened. So you gotta be careful when you talk about things and corruption and these sort of things. Because no minister have the right to go into no ministry and just take up things and do things because there's a permanent secretary that's supposed to be responsible and hold the minister accountable and these sort of things. So when the checks and balance is supposed to come, it doesn't come because of the minister and some of you that was trying to fight against the Honorable Malwin Joseph in health, especially some of you nurses that was trying to fight against them, giving the impression that the hospital situation was so bad because of Malwin is the prime minister, is the minister of health. It was so bad, you see, because you have a job to perform, to let this thing, let these places become better place. And that's your job, you know. Your job, yes, the minister might be overall, but your job is to administrate this place. And when you're not administrating this place properly, what you think going to happen, move over. You don't think the place is going to run down. And when the place is run down, you're going to fight on the minister. When you have a job to do that. I mean, this is some of you really are not for country. Because if you're for country, you realize that my role in this country as a permanent secretary. It's not the role of the party that I support. It's the role of the country that I supposed to represent.
5: And then choose the role of the party.
4: You understand? So these are things that we're supposed to be seriously thought out and stop playing politics with your job. You know, even there, even some of you that have position in APUA with water and electricity and these things, and you make it hard for poor people to get certain things, and a man want application to get a simple electricity, and they have to go through all sort of red tape.
5: They make it hard. They make it like if
4: they can't afford it.
5: If you're in New York City and you live in Antigua.
4: You all need to make things easier for the poor.
5: And it can happen.
4: Yeah.
5: It can happen, isn't it?
4: Yes, it can happen, you know, and these are some of the things that people blame the government for, you know, because certain things not coming their way and people standing their way and saying to them, that's the law, and we got to do this and we got to do that. Mm-hmm. But at the same time, they're bending backward and
5: for
4: forward
5: the friends.
4: to someone who they know, you know, because of the political affiliation.
5: In a true way.
4: They will do things for them allow them to get away.
5: So they throw it out? They throw it out during the time. Whatever.
4: Yeah. So these are things that we need to go forward with. We need to go forward with the understanding that you're working for the country and not for the party.
5: But
4: we need to go forward.
5: But before, because when I look at what time, before you go through, because I want to touch on this topic, because definitely before you get through, some food cut you off into the family. But as I look at the time, definitely, hey, this is something, and I'm looking forward, as I say that, and I say it before, and this is something that I'm thinking about very serious, and I hope the government's supposed to look into this thing very seriously, especially for Carnival. These people talking about gold for money. Police
4: yes.
5: and those in authority supposed to check into these people, because they're causing a lots of problem into this damn country here. Sorry, when I say damn country, into this country, South Sudan, they're causing a lot of problem into the country of some of these young people. They say, far as I'm concerned, these are people, I will say, they send these people for downward teeth. I'm not afraid to say that, because when these people coming around on top of gold for money, and they are offering these people and such on these young people and so on, especially coming up for Carnival. I think this is something that the police supposed to stamp down, and those in authority supposed to stamp down pan a lot for those people coming in the island talking about gold for money. Stamp down pan that. Because it's very seriously getting out of hand. Because when you have these young stock, if you offer them instead for 200 or 500, they don't care, they will kill you. They will kill anybody, forget that. You know what I mean? And they're putting other people's life in danger. And they also might put their life in danger, because every day bucket will go well, someday to come, their battle will drop out. And I will meet up and wrong somebody. So, certain things we have to stamp out. And we should stamp out before it happen. It gets worse. It's just like how when you start these trousers, bottom and put long trousers and all kind and gang. If I be stamp out the gang, I would have never had that. These are things, those in authority are Mr. Cutie, Sir Cutie Benjamin, Sir Cutie, come on, don't make the people say they don't do nothing. These are things, because I guess that you heard about these things. We need to stamp out this thing. These people are talking, coming in and talking about gold for money. They encourage some of these people who go to steal, a rob. Those in authority, wake up, stamp these things out. Stand down on it. Be serious. It's getting out of hand.
4: Well, yes, move over, because I heard it. I heard about it, and every time that I heard that they say that they're going on the elderlies, you know, they're going on the senior citizen that home and all kind of thing, because they know they have a goal, and you know, as I said last week, I said it too, because just like Mama Rose, the man pull up on Mama Rose
5: and ask herself
4: the Friday afternoon
5: and he sat there, she get robbed.
4: and said that you're not selling the goal and the goal, and the lady told him, I'm not selling my goal. My goal is my desire. And
5: she didn't
4: sell him, and he was on there. And by the Saturday morning, you have two young men pull up and rock the
5: and jump in a rental car and jump in a rental car and take off.
4: And then they get there, and then these things that orchestrated by those people. And I'm saying to them something.
5: Have a stamp or something,
4: whosoever the law enforcers, you all need to stop those people from going on in this country and talking about cash for gold.
5: Because
4: we don't have no gold in our country. Whatever gold that the man have on his neck or on his hand is because he work hard and want to enjoy something out of what he work hard for. And I'm saying to you, those in authority, put an end to those men who come into our country talking about cash for gold. That is not a trade. That is not a trade. We don't want that. We don't want that. Let them encourage young men to go and look work and go and work on construction, go and do work that they to do. And these are things. You don't want these young men to get a $500, $300 by just snatching somebody gold. And at the end of the day, the young men and them, they're so dotish, because that money doesn't last in your hand for too long.
5: They might get dead because they will meet up on the wrong person. Trust me. Every day bucket of gold, well, and I might meet up on the wrong person because, you know, not everybody will give up. And so and they will get and hope and pray to God. That's that is somebody will get the upper hand of y'all. You know what I mean? It is not nice. And I know some of you police officers and those of you in the law heard this thing. These people coming in and talking about stamp down on them. Drive them out of the damn country. Let them go whether go somewhere, guy, whatever, we go find gold. And take another gold. How you causing problem, especially for Carnival coming up?
4: That's what I'm saying. I'm saying that the government should make it be an offense for someone to go around talking about cash for gold. Let it be an offense. Let it be an offense that anyone that heard anybody pull up and say cash for gold, I don't want this for gold, then you can call the police on them. And the police got to come and get them.
5: Remove their skin and send them, deport them immediately if I was ever be. Deport them. Leave them from time you meet up on them from there to the airport. Because these people are causing these young people to be a criminal. Now come make these people be a criminal that are more than with them. Hmm? No, it is very serious. And it's special for Carnival. Yeah, I hope those in authority, Mr. Benji, Sir Cutie Benjamin, the police, Mr. Deputy Wade, also Mr. Jeffers, and also Miss Squashy, those of you in authority, and wake up. We can, you know, sometimes we wonder we are in the last days, because some things, these are criminal things. It's just like if a man take up a gun. It's just like if a man, you know, all these things, criminal thing. Because, you know, many people could lose their life. And many people could take life. It is very serious. Wake up and smell the coffee. And let me get these things stamped out immediately. We are Carnival coming up. When these people can't get for going to people, they have, you know what I mean, they will meet the wrong somebody and take off their gold chain and take off. When they try to take off this, you youngster, when I try to take off people's gold chain, I hope the person might get the first chance to take off her neck chain. Yeah. Wake up, man. It's very serious.
4: You got to do something because Carnival is a season when even local come home and to enjoy themselves. Ooh. And they have the goal and they wave the goal and you're going to tell me that you're going to be a disaster to happen. You know, you before it happen, you need to stop it, because what you can't allow people to fear for where they own their own.
5: Imagine,
4: you know, and these things. You know, and you got to be careful, because you don't want those reports to go out. Oh, I go to Antigua and they rap me, and I go to Antigua and they rap me, and the moment that things start go back out from people that come in with the intention that Antigua is a quiet place, You don't allow these things to fester. I'm saying to you, if you are allowing it because you want the Honorable Glaston Brown administration to look bad, if you are allowing that to happen, it is a very, very detrimental thing for our country. So you all need to stop it, because all of us get paid. Even though we get paid from Social Security one time, it's because of the economy. Even though we get paid from and not working for government, and we get paid from private enterprise, it's because of the economy. So whatever will damage the economy, tourism is our main industry. And whatever will damage that, you need to stamp it out. You need to get on it, because we don't want our country to go down the drain because of things like these. You know, we got to do something about it. We got to do something about it.
5: Yeah.
4: If you reach to the tourists and you find that tourists begin to get harassed every time they have to go and these things, it will be a bad thing for Antigua.
5: It?
4: I'm saying it would not be against Glaston Brown alone. Mm. So I'm saying to you, some of you who believe that you can hold back and don't do nothing because the Prime Minister in a God control, and he for do this and he for do that. You all need to stop it and do your duty. Do your duty. I'm talking about the Commissioner of Police.
5: The law.
4: All those who are in charge of making laws and all these things. I'm saying to you, you all need to get together and you all need to get this thing.
5: Stamp it out immediately. You see, Beige, and next thing again. You know, they need to stamp it out immediately. These things affect us. You know, instead of talking about, you remember they have this thing with the shark attack, the shark business and so. Let me tell you something. Me, Jive, and me run tourists. I know the first thing is sometimes when you take them on tour and you're going to the beach, they ask you because, you know, in a certain country, they have so much a shark attack and shark, you know what I mean? And they will say, hey, there is any shark in Antigua and these type of thing. And you know the UPP, you know, special people like a knight. You know, knight is a ranking nasty panty woman. You know, people don't understand what kind of damage that what is nastiness there. He just like a Giselle, then a chip, now come. So then now nobody, no grand pick me for say, okay, then go suffer. You know, just like when you're alone. I ain't have no responsibility. You say, make we do this, because I'm alone. And we have to be careful. Because the nastiness that these people send out and believe of something good. They believe at the end of Glaston Brown that they're damaged. And some people laugh and feel nice. Some of the old stupid ranking pippy fans laugh. And them also, and those overseas, and I feel glad to say bad things. Some of these people they're talking about in the diaspora, I will call the diaspora as stupid. Some of them don't have no intention for himself come back home. So they don't even want them. All they could have stopped up there, could stop up there because they don't know the party and see the country fall. They say they won't care. Because hey, we're part of them there. They feel if they're in America, they're gonna fall. But this country, the country that they love so much, they don't care. When they say they don't care because they evil. So they follow these people. I count all bad evenness about this country. A country. The oldest country, I believe, around the Caribbean. Country. The oldest country, I believe, around the Caribbean. That has so many different non-national

0: And people like he and the rest of them, these are the people as a pull down this country. See our badness, our evilness, everything. Everything they're wishing. If they could hear that the devil come into Antigua tomorrow, this morning, and definitely mash up this country, they feel nice. This wicked evil thing. Now these people talking about shark attack, and they put it out. Let me tell you something. And y'all have to be careful. Don't take no chance with these people because it damage the island. Because when there's tourists, there's some of these visitors. They're in those countries. They have shark and so. Some of them afraid to go into beach because attack and so. And when we especially our season, we're talking about a shark attack and telling all this lie and this deceivingness. Like a shark just come up on the beach that are bad. This jet ski, I understand the guys then who definitely carrying out the jet ski ride and all these things. Tourists afraid to ride with them because they say it was too, they believe shark attack and they put it up big, like if it just nearby. I never say. Now the young man who got shark attack, he went all the way. How much of miles go meet the shark? And when he went out, they go meet the shark, a diver, far away. Tourists don't go to those places. Tourists not a diver. And shark don't come there. Come by the beach. Because one thing shark, when it come active, then they go in active place or something thing. And he went out go meet the shark. And all them, they were put out like if we are shark talk in Antigua. And then they don't understand how serious it can be. These are the type of people I have to stamp out. Go ahead, my brother.
1: Understand that. But things like that you will say, is the thing that you will say about things, the way you put a bad light out there and a bad image, and you gotta be very careful because tourism is our main industry, as I said.
0: Okay.
1: It's fragile and putting certain news out there, you're not damaging grass and ground, you're damaging Antigua.
0: So, I mean, I'm in Grassland. I hear our damage. Are you?
1: So that's the impression that they get and that they believe. But that's not so. That's far from the truth, And we got very careful and understanding that's not the way to go. Let us be more positive about Antigua and Barbuda. Let us see Antigua as a positive light. And put the things that necessary for Antigua to grow and for Antigua to develop and excel, in this climate that we are living now. The climate that we are living now is you have to paddle your own canoe, as the old people would say, and as a ship of Antigua and Barbuda. It takes good governance to really charter these courses, because these courses are not easy for today. The world is in a crisis,
0: yes.
1: And the crisis determine good leadership, good leaders, that will stand up and be proud of what they do for their country. So we got to very, very careful move over. As I see over time move over.
0: Yeah. Hold on there. I could walk with time. Hold on there. Slip up. Something just run into mind and say. Where the last one they say?
1: We gotta be careful with the way we talk about our country.
0: Something else, no, give me slip, something else, the real one, with, we got to be careful how we talk about the country, let me see, bam, all of them, the demons just, a panty man, he was going to deal with that something, that sugar water, nothing else than lone the goat, me never see a thing like a daddy, As you say, he couldn't live that thing there. Panty man, homosexual. He couldn't live. He's a...

0: that's shitty. She could live under which government? Because, you know, as we say, boss, you know when you have no responsibility. You know what happened. That ain't have no responsibility, just like a Giselle. It's just like a Jack and then. So then don't care one damn about the country because what? Then no. Then no. That definitely, that these people who they have can't run this country of Antigua and Barbuda. You think that nastiness then another day and Gaston bring a better leader? You think you know? But hey, where that they push? Me na neighbor? Well, right now, you can't sugar no more. You can't sugar no more. Sugar na in a sugar bowl. Because it comes sour. Sugar na in a sugar bowl. Well, last night, sugar, and so on. You know? I want to tell, as I say, tell the Antigua Labour Party, as we say, mind your own, well, mind our own business. Drink water and mind our own business. Because when I give them advice, and when they go to the advice, I see people that have to turn back and say, they're not this. Leave them alone. There is no, up to now, bitch, I don't know about you, but I can tell you. They change all kind of people, and up to now, I don't see nobody and over there. Nobody on the UPP, the opposition side, could ever be a leader in front of any one of our senators. Yeah, the senator then that we have, them a better leader must just to our, we call it upper house. To our prime minister go up. Then can they beat the senator? These people handicapped. They not no plan. So when me all these people talking about big issue, and all kind of expert, and all these people who they say have this and all kind of experience also, and all they come and chat gravel crap. But the reason why? Because leadership are fighting. I think country run because they're fighting, because they're a brother, and because they're a friend. I don't just like I'm down with battle like I'm running up in my house. Leadership matter. You think running a country easy? Spring okay, and you hold on your own damn tent. You have people like a Harold Lover, can you hold on your own house? Yeah, hey, Gian, get no cram. He said, yesterday he confessed that woman give wrong pick me. Carry a coat, come here, clip. Woman give wrong pick me. So you can imagine maybe if you be getting by, either give somebody, either spite somebody, woman like anything else. You know, he has somebody, hate woman. So you know me, because what? He have in mind that a woman give wrong pick me. And he say, what they saying? There be our topic yesterday. That they say, you know, when a man dead, you could get, and you're married, you could get social security, you could get, you know. But if a woman dead, you're not getting nothing from them. Go ahead, maybe. Remember? So they have the big time. So he said, it's unfair because, and there's a part, God help if you start to talk about them. He bad D, he said, he gets a wrong pick me. He said, buy land. We say buy land, he buy house, for the wrong. Me always say that, say when a man get wrong, pick me the feed, they pick me the more than, they take care, they pick me the more than, or they won't pick me. So you see these people, how I love you. He make a woman, for you and a woman tell you that all. According to the ledge, I understand the ledge. The human have we keep up. Hey man, and you tell my brother, and you feed the human, feed the old man your feed. And so you know the UPP, they are a lot of the dotish. They're dotish like a rotten egg. Go ahead.
1: I would like to say good morning to the folks in St. Philip's. So good morning to you all, and good morning to the folks in Liberta. Good morning to you all. You know, good morning to those in up in Willie Keys. Good morning to you all. You know, good morning to our friends in Munster at Madeline. Good morning to you.
0: Madeline,
1: you know, and on Melanie Vis, good morning to you. And Maydi and Roslyn and Maywe, good morning to you all. You know, and also our friend Altier over there in Ben in Buckley's. Good morning to you. And our friend in Cedar Farm, move over. We cannot forget our good friend.
0: Docker.
1: You know?
0: Docker.
1: Not Docker, Docker. It's a blessed morning, and I must say to you and all those who
0: also to Miss Smith, as we are continuing to sympathy greetings, and you know she just waiting and so on. So I know some of you wondering about her and so on, Miss Smith, definitely. And she just waiting, and she the top she had the sun. I heard Pantyman Knight. I heard a nastiness day. That little girl was also talking about. Boy, me tell you that they're really cool. Sissy girl, boy. And son was talking about her, and they leave. Was talking about she son. Anyhow, I don't want to go down the road. Anyhow. You know, as they say, yes, good morning to her. Miss Smith, I know she got yes. Go ahead.
1: So you know, move over. Good morning again to all our listeners, wherever you might be and whosoever you might. You know, good morning to you. You know, I must say again that I understand that the funeral for our comrade Stanley Abbott. I understand the funeral will be
0: and the 26.
1: 26.
0: Okay.
1: 26. You know, so you know, comrades, you know, all of us will try to be there. You know, we have some comrades that fall, you know, just in the past. There, you know, and I must say to move over, I see on the Facebook that Ocean have passed. So sympathy greeting goes out to Mr. Ocean. Peers farm.
0: Okay.
1: You know, Ocean used to play football for Peers and so. When Peers does have a good football team, you know all those things. You know, but you used to have Ocean, Demin and Boko and all those guys, Wawi and all those guys from Peers. They used to have a good football team. So sympathy greetings goes out to the family there. You know, and I do hope that each and every one have a blessed day today, move over. So until we catch up again, move over. You take care and God bless you and God bless each and every one.
0: Well, enough respect to you and your family, my brother. Always a pleasure and a major to definitely as you know, as my whole my co-pilot and so on, to carry out the message and to definitely tell the nation how wicked and evil and what kind of people that the UPP people are. Right, so always a pleasure, man. Take care of you and your family, Miss Christopher. All the

0: want to tell y'all, as much as I'm here speaking to y'all this morning, I go through some rough time because I taking some kind of medication, and I tell you, man, hey, the medication, hey, make me like a night side. you know, the night side that,
1: I'm going home on the morning.
0: Every minute, you send me up.
1: I'm going home.
0: Say the what? I'll break it.
1: The evening train.
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I will say 60th celebration of 60th celebration of all you. 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

0: want to take that as a good morning to all of my fans. 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
1: I saw the light, and I saw the light. 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
0: Medin, one of the greatest files here. Yeah, yo,
1: I am free.
0: My files, man, in also, Beg Back, Roslyn, Mama Rose,
1: no more.
0: Hey, Dudups.
1: No more.
0: What about Erica?
1: No,
0: Nayuka.
1: No,

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Also, good morning to our technician right here. 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

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Lady, hey, good morning to you, girl. Hey, good morning to the man.

Boss, don't get at Pint FM 99.1. Pint one. Hey, make me call. Hey, Lutelli. 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Awesome. Hey, boy, you. Hey.

looking for to also have my boss one of these days and to get him on my program. Yeah, Sean Bird. Yeah, I'm gonna have him. We'll have him. Yeah, well, no, have him. We're not made that kind of way. Yeah, he will be. What a man. No. I want to take time to say good morning to the man Pony down the Cook's Dump. And so, what a guy! And also the rest of the guys. Good morning to y'all.

Also want to take time to say good morning to the man Luca Didi Love Doctor. What a guy. Also good morning to you, Miss Gunsop. Lovely lady, alright? Right here, ZDK Liberty Radio. What a lady.

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1: Things will never be the same way.
0: You can join me right down, get Point FM 99.1 coming up on Sunday night, alright?
1: Yeah. Magic just in your life today.
0: I'm here to carry the message of definitely for the country, all right? Fighting for the Antigua Labour Party. That's all I aim for. I aim for him. Where is he? Let's see that. Not him. Ladies and gentlemen.

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We're gonna bring back a little come and go, all right? So I believe I might give you all a surprise coming for Saturday. I will mingle with the French. Hey, Mickey, I trust.

Hey, good morning to the man, Mr. Lewis. Hey, good morning to all the minister of the Antigua Labour Party for our Prime Minister go right down. To all the rest of the 14 ministers. Think about crime and good morning to y'all. And also good morning to all the

0: That's a Friday morning. And the 12th day of the month. Hey.
1: Majority is in prison.
0: Lynette.
1: Some of them.
0: Also talking about Shana and all the rest of our folks over there at the Prime Minister's office. Good morning.

ladies and gentlemen. 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Now that you're young. The only thing lost ever is the

0: Take it easy on the street, on the road.
1: What you want to do.
0: You know what? Hey,
1: the way that's
0: the vehicle is not driving itself.
1: So right on to
0: you're the one who responds.

0: Take my leave, I want to tell you it was a pleasure and a major to be with you all from since about 9:30 yesterday until 5 minutes to 6 this morning, Friday morning. Always a pleasure and a major. Hey, and if I leave me here, I could go to the next six until I could stay until next week, Friday. All right? But anyhow, I got to go. definitely coming up next. Coming up, looking for a technician. Trevor will be in here to do a thing and definitely bring all the rest of the stuff, all right? But I got to take my big black cell phone in here and so on. I'm going to pull up my socks and get out in here. And so I want to tell you all, always a pleasure and a major to be with you all. Y'all can join me right here. Same time, same place. Right here, ZDK Liberty Radio, 97.1. All right? I want to take time and say, all of you, those of you who are locked into me on the internet and those of you who are for the internet, I want to take time and say, hey, God bless you all. Thank you all very much. Love you all. And so on. Those of you praying for me, continue to pray for me. Those of you praying bad for me, I wish you bad for me. Mm-mm. I dey gone to hell, I may go to heaven. Look for me, look gone for you, and so on. Only thing I could do, I don't mind stand up on the woman and back, but not on the man. Wait, now have we say there? Here you do, hey, see you.
1: I'll never think of running around.
0: The ladies and gentlemen, all of my friends, this is the part we're gonna say bye.
1: And the life looks.
0: God be with you all. Bless up.
1: There's.
0: See y'all.
1: On the outside, yes. Trouble.
0: I'll leave it. You know, leave it. You see,
1: Trouble on the outside. Trouble in the street.
0: Last call. Hi, good morning. Talk to me. Hi, good morning.
2: Hello. Is there any way we can enjoy a nice, beautiful gospel song?
0: Huh?
2: And we just get out of bed?
0: Hey, what?
2: We would like to enjoy a nice, beautiful gospel song.
0: Before
2: so if you could, like, talk less so we could.
0: Bye-bye. Go to Lighthouse. See you, bye.

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1: And now the program, Problems and Solution.
2: And that's right. God bless all of you, wherever you are. I mean it. Wherever you are. That's the reason why I'm starting once again, Problems and Solutions, broadcasting live as our God is a living God. Isn't it true? As our God is a living God. Today's Friday, and Friday is the day we go forward, full power, to fight against all negativity around us. Stay connected with me. Stay put. Don't go anywhere. Stay right there, because I have the weapons. Oh yeah. I have the weapons as we're gonna fight. Fight to rebuke all this evil moments, this bad energy that surrounds you. Oh, my friend, there is a God. There is a God. I want to shout out those who are listening to me going to work. You are in the van already, right? You are in the transportation already. Oh, you have a ride. Yeah, going to the work. God bless you. I prophesy you're going to have a blessed day. I pray for the mothers now waking up the children. You got to, you know, speed up the time, because it's a lot to do and you are by yourself, right? Yeah, God bless you. God bless you. I want to say God bless also for those who are coming back from work. It was a long night, wasn't it? Yeah, you work as a security. You work, you know, as watching a building. Yeah, I know. It's a lot. It's a lot. But here we are. One more Friday. Today, is it the 10th, Pastor Mala? 12th. The 12th already? Oh my God. 12th of June in the faith. We're broadcasting live through the platforms and also broadcasting through ZDK, our radio station. Our radio station. Soon, those who are listening to me in the morning, soon we're going to have an extra broadcasting also in the night. I'll let you know. I'll let you know in the morning and also in the night, so we can stay connected more often. All right. Two things I want from you. I want you like the video, and I want you share my link. Invite someone else to pray with us. Invite someone else to join us. As a matter of fact, I have here with me a glass of water, and I want you to do the same. Prepare yourself a glass of water so we can pray together. All right. Today, as I told you, is Friday, and Friday in the Universal Church is the Deliverance Day. Pastor, what do you mean by Deliverance Day? I'll let you know. I'll let you know. Just stay connected with me. Stay put, and I'll tell you what deliverance means. Deliverance means. I will tell you exactly why you need deliverance. That's why I want you to stay around. Stay with us. All right. You see, at the bottom of your screen, I have my prayer line. This prayer line is the secret, is the key. Oh, this prayer line here, you're not talking to a machine, you're talking to us. Bishops and pastors' wives available to help you. This prayer line here, it doesn't matter the location. It doesn't matter the situation. It doesn't matter the religion, the language. We're here and we got you. We can help you. All right. Those who are listening to me, take note. 7832208. That's my phone number. One more time. 7832208. That's my phone number. All right. I already have some people with me online. Some of them always by our side. Some of them, you know, come and go. But I have Miss Richards here with us. I have Miss Ernest. I have Miss Monica. I have Miss Casimir. I have most of them asking prayer for their families. Most of them writing the names of the person who needs some prayer. I have Miss Alita, I have Miss Hattie, I have Miss Betty, I have Miss Myrna Davis, I have Miss Allison. Who else I have here? Yeah, put down the name. Put down the name there in the comment section so I know where you're watching me from and I know you are connected with this. All right, that being said, let's watch an answer. I'm calling it answers because this is the proposal of the Universal Church. When you come to church, to the Universal Church, you're gonna get an answer. And I'll tell you how the answer happens in our lives. Take note, pay attention.
3: My name is Alice Hudson Cecil. Before, my life was in darkness. From the age of 15, I began drinking. As years go by, my drinking problem started more and more. If somebody tell me to go, they have a party here, I will go to the party. Anything concerning party, you know, anything like with music and stuff, I'll be there. As the years get by, I started drinking more. During my 20s, I would come home, morning time, I would come home drunk. My daddy can't say nothing to me. When my dad say anything to me, I will get vexed. I had 3 girls. I used to still drink, and the drinking habit is become worse. Like, I didn't care. I used to just go out. My kids would be at home. I would go out and party with my friends. At that period, I used to suffer with spiritual problems. Sometimes I will hear voices. I hear like people talking to me. I would turn around. There is no one there. This go on like close to a year when this thing start happening. I never tell no one about it. My tummy starts swelling. I go to the doctor. Doctor can't find no complaint, nothing wrong. Every time this pain, sometimes it will raise. And when it raises, like movements in my tummy, I can't know what is it because the doctor say they can't find no complaint. At one morning, about 3 o'clock in the morning, I wake up.
2: I wanna pause my testimony right here. And I want to speak with you who are going through the same issues. You hear voices in the house. You hear steps in the house. You hear noises in the house. You're scared, but you don't know what is going on. You find weird stuff in your backyard. You find weird stuff in the front yard, in the porch. You know that something is happening. You just don't know what it is, but you know there's something going on. You are sleeping very, very little lately. You don't have a good night of sleep for a long, long time. The energy in the house is no good. And you know it. You've been noticing something different. You have your suspects, your neighbor, the co-worker. In your mind, they're doing something against you, but you don't know what it is. You don't know what it is. The truth is that your life is going down the hill. Your life is going down the hill. And you wonder, what is going on in my life? What is the problem? I'll tell you what the problem is. May I? I'm going to go close to you. I'll tell you what the problem is. Don't get me wrong. But you are under spiritual attacks. That's what the truth is. I know it hits you hard. I know it hits you really, really hard. Where does it come from? Is it one of my neighbors? Is it one of my friends? Is it one of my relatives? Where is it coming from? But you can't deny. You are under spiritual attacks. Excuse me. And that explains so many problems happening one after the other. That explains why you try so hard to go forward, and yet your life is not getting anywhere. So many problems that sometimes you wonder, what is it? Why my life is a mess? Let's count the problems. Disease, check. Family problems, check. Financial problems, check. Depression, check. Anxiety, check. Sleepless night, check. Taking medication, check. You know, the energy in the house, check. Oh my God, if I go on and on and on. You know, you check all the boxes. It looks like you have a bunch of problems. You don't have a problem. You have a bunch of them. And for how long are you going to put up with this? Come on. Come on. Don't you see what is going on? I know it hits you hard. It hits you hard. But the truth is, you are under spiritual attacks. You are. And that's why you feel insecure. Confidence left you. You don't have any strength to keep on fighting. You don't have any energy left to keep on pushing. Sometimes you cry. You're not a crying person, but lately you've been crying. You're crying. You know what? Watch my testimony once again. Pay attention. Try to identify yourself through my testimony, because my testimony can be your testimony too. This person sharing her experience can be you also having the same experience. Take a look.
3: My name is Addis Hudson Cecil. Before, my life was in darkness. From the age of 15, I began drinking. As years go by, my drinking problem started more and more. If somebody tell me to go, they have a party here, I will go to the party. Anything concerning party, anything like with music and stuff, I'll be there. As the years get by, I started drinking more. During my 20s, I would come home, morning time, I would come home drunk. My daddy can't say nothing to me. When my dad say anything to me, I will get vexed. I had 3 girls. I used to still drink, and the drinking habit is became worse. Like, I didn't care. I used to just go out. My kids would be at home. I would go out and party with my friends. At that period, I used to suffer with spiritual problems. Sometimes I will hear voices. I hear like people talking to me. I would turn around. There is no one there. This go on like close to a year when this thing start happening. I never tell no one about it. My tummy starts swelling. I go to the doctor. Doctor can't find no complaint. Nothing wrong. Every time this pain, sometimes it will raise. And when it raises, like movements in my tummy, I can't know what is it, because the doctor say they can't find no complaint. At one morning, about 3 o'clock in the morning, I wake up my husband. I tell him, I start saying, I feel like I'm gonna die. He called my cousin. So come, I get to know about the Universal Church. My cousin, she say, come, let us go to the church. So when she say, come, let us go to the church, I say, no. First thing I ask her, which church? She say, Universal Church. I said, that church? I don't want to go there, because I've been hearing so many things about the church. People talking there, which they work in, they have snake, they work obia. So what will I go there for? On Thursday, I come into the Universal Church. And when I come to the church, I reach with the pastor. And the pastor, he pray with me. He started telling me how to use my faith. He gave me a chain of prayer. He started explaining about the chain of prayer, what is it, how we to go about doing it. As I keep coming to the church, my life totally changed. The first thing is that the thing that was in my tummy, it gone. I have no complaint about that anymore. And the second thing is that when I realized is that the problem that I used to crave for alcohol is not there anymore. My life completely changed. And so being in the church, it's make my life change, my family change. And the best thing that I can ever receive today is receiving the Holy Spirit. That is one of the precious gifts I can ever have. Today, I am a free person. I love to do the work for the Lord. I go about evangelizing, trying to bring souls into the Lord's house. Today, I am free. I have no more addiction, no alcohol problem. I am free. I no longer being rude to my husband. I am a total changed person.
2: And how many people can say, I'm free? Feel right? Perhaps you're listening to me. Feel right? Perhaps you're listening to me now. And you cannot say, I'm free. You have.

Shoti, when it comes to deliverance. When it comes to deliverance, Pastor Marlon. Yeah, Pastor Marlon. Download for me the Bible verse, Pastor Marlon, the book of Psalms 119, verse 109. I want to show you some. I want to show you some. Pastor Marlon is going to pull it up for me. In this meantime, I want you to think. Please, think. Only a strong faith, only a church who has a powerful connection with God can help you in the deliverance process to set you free. Otherwise, you can't be free. You can't be free. You understand what kind of a service we're going to have today? Please take note. Today in the Universal Church, we have a special and powerful prayer dedicated for those who are in need of deliverance, for those who are under spiritual attacks. And perhaps you are one of those. You can't sleep well. You can't focus. You know, ever since you broke up with that person, you find your life strange things happening. Ever since you left that job, you find weird stuff happening. Ever since that neighbor moved to the location where you live today, you noticed weird stuff happening everywhere. Am I right or wrong? I'll tell you, you are under spiritual attacks. And if you don't do nothing, things will get even what? Worse. Things will get even what? Worse. I'm telling you. If you don't do nothing to stop it, the problem will not stop by itself. Today, we have in the Universal Church services that can set you free. You heard the testimony, right? She said, today I'm free. No more addiction, no more alcohol, no weird voices, you know, no strange things in my house, you know, things getting better. I have a better relationship with the husband, a better relationship with the family. Things got better. And this is the will of God. This is the will of God. Speaking of will, it's 119, verse 109, Pastor Marlon. Find out for me. I want to pull up that Bible verse, which actually we heard it from Bishop Maseri yesterday, and I want to share with you today. That will help you. Today, my location, pay attention. St. Mary Street. This is my location. St. Mary Street. I'm located at next to Market Street. I'm close to the Bank of Development of Antigua and Barbuda. And also located at opposite Roti King. I'll be waiting for you. All right. As a Christian church, check with me what my Bible says. Because we believe in the Bible. Oh, yeah. I constantly take my life in my hands. I constantly take my life in my hands. And yet, I do not forget our law. Back to me. The decision is yours. Your life is in your hands. There is no such thing as, oh, this is my destiny, this is my karma, this is my cross. You know, this was already set up for me, established for me. No! The Bible says the decision is in your hands. Your soul, your life is in your hands. You understand why I'm speaking about decision today? You can make a decision today. There is no such thing as, oh, but I already have a church.

0: church, a pastor, I have a job, I have a family, what people say about me. You know, get rid of all these thoughts. It's in your hands. It is in your hands. And if you don't make a decision, your life is not going to change. You understand how powerful the service is today? Fridays in the Universal Church are very powerful. Especially this month, we are fighting against all the devourer. Show me the channel of prayer, Pastor Malin. This is what we're fighting for. This is what we're fighting with. The spirit of devourer. The spirit of devourer. To break all the misery in our lives. Those who are facing, especially those who are facing financial problems. Back to me, Pastor Malin. An opportunity. That's an opportunity. My location is St. Mary Street. I'm located at St. Mary Street, opposite Roti King. And my phone number is 783-2208. By the way, if you're listening to me now and you have weird stuff going on in your life, if you have, you know, strange things happening in your life, I suggest you to send me a message. I suggest you to give me a call. I suggest you to seek for help. And if you don't, things will be even worse than what it is today. My Bible verse again, Pastor Malin. As a Christian church, this is what we stand for. Take a look. In the book of Psalm, chapter 119, verse 109. My Bible says what? I constantly take my life in my hands, and yet I do not forget your law. Back to me is an opportunity. I'm going to show you how Friday works in the Universal Church. But once again, those who are listening to me, if you see strange things happening around you that you don't know how to explain, and you see the problems accumulating, you see the problems adding up, you see the problems, you know, more and more and more, I'm telling you, you are under spiritual attacks. But thank God you have an opportunity. Pastor Malin, how Friday works, and I'll say a prayer for you shortly.
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0: On the altar of the Universal Church, and I have one more testimony here to prove that the power of God is what? Real. 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
5: I am Neil Chaplis. I've been coming to this church for quite a while. I had some pains in my 2 feet, under my feet, for quite a while. And since I start drinking the water, well, even drinking the water, it still persists. And all of a sudden, it just disappears. The pain just disappears, you know.
0: How long the pain was in your feet?
5: It troubled me for about 2 years.
0: 2 years?
5: Yeah.
0: Did you take any medication or did you spend money?
5: No.
0: And how bad was it?
5: It was bad. I had to be, walking with the pain without even limping. Coming into the church for about 2 years. Yeah. But I decided I wasn't going to doctor. I'm not going to doctor. So I drink the water, do my vows and so on. The pain just disappeared up to this day.
0: No pain.
5: No pain.
0: Pain gone.
5: Pain gone.
0: Glad to hand the Lord Jesus Christ. Amen. Thank you very much.
1: Prepare a glass of water or get closer to your television screen. At this moment, we will have a special prayer to your name.
0: My Lord and my Father, in the name of your Son, Jesus Christ, yes, the prayer, my Father, is deliverance prayer. I'm praying, my God, because I know the power of the prayer. The prayer that can set us free. The prayer, my God, that can take us from the paws of all negativity, the claws of the devil. My Lord Jesus, I want you to touch this person, how wherever this person is, hospital, home, work, transportation. This person, my God, setting up the tent. This person is going to sell today. And this person needs your help. But this person has been under spiritual attacks. That's what the truth is. Spiritual attacks. But my Father, I'm determining now, deliverance. You are God of deliverance. You're God of deliverance. Manifest your power. Manifest your power. And give us the opportunity, my Father, to glorify your name. Give this person the joy that she doesn't have for a long, long time. Give the person the peace that she doesn't have for a long time. Give this person, my God, this strength that she doesn't have for a long time. My Father, I'm determining now, that's right, I'm determining now that this person will be free. I'm prophesying that today this person is going to be joining us. And yes, whatever blockage, whatever obstacles may come her way, his way, this person will be with us in the name of Jesus Christ. Consecrate the water. So when we drink the water, this person receives protection. This person receives protection in the name of Jesus Christ. That's the moment. Pray with us. Drink the water with us.

0: Amen. Yeah. You're blessed wherever you are. Wherever you are. This is the end of my participation, but take note. I have four services throughout the day. You ready? 7:30. As soon as we finish here, we go straight to our sanctuary. 7:30 in the morning. 10 a.m. also in the morning. 12 o'clock, lunchtime. 12 p.m. And then finally, mainly, especially 5 p.m. 5 p.m. our main service. Right after 5 p.m. service, I have a special prayer with the groups of the church, assistants, you know, those who want to do the work of God, the candidates, the soul winners, you know, with the Caleb groups, the supporters of the church. I have a special prayer right after 5 p.m. But the main service today is 5 p.m. Okay, we good? I know you're gonna be here with me. I know you will. To finish my service, two things. Like the video, share the link. 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God bless you. I'll see you next time.
1: Your obituaries are up next.
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3: The death is announced of Bertrand Ashe, who was born on the 24th August 1959 and died on the 23rd May 2026. Bertrand was the son of Roykel Ashe and Olivette Pickett, deceased. Bertrand leased to mourn his daughter Agneta Olivia Ashe and grandchildren Whitney Ashe and Stelcia Christie. Bertrand also leaves to mourn his siblings, Sharon and Valerie Phillip and Patmore Phillip, deceased. Bertrand was the uncle of Savannah, Angela, Sean, Steve, and Shamar. Bertrand was the cousin to Colin Harrigan, Neville Pickett, Desmond Bramble, Daisy Lynn, and Carol Ashe. Bertrand had many family and friends too numerous to mention. The funeral service to the late Bertrand Ashe will be held on Thursday the 18th June 2026 at the Saucoats Methodist Church in John Hughes at 2 p.m. Interment in the church burial ground. May the soul of Bertrand Ashe rest in eternal peace.

Beloved Rilis Yvonne St. Luce Waite, who died peacefully at home, surrounded by her family members, on June 6, 2026. She was the wife of Cecil E.W. Waite for 61 years, and they had two daughters, Gina and Kim, and one son, Sid, as well as three grandsons,

0: of all the special gifts in life, however great or small. To have him as a son was the greatest gift of all. A special time, a special face, a special son cannot be replaced. With aching heart, I whisper low, I miss my son and love him so. In loving memory of Anton Tong Jr., who died on the 13th of June 2008, remembered by his darling mother, Iva Mae Harris, and her husband, Calvin Jatuba Harris, his sister, Fitima Barnes, brothers, Eustace and Fitzroy Barnes Jr., his one and only nephew, other relatives and friends. A silent thought, a secret tear, keeps his memory ever near in our hearts forever. Continue to sleep in peace.
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prayer of intercession and dedication for the nation of Antigua and Barbuda. Our Father and our God, we praise you for your goodness to our nation, giving us blessings far beyond what we deserve. Yet we know all is not right with Antigua and Barbuda. We deeply need a moral and a spiritual renewal to help us meet the many problems we face. Convict us of our sin. Help us to turn to you in repentance and faith. Set our feet on the path of your righteousness and peace. We pray today for our nation's leaders. Give them the wisdom to know what is right and the courage to do it. You have said, "Blessed is the nation whose God is the Lord." We repent of all our sins towards our family members. We pray for forgiveness, restoration, and healing for our relationships. Lord, bless the elderly in our nation. Remember the widows and the orphans. We pray to cancel every ungodly assignment against the life of our youths. We pray in the midst of conflicting moral standards and violence, pornography, that our youths will make godly choices. We pray for victims of crime, that their wounds may be healed and they may be able to forgive. And hope will take place over despair, and that justice will be quickly executed. Repent of the sins that have been committed in the name of culture. Help us to express the true richness of our calypso art form, our arts and craft, dance and other cultural expressions that are in alignment with your word. We pray for economic prosperity amidst the international financial crisis. We pray that the mass media, culture, and social services, that they will reflect godly values in their work, be responsible with their influence, be accurate and fair in their presentations, place a high value on truth and decency. We pray, protect us from the natural and civil disasters. May your word take preeminence in all that we do. Let the gates of righteousness be open and the gates of evil be shut. May this be a new era for Antigua and Barbuda, as we humble ourselves and acknowledge you alone as our Savior and Lord. Today, as one family striving for peace and harmony, we dedicate the nation of Antigua and Barbuda to the great God of heaven and earth, the creator and sustainer of all things. In the name of Jesus, who is our hope, protection, and provider, we pray.

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4: Good morning, children, young men and women. I am Everton Batow Gonzalez, president of the Antiguan Barbuda Football Association, and I am here to tell you that it is of paramount importance to get a good education. 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

0: Instagram video. Let me say happy birthday to Charmin Page. Charmin Page, happy birthday. Cut a good friend left because in Bellevue. Cut a cake and celebrate. This day belongs to you. Let me say advance birthday to Tyrone Greenwich's pickup. Hey, Tyrone, happy birthday, happy advance birthday coming from your loving wife, Priscilla Greenwich. And advance to Elaine Mitchell down there in Green the Hill. Same time for the same day. Hey, you're okay, well, have a good day.
1: Okay, let's got you too. Hi, hello, morning.
2: Good morning. Let me say, first of all, happy birthday to Miss Junie Brown down in Costello. She's celebrating her birthday today. She's coming from the entire community down in Grace Green, the entire community, Grace Green community. And I think I'm going to be personal and hiding Barbie Claire Perry. You're all going together with wishing Junie a very happy birthday. She also really coming from Mrs. Benedict Eferman's family. But the year Genesis, Charmin Page. This is celebration ready today, Charmin. Soon from your loving mother, Miss Anna Page. Your brother, Bootsy, all at the system. And from Alicia, Daddy, Tony, Jennifer, Precious, Nafleti, Norm, Serene, and the Dean System, my sexy personal. I'd be ready to give a to Yolanda Andre. She'll be celebrating her birthday tomorrow, God willing. And to our person for celebrating her birthday today, an anniversary, a wedding day, or just staying out of living, even mourning the loss of a loved one. Thank God for today. Good morning to each and everyone. Under the sound of my voice, Cecily, your family is appreciated. And your chapter of your God given Friday. Thank you.
1: You're welcome. Thanks a lot.
2: You're welcome, Dr.
1: Hi, hello, morning.
3: How are you doing this morning?
1: Not bad, Auntie Fugu.
3: Okay, I'm saying happy birthday to my friend Junie Brown up there in Cookville. Junie, happy birthday to you. Enjoy your day. And these greetings coming from Auntie Fugu, who love you. You know I love you. Have a blessed day, Junie. Thank you, Yoko, for your safe drive. Love you too, Yoko.
1: Okay, thanks a lot.
3: Have a blessed day.
1: All right.
3: Thank you.
1: Bye. Hi, hello, morning.
4: Good morning, Yoko.
1: Hi, Mama Rose.
4: How are you this morning?
1: Oh, not bad.
4: Okay, let's start with my friend Charmin Page. We have a happy birthday. God bless you, Charmin. And this is a special day. From all of the co-workers of medical benefit, your entire family, self, your mom, your brother, your aunt, and everybody want to wish you a happy birthday. And you have love for my mother, we come here wishing you a happy day today too. And to Auntie Chris Celebrants, Auntie Jean, Auntie Fett, to Mrs. Ashley, to Mrs. Ephraim, to

0: One, two.
1: All right, then.
0: Bye-bye. Let's be content. Wallace, say happy Friday to you. Enjoy your day today, weekend.

0: thanks for today. Blessed morning, wish to one and all. Well, the greetings going out to Charmaine Page Robert. Happy birthday, Charmaine. And it's coming from your mom, Mrs. Annie Page, and also from your husband, your children, friends, her pet and mama Rose too, and everyone who loves the co-workers, everybody up here in Cassandra Guys number 4 Health Center, and all the pharmacists at Medical Benefit. We are getting together to wish you a very happy birthday. Not forgetting Rose and your son, Trevor, Officer Trevor Henry Jr. We all wishing you all the best today. Keep on smiling, child. And especially from the Ambrose family down there in South Street. Okay? And also, I'll just say, stop here until God's willing tomorrow. But advance is going out to my granddaughter up there in Georgia. That's Nikima. Charles Bruce, S.C. Manuel. Both of them will be celebrating on Sunday. So I'll do the honors tomorrow, God's willing. And everyone else, have a blessed day. Good morning, Mrs. Stephen, Mama Rose, and Mrs. Ashley. All of my friends and family. Good morning, Auntie. Have a good day, my dear. Bye-bye, Yokri.
1: Okay, Auntie Jean. Thanks a lot.

0: Yoko, bless you. Good morning to you. Let me extend happy birthday greetings to Jordan Gale, celebrating birthday today. Jordan, happy birthday to you from your mom and dad. And the special birthday blessings going out to you from your great aunt, Marian Hamlet, over there in Barbuda and Viala Biza, back in Antigua. Azaini Barnes, happy birthday to her from her mom, Karen. Greetings also going out to her from her dad, Akeem, from her aunts and uncles, and from her great aunts and great uncles, especially Willie Wawa and Loretta Willock Joseph. So Junie Brown, celebrating today. Junie, happy birthday to you from your brothers, Happy and Denny, not forgetting your sisters, especially Donna, from all of your nieces and nephews, especially your adopted son, Desiree Brown, from all of the great nieces and great nephews, and special birthday blessings to you from our family circle. To Mrs. Charmaine Page Roberts, happy birthday to her from her mom, Mrs. Annette Page. Greetings also going out to her from her dear husband, from her children, Tremaine, Trevon, and Trevor. Greetings from her brothers, from her aunts and uncles, her nieces and nephews. Special birthday blessings are going out to her from her adopted sisters, Cassandra Braid and Blondell Allen Watkins, from the entire Allen's family and the Ephraim's family, especially her goddaughter, Sherry and Ephraim. Shams, happy birthday to you from your co-workers at the Medical Benefit Scheme, and also from all of the workers at the Grace Farm Health Clinic. To Colleen Coffey, happy birthday to Colleen from her mom and dad, Mrs. Edwina Kentish Coffey and Joseph Coffey, her brother Corey Edwards, her sister Josiane Coffey, from her nephews and her niece. Greetings are also going out to her from all of her aunts and uncles, especially her aunt Miss Ken, and special birthday blessings are going out to her from my family circle. Colleen, have a good day today. And let me just say happy advanced birthday greetings to all of my peeps who will be celebrating tomorrow, God's will, and those who will be celebrating on Sunday. Belated to all who had birthdays yesterday. Thank you very much, Yoko. God bless you. You do have a blessed Friday. Take care of yourself. Much love to you, and be good.
1: All right. Thank you very much.
0: You're welcome. Bye-bye.
1: ZDK, hi, hello, morning.
2: I just have to say happy birthday to Charmin, Paige, Robert. Charmin, happy birthday to you. And these greetings coming from Auntie Sue, your old-time neighbor. Love you, Charmin. Have a blessed day. Thank you, Yoko.
1: Okay, Auntie.

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Well, hear from us. 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Well, it's your anniversary.

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0: News at 7. I'm your presenter, Otisa Ambrose. In the headlines, Cabinet cracks down on foreign worker applications, and Spain offers assistance as Antigua and Barbuda expands Spanish education. 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
0: Now for the news in detail. The Cabinet of Antigua and Barbuda has approved new measures to strengthen the work permit system and ensure job opportunities are first offered to Antiguans and Barbudans before foreign workers are recruited. At Thursday's post-cabinet briefing, Director General of Communications Maurice Merchant said the move follows a review of work permit applications with labor officials and the One Stop Employment Center. Employers will now be required to prove that vacancies are widely advertised across multiple platforms, including traditional media, online outlets, social media, and OSEC, before applications are considered. Cabinet also raised concern about requests to import workers for jobs that could be filled locally, including domestic roles. Officials say the changes are aimed at improving transparency and ensuring locals get first access to available employment. In more news, police launch Operation Iron Grip Crackdown. Police in Antigua and Barbuda have launched a new crime-fighting initiative aimed at making it harder for offenders to operate undetected. The operation, called Operation Iron Grip, will focus on increased police visibility, targeted interventions in crime hotspots, and disrupting criminal movement, according to Deputy Commissioner of Police Albert Wade. Speaking on Observers Radio's Voice of the People, Wade said crime patterns are often predictable and can be prevented through proactive policing. He said officers will be deployed to interrupt criminal activity before offenses occur, with increased checks in key areas across the country. The initiative will also expand community policing, with officers working more closely with residents and young people. Police say the goal is to strengthen prevention efforts and reduce criminal activity nationwide. Now, continuing the national stories, Antigua and Barbuda is seeking technical assistance from Spain as it advances plan to make Spanish the country's second language. Director General of Communications Maurice Merchant says Spain has offered support through lecturers, teaching materials, teacher training, and educational tools to strengthen Spanish language instruction across the nation. Cabinet discussed proposal for a Spanish language and cultural institute, student exchanges, and specialized training for workers in tourism, hospitality, security, and customs. Officials say the initiative aims to improve language skills, boost tourism trade and regional integration, and better position citizens for opportunities in Latin America and beyond. And in other developments, global instability hits Antigua and Barbuda's economy. The Antigua and Barbuda government has revised its 2026 economic growth forecast forecast from 6% to around 4%, citing rising fuel and food prices and global market uncertainty. Prime Minister and Finance Minister, the Honorable Gaston Brown, said geopolitical tensions, particularly in the Middle East, have disrupted energy and agricultural markets, impacting costs for the country. Despite the revision, Brown stressed that 4% growth remains strong by regional standards and is expected to outperform several other Caribbean economies. He remains optimistic that international conditions will stabilize later this year, supporting stronger economic activity heading into 2027. And that was a look at the national stories. Now, here's a recap of today's national headlines. Cabinet cracks down on foreign worker applications. And Spain offers assistance as Antigua and Barbuda expand Spanish education. The news was sponsored by ACT and Radio Shack. And I have been your presenter, Otisa Ambrose. Have yourself a good morning.
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1: Hey man, Karen's complaining about the noise. 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
5: Individuals whose creativity, leadership, and passion continues to shape the future of Antigua's Carnival and the cultural landscape of Antigua and Barbuda. Joining us is Mr. Shandy Chad Lewis, popularly known as the Antigua Designer. Through his work in fashion, pageantry, costume design, and creative arts, Chad has established himself as one of the Caribbean's most respected designers, bringing innovation, style, and artistic excellence to the carnival industry. Also, another distinguished individual we have on the panel here this afternoon is Mr. Lenroy Captain Brown, founder and leader of Insane Carnival. Through vision, entrepreneurship, and creativity, Captain has helped build one of Antigua's premier mass camp and has become a major force in continued growth and evolution of Antigua's Carnival. We also have from Miss Carnival, Andrew Edwards Michael. He's a respected member of the Miss Carnival team, one of Antigua and Barbuda's leading mass camp. Through her involvement in carnival production, event coordination, and masqueraders' engagement, she has contributed to the continued growth and success of the Miss Band. Known for her professionalism, creativity, and commitment to delivering a high-quality carnival experience, Angelie has helped support the development of costumes, band operation, and customer relation, ensuring that Miss Carnival remains a popular choice among the regional and international audience for Carnival. I'll also join us in a few minutes late. It will be Mr. Cam Cordy, who is the Director of Culture of Antigua and Barbuda, internationally acclaimed steel pan arranger, performer, educator, and cultural ambassador. As Director of Culture and arranger of the legendary Hell's Gate Steel Orchestra, Mr. Cordy plays a pivotal role in the preservation of the cultural tradition, which helps to guide the future of carnival and the performing arts in Antigua and Barbuda. Welcome to The Point. Lenroy, these mass camps, folks see it as fun and engaging, and you guys try to make it fun and engaging. But the bottom line is, for them to be successful, you have to run it like a business. How challenging it is to make sure the numbers work well for the bank account versus just having people on the street playing mass?
6: Yeah, well, that is everything, Bobby. Like any business, your overheads, the budget that you have to put, what is working, what is not working, where you have to spend a little bit more money. You were just talking about, you and Angeli were just talking about influencers.
5: Right.
6: Now, we have a big budget for influencers.
5: Okay.
6: I kid you not, because, it's using somebody's platform and understanding that your voice is not enough and that you want to target people who influence people. See it as an ad that you're running on somebody's social media platform where they're selling your product to their fan base. And, it basically multiply your reach. And if I believe in you, I'm going to believe what you're selling. And it's as simple as that. Approach that we have taken maybe for the last 5 years. I mean, we have a lot of influencers that's come in and partner with us to sell the brand and have more people talk about it. But the business side of it is everything, because if you can't balance, if you can't project, you can't anticipate. Angelie spoke earlier about the shipping. Shipping is a killer this year.
5: Okay.
6: And the problem with shipping is that a lot of times you depend on signups to make your purchases. And if it is that your signups might be low, mm-hmm. and you have to guesstimate that you're going to hit your target, you're making projections not on a reality, mm-hmm. but on speculation. And if you don't hit those targets, you lose a lot of money, which we have had in the past. Mm-hmm. We have lost thousands of dollars in uncollected costumes or extra costumes that we project and doesn't happen. And then the other aspect of, you know, how do you, you know, provide a high quality product, but still balancing it so it makes financial sense. Because as I said earlier, there are three major bands now on the road for Antigua's Carnival. Mm-hmm. There were probably 5-6 before, and they're not here. And I'm quite sure they're not here because of financial reasons, you know, because just mm-hmm. not balancing it. We see the debt of the traditional mass. Why? Because the books are just not balancing it. They can't put a product out that they can see the returns or cover the debts. So it is important. It's probably the most important thing in how do you manage the business side so that it continues to turn over every year.
5: Mm-hmm. Great. I want to thank you guys for the time you spent with us here this afternoon. We have about another 25 minutes to go, so we got to try to keep going. I know Camus keep trying to rejoin us, and I hope he's able to do so as well, because I have some very important questions for him. Angela, the same question for you about the business aspect of it. How challenging it is for you guys in Miss Carnival to make those numbers work while trying to deliver the very best experience for your customers?
2: It is very, very challenging. Mr. Rollins, Marla Rollins, he's the one who handles the numbers and the books. So he's the one who's able to foresee, you know, what we can do, what we can't do. As Lenroy made mention to, you do have to guesstimate some of your purchases if you want to get products in on time for Carnival. Mm-hmm. If costumes are not paid for early, and what we have started to do as band managers, both Miss Insane and Section, is trying to launch early to give persons that advantage of, you know, trying to make your deposits in increments so we can start, you know, putting our best foot forward in doing procurement. Mm-hmm. If that is not done, then you know, we're definitely going to lose money in the end. Everything costs money, from the mm-hmm. DJs to the music truck to the mobile restroom to production. Everything costs money. And if persons don't make the deposits or pay, and we decide, you know what, we're going to just go ahead and put things in plan, and then no one shows up, then you definitely lose. Mm-hmm. And there's no way to recuperate those costumes that have already been shipped, are just there sitting down in your warehouse, mm-hmm. no one to use them. Yeah, it's a definitely a big, big, big factor in how we run our business.
5: And that's the reason why I asked that question, because like from my perspective and observation, it's a massive operation you guys just... Forget about the costume production, etc. Let's think about the on-road experience, from the meals being provided, the music truck, the comfort stations, the cooling stations, everything. It's a massive cost on production to do that. Now, I'm going to jump back over and I'm going to cut back to you, Angelique Lenoir. How do you guys manage that? That's quite a lot of work for one or two individuals to do. Do you have persons, individuals just responsible for music, just responsible for the comfort stations, etc.? Speak to you, because that's a massive undertaking.
6: Yeah, it is, Bobby. Bobby, if you tell me you're going to start a mass trip, I say, Bobby, don't do it. No, I kid you not. And sometimes the problem is we make it look easy.
5: Right.
6: Because you don't see the challenges, you don't see the organization, you don't see the tireless nights behind the scenes that people do. I normally say I'm the face, but there is a big team behind of me, who is responsible for different aspects. From Jana, who is responsible for the costume production. Jam's responsible for video and visuals, and Sokoto and G. Chandel and Tyler, they're responsible for like the setup. Dangerous, Shaka Goodwin, mm-hmm. And Diamond, those are the guys responsible for the entertainment. Mm-hmm. Lewis and Miss Hazelwood, they're responsible for our security and safety on the road. Doggy and Gino, they're responsible for our bafty on the road. Doggy and Gino, they're responsible for our bar setup and so. So it's a big, big team.

0: You know, I'm a no-nonsense person, and, you know, I like to make sure that everything is clear up front as to what standard I want for my business, for my product, and give them the resources to do so. But it's a lot of moving parts. Sometimes some things are out of your control. Something as simple as a truck coming late. I remember one year, our music truck came late, and it affected our overall experience because the ice was there, just waiting. Ice ran down, and as soon as we move off, I'm hearing, Captain, the ice ran out. They said, why do you say the ice ran out? They said the ice ran out because the ice melted because we were waiting there for at least a good hour, 2 hours. Mm-hmm. So you see how dynamic it is. So we know, thankfully, we had our distribution resupply route, and we were able to activate it and kind of solve it maybe by time as we got around by Hanimoto's. Mm-hmm. But still, we had unhappy patrons because that first leg was not the best leg. We were able to recover on the road. But some things are out of your control. You have plan B, you have plan A, and it's just really and truly how everything comes together. But it's a lot of moving parts, that much I can tell you. And, you know, a lot of it comes with experience too, no matter how much project planning you do, no matter how much you're good at managing and so forth, these unforeseen pops up at you. And if you don't have a strong will and a strong team behind of you who is flexible, you can collapse.
1: Anjali, I'm going to ask you the same question as well, because I know it's a very complex operation. And even though you may have your specific areas, you're part of the management team, and so on, how do you guys go about what I call this dynamic, fluid, complex operation for Carnival Monday and Tuesday?
2: I think Lenroy said it pretty well. Like, it is not easy. The Masquerader only sees us on the forefront, smiling faces, but they have no idea when we go in the back room, when something is going wrong, how we have to troubleshoot. Some of us may pretty much, you may see us crying in the back room, but the person's on the front line would never see that, because we're trying to figure out how can we make sure that our masqueraders leave this place happy and satisfied. There's definitely a lot of running parts, especially when it comes to food. You have to make sure that your food providers are top of the top, because you don't want anybody to get sick. Imagine you getting sick after consuming the food that we've prepared. That's going to be catastrophic, you know? So everything has its moving parts. Our team definitely tries their best to work along. We don't have anybody really micromanaging us. Everyone knows their portfolio and what they need to have done. And if they find themselves in a position where they're just overwhelmed, you know, it's always good. They always ask for help. So there's always someone who's there to assist them, to help them, push them forward. There's many times that we'd like to go to a carnival fete and we're still in the mass camp doing this and that, and we can't even, you just can't move. Like, you just want to make sure that come Monday and Tuesday, that when you go on the road, that these people who have paid their hard-earned money are happy and satisfied. So there's been a lot of sacrifices that we have to do behind the scenes just to make sure that our patrons are happy when they touch that road Monday and Tuesday. But it definitely is a lot of work.
1: Yeah, absolutely correct, because I have to have some friends who get involved in management at various mass camps as well. And there for Carnival, they all said to me, Bobby, we can't even see you to Carnival to Wednesday because they're just so busy managing those situations. And for those listeners who are tuning in, you usually get to hear Frenchy, the only one at this point in time. You'll be hearing him at the top of the hour at 3 o'clock, because management and the team at ZDK decided that due to the success of this show, To The Point, it's going until 3 o'clock from this time onward. How about sticking with you, Anjali? How early does the preparation begin for carnival season?
2: As soon as carnival ends. I'm sure you heard that Lenroy said he already has his theme. Everything is ready. Mm-hmm. Him and Janet, they're ready to hit the ground running as soon as carnival ends. It's the same with the other bands. Like, we're just here. We're just waiting to complete the season. Uh-huh. And then it's the same with us. The earlier we launch, the better it is for procurement.

0: in planning for our next season. So we're on that verge right now. We're in production stage. So as soon as production is completed and things are on their way to Antigua, then, you know, it's time to get that secondary team together, start planning for season 2027.
1: Great. What role does technology play in the modern costume design from your perspective, Anjali? Technology. Do you guys utilize a lot of technology? Wow.
0: We do use technology when it comes to launching of the band. Technology is used in everything we do because the teams, most of the team members are not physically in Antigua. So you would have to have your meetings via online platforms. Technology plays in every single thing that we do within costumes. It does. In some aspects, we don't have, unfortunately, not like Lenroy and his partner, we don't have a local designer, but that is something that we're hoping on getting in the near future. There was one time Shandy did produce for us before he decided to start his own band. Mm-hmm. But technology is big. Some of the designers, they do use technology when they're doing, after they do their freehand sketch, then they will put it into the system and, you know, do their, what do you call it, their blah, blah, blah, their chart, their color charts, mm-hmm. to see what goes where. But technology plays, even with marketing, technology plays a big role with the influencers, etc. Everybody is on their phone. Everyone is on their phone. Everything happens, it's on your phone. So technology definitely plays a big part in what we do.
1: I'm so delighted with the responses I'm getting from you guys here this afternoon, because the goal of today was to show folks not only it's a fun experience, but to show them the complexities and the dynamics and the business aspect of it, and some of that is coming across here this afternoon. Captain, same question for you. How early do you start, and what role does technology play in your organization?
2: Yeah, well, it's always evolving process for us. As I said, if an idea comes to mind, it's being noted, and it's just when it's going to be implemented. Now, obviously, we have to focus at the task at hand in getting Carnival completed at a high quality, that at the end people are satisfied and that they're ready for the following year. But because everything is done in-house by John and I, you know, we have to start to plan early. And having the theme well in advance, start to brainstorm in how we're going to put everything together, you know, color charts, you know, fabrics, you know, the concepts, that has to be done early, because once Carnival finish, there's no break for us. You know, we are in production mode. A lot of times, you know, what people don't understand, when you and your partner is in a business together, you know, sometimes it's challenging, Bobby, because I have to critique our work and say, babes, I'm not feeling this one.
1: Right.
2: You know, it can be hard, but, you know, I think we've been able to overcome, you know, that side where she understands that I'm trying to push her to be her best, and that, you know, I want her to be the top designer out there that can rank with any designer in the region. And I think because of her desire to learn and to improve, she has definitely, I mean, so for example, Anjali made mention that Shandy designed for him. Shandy actually was our first designer.
1: Is that right?
2: The first year we went on the road, 2014, Shandy was our designer. And I think 2 years after that, Jana has been the only designer, head designer, producing all these costumes. Now, we have had other designers that partner with us, but in terms of, you know, primary designer, putting out all those costumes, that's Jana. That's one little blonde hair lady, you see, Bobby, putting out all that. And, you know, I speak with pride because I've seen her growth. It's just like the other day we were looking at some pictures and I said, babes, you know, this is how you looked, this is how your work looked 10 years ago. And look how it looks today. Mm-hmm. You know, so yeah, we're happy for that. Technology has played a big role. From now, you can put a costume on a mannequin, mm-hmm. and then ask AI to put it on a body before you even model.
1: Right.
2: So this is how technology, and this is why I said earlier, you have to find ways to understand as a business how the world around you is evolving with your market. Mm-hmm. So now we can put a mannequin, we can design a costume, and when we finish, we can say, AI, put this on a body, and we can see how it's going to look on a body. Let's say, for example, we had a design and we didn't get a chance to model it for whatever reason, you know, you can't go back into studio. We can actually know, Diana can now design that piece, sew it, and by the way, she sewed most of her pieces too, for prototype. Mm-hmm. And then we put it on a mannequin, and then we can put it on a body, and it behaves as if, well, it was in the studio.
1: Okay, great.
2: And then we do social media, we do a social media launch, so everything is done prior, and then we go into studio. We shoot our videos. I must say kudos to Jams and his team. He has elevated the quality of that product, because there's one thing about designing, but there's also the next element of showcasing a high quality standard in the videos and the photography along with our models. So, yeah, technology has caused us to improve and make things easier, more accessible, and it continues to evolve.
1: Wonderful. I'll share a funny story with Jada on Carnival Tuesday. She's such a professional about it, right, that when we're broadcasting and you guys come to our broadcast group, wherever she's at, she's just sashay right on over for us to get an interview.
2: Right. She knows where you at.
1: Yeah. And the folks are always like, hey, Bobby, how did that happen? I was like, she just knows what she's doing when she's up. So let me jump back over to Anjali. Anjali, you heard Leonard spoke about some of the challenges and how he handled it. You don't have the challenge of having your associates being your life partner. But how do you guys manage those differences and those perspectives and opinions? How do you resolve? Because everyone has different opinions, different perspective. How do your management team go about handling those issues?
0: We're human being. We may cut throat sometimes, but uh-huh. we do apologize, you know, and steer you in the right direction. Mm-hmm. But every critique is a good critique. Yeah,
1: yeah, right.
0: You know, everybody can have the best opinions on how things are supposed to be done. We definitely work as a team. We do not approve everything that one has. Like, we definitely listen, and we give opinion, we give suggestions on how you can better whatever it is that you want to put forward. We do have, the only partner that's on the team is Marlon and his wife.
1: Okay. So that minimizes it.
0: Marlon and his wife. So yeah, so we do have that. But everyone else on the team, we're just all fellow teammates working mm-hmm. together. But we do have differences at times, and we just try our best to be professional at it and let each other know, look, this is not how it looks, this is not what it should be, and provide suggestions in trying to fix it. But it's not a bed of roses over here either. We do have our spot.
1: I was just going to add that I duly admire you guys, because that final product on Monday and Tuesday on the road seems to be so smooth in operation, especially from folks like Miss and Insane. While you guys are here, you guys run such professional organization for professional presentation. It looks so smooth, but I know behind the scenes there got to be some significant challenges in terms of how about you guys go about making this happen. I'm going to stick with you, Anjali. What advice would you give to aspiring individuals who want to become managers, a part of a management team for Mass Camp, or those who are trying to get started? Is there any advice you would share with the younger ones coming up or new to the program?
0: Who would like to become managers or band owners?
1: So band owners, managers, you're part of a management structure there. Or someone wants to become a part of that. What advice will you share with them?
0: You have to have a broad back.
1: Okay.
0: I think you just need to be optimistic of when you come into something new, something as heavy as this, that your ideas may be positive, but it may not go in the direction that it needs to go. So being optimistic of critiques should apply. Anybody who wants to have a mask ban, you have to definitely have some serious financial backing, because as Lenroy explained earlier, it is not easy. It is definitely not easy. But yeah, you definitely need to come with that optimistic mindset that it's hard work. It is a lot. It looks pretty in the final product, but it is a lot of hard work, and it does take a lot of time from your personal life. My husband knows once it hits carnival time that he's not going to be seeing me much. He's not going to be hearing me much. I disappear, you know. And you just have to be able to be strong. You have to have a strong backing, family backing with that too, because we know in real life, everything doesn't seem to be a bed of roses where your partner is going to be happy with you being out in the mass camp. Lucky for Lenroy and Jana, they're partners, so they get to see each other every day. Right. That, you know, but for the others of us, we have to be able to learn a life balance. If you want to go into this kind of business, that it does take a lot of your time.
1: Great. Now, Lenroy, Angela just mentioned there about the business aspect of it there in terms of having your cash flow, etc. You need financing up front to make sure that this stuff works. Speak to me about some of those little integral aspects of getting that going on a yearly basis.
2: Well, I normally say if you don't have cash to blow, stay away from the mass business. No, serious. Because the fixed costs are your fixed costs. You know, I remember the first year we did Juve. Remember, we said we started the boot camp, and then that year we did Juve. Our truck was $10,000. Probably I barely had 50 people on the road.
1: Okay.
2: So I didn't have the cost. I didn't even have the cost to cover my truck. So you first have to have finance, or have someone that will be able to finance you through the difficult years while you build that brand. You must have a passion for it. It can't look like it's a glowing business and you say you can try it. Because when you get into it, if you're in it for the wrong reasons, you're gonna be found out very early that, you know, that if you don't have the passion, when the challenge comes, you're gonna give up easy. But for us, it's really a livelihood. It's our lifeline, for want of a better word. And no matter what, we have to find a way to make it work. You have to have a strong team. You have to have people who respect you, appreciate you as a leader, and want to follow you. If you have people who are going to, you know, upstage you, undermine your authority and so forth, you know, you can't have those people around you. And then you have to be good with people. Most importantly, if you're in the people business, you have to be good with people. You must be able to humble yourself. Angela spoke about costume collection. That is one of the most humbling experiences that you can have as an individual. When somebody comes and you don't meet their satisfaction, and you know, people pay a lot of monies and they're going to come and they're going to talk, they're going to embarrass you in front of everybody. But it's part of the process. And the team that you have also have to understand that culture when it comes to know, okay, how do they react? What energies they feed off of? And, you know, just the execution of a band generally. It looks easy, but it's not easy. So, you know, it has to be something that you want to do, something that you have the financial resources to do so. And then you have the passion. And once you can, you know, hunker in, apply yourself, have a good team, it will grow. You know, the mass industry, the mass business is always a growing business. Because I give you a typical example. Grenada had a good carnival last year, and now you can't even find flights or accommodation in Grenada because something happened down there where it exploded. I mean, I'm sure our time is going to come where, whether it be our marketing or something here in Antigua, and, you know, there is a huge demand for this industry. So there is room. There's always room. What separates you is what you offer. And, you know, I think it's an evolving business. And once you're ready for it, I think once you have the preservation, you will see the rewards.
1: Yeah, you mentioned Grenada, and I was duly surprised because, you know, Grenada has carnival, and it, probably I'm a novice to this stuff. Didn't really think much of it, but over the past year, they just exploded. Everything is Grenada, Grenada. And you're right, something clicked, and none of us knew exactly what it was, why they became such a prominent feature on the carnival agenda. But hopefully, Antigua, we get to that point. I'm going to jump over back again to Angeli.
2: And Bobby, just a minute before you jump over to Angeli. Yeah. You see the point that you made a while ago? This is what we need to do as a carnival entity. Understand what happened down there.
1: Right.
2: And how we can mimic it here.
1: Well, you're absolutely correct, because I personally am trying to figure that out. And I'm doing my little research, and none of us know exactly what it is. I was just duly surprised in the growth and the popularity. Cause I've seen a lot of, not only influence, just average Joes, who I thought would have never said they're going to Grenada for carnival, going. So something happened. We need to figure that out. So I'm going to jump back over to Angeli. Angeli, we spoke about the explosion there in Grenada. What impact has social media had on carnival and marketing?
0: Can you repeat that? Sorry, I didn't get that.
1: Yeah, I'm sorry. No, we were just speaking about the explosion we experienced with Grenada's carnival. So I'm trying to ask you, Found, what impact has social media had on carnival marketing?
0: Well, for this year, I can say that it has a very huge impact because from the time that we launched our theme and costumes this year, registration from overseas came flying in, and it was very surprising to us. You know, normally you would get registrations in from, you know, March going down into April, but we launched pretty early this year. And the overwhelming support that we got from the overseas persons registering for this year's carnival was surprisingly exciting. So I think that we, as Antiguan and Barbuda, we are definitely doing something. I'm sure Lenroy had the same sentiment when he launched his sections this year. He probably, because within a few days, I saw he was like 50, 70% sold out with some of his sections. Yeah. And he's already explained that, you know, most of his band is international. So we are definitely doing something, but we definitely need to find out what Grenada is doing so we can get that bomb effect. So next season, that, you know, there's no accommodation in Antigua. We are sold out.
1: Yeah, gotcha. Great. Folks, guys, we are quickly running out of time. So Angeli, before we leave the airways, what are some of your final parting words of focus saying, hey, you need to come and play with Miss Carnival this year. You need to come to Antigua for Carnival. What is it you would say to someone who's never been there before?
0: It's Miss Carnival. It's good carnival. There's better carnival. And then there's Miss Carnival. I'll see you 2026.
1: I like that. You guys are a lot of fun. Captain, before we leave, what it is you'd like to share with our listeners? Because I know, as Angelique mentioned, you have a large international market like most folks, but you tend to do pretty well on that as well. What would you like to share with our listening audience here before we leave the airways this afternoon?
2: Well, I'd like to thank you first, Bobby, for accommodating us today. I would like to thank Angeli, Shandy, Khan, the entire panel for their contribution, because a lot of times we don't understand the history, we don't understand the dynamics, and this program today surely brought that out. And I hope that this program, you know, people can be able to watch it or listen it after and learn as to what we do here. I would just say to troopers, you know, get ready, get fit, learn the music, because we have a lot. And our tagline says, expect anything. I want to thank our major sponsor, iNet. Thank them for the investment. I'd like to thank Jana and her team and all of our team members for, you know, what they do to make Insane Carnival, you know, what it is, and to our troopers who have made the investment in coming to support, that we don't, you know, take anything for granted, and we are looking to put an unforgettable package and experience on the road for Antigua's Carnival 2026.
1: Great. And I personally like to thank both of you, because I know it was a challenge for you to be here, Captain, and also Angela. I know you got involved in the last minute. I want to say thank you guys for the time you spent here, thus here this afternoon. And I know we achieved some of the goals we set out when we decided to do a program about the mass camps and culture in Antigua, to give folks another avenue of understanding the complexities and the importance of the business operation. Because today's discussion has demonstrated that Antigua Carnival is much more than a festival. It is a celebration of our culture, creativity, entrepreneurship, and I want to stress that the entrepreneurship, the business aspect of running a mass camp, the music, the artistry, and the national pride. Guys, thank you so much for being with us on behalf of Radio ZDK. And to the point, we thank our distinguished guests and our listeners around the world for joining us each and every Saturday at 1 p.m. for To the Point. And we really appreciate the international audience. One of the reasons why this program got extended for another half an hour is that we found the international audience were crying for To the Point to go much longer. Thank Frenchie and the entire team back there in ZDK in Antigua for saying, hey, Bobby, you just got to go to 3 o'clock. You got to give the people what it is that they want. Thank you so much. Folks, have a wonderful afternoon. Len Roy and Angela, you guys have a wonderful weekend. Until next Saturday, have a wonderful weekend. Bye for now.
2: All right, bye, Bobby.
1: Take care.
0: Thanks for having us. 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
2: This Saturday at 1 p.m., join me, Big Bobby, for an exciting and timely conversation on culture, creativity, carnival, and the future of Antigua and Barbuda's Calypso art form. Our featured guest is the Honorable Dwayne George, the newly appointed Minister of Sports and the Creative Industries. We'll discuss his vision for the development of the creative sector, including music, performing arts, and carnival, and how these industries can create new opportunities for economic growth and the Calypso art form. It's carnival in Antigua, baby. Joining the conversation will be some of Antigua and Barbuda's most respected Calypso icons, including Eugene King Kasiba Silka, Queen Singing Althea, one of Antigua's most accomplished female calypsonians. Residing in the United States, Colin Chaz, writer and producer who's helping to develop exciting new music. Others will be joining the conversation. If you love culture, calypso, carnival, and the arts, this is one program you do not want to miss. This Saturday at 1 p.m. on ZDK 97.1 FM and online around the world. Join the conversation, celebrate the culture, and help shape the future.
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7: Here's the forecast for Antigua and the Barbuda valid up to 8 a.m. tomorrow Saturday, 13th June 2026. Relatively dry and stable conditions continue across the Leeward Islands and the British Virgin Islands. So expect partly cloudy and hazy skies today with a 20% or slight chance of showers. Tonight, expect fair to partly cloudy skies with hazy conditions and a 20% or slight chance of showers. The winds will blow out of the east at 13 to 26 kilometers per hour, or 8 to 16 miles per hour. Sea conditions 1.2 to 1.5 meters or approximately 4 to 5 feet. So far for the month, rainfall total at the VC Bird International Airport, 10.4 millimeters or 0.41 inch. Expect a high temperature today of 33 degrees Celsius or 91 degrees Fahrenheit. Last night's low temperature was 25 degrees Celsius or 77 degrees Fahrenheit. Sunset this afternoon is at 6:41 and the sunrise for tomorrow morning 5:33. I am Orvin Page reporting.
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6: 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The claim must be made within 6 months of death, supported by a death certificate and the appropriate receipts in the name of the claimant. 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
0: 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The Antigua and Barbuda Social Security Board, growing to provide for you.

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0: and grand rising to each and every one of you locked in on this beautiful, beautiful Friday sunrise. You're locked in with me, Ali B, on 97.1 FM. It's Friday, baby. That's right. You made it. You made it. You made it. And if you're hearing the sound of my voice, give yourself a little pat on the shoulder that you are not in prison, not in jail. You're not locked up anywhere. All right. Unless you're locked up in somebody's bed or something like that. I'm just saying, it's Friday, baby. And anything can be happening. It's 8:04 nearly here in Antigua and Barbuda, and you're locked in with me, Ali B, on 97.1 FM. Get your coffee, get your bush tea, get your cocoa tea, get yourselves ready for an amazing musical journey this morning as we celebrate an anniversary, 22 years in it, Trev, for Dwight, Mr. Bloodman, Mr. and Mrs. Bloodman. Happy anniversary to you, 22 years, lady. I don't know how you did it. You could have murdered someone and done less time, love. You could have done 22 years with the same face looking at that every morning. Oh, Lord. I'm just saying, Mrs. Bloodman, congratulations to the two of you. Lots of love coming from us here at 97.1 FM. And I also want to send an apology to Christopher, Howell's family. I do want to send apologies for not being able to be in attendance yesterday at the funeral. Family emergency happened and it just got absolutely taken away. But my thoughts were with you, my prayers were with you, and I pray that all went well as you sent Christopher on his next journey, on his journey home. And again, our condolences and our prayers go out to each and every one of you, at the loss of Christopher Howell, otherwise known as Young Louis, who was someone that we loved here at ZDK 97.1. I did at ZDK 97.1 FM. He was here, all right, until he wasn't. But you know what? While he was here, he made such an impact and left friends behind as well. So I'm just saying, you know, we're sending our love and our condolences to each and every one of you who knew Christopher Howell, who knew him as Young Louis, who knew him as Chris, who just knew him. He was an amazing man and was such a talent and an amazing voice. And that's why I won't stop playing his jingle for my show, all right, in memory of him always, as someone who was very, very supportive. And I'm so saddened that I could not make it yesterday. But with that being said, I want to say a grand rising to each and every one of you locked in on 97.1 FM. Those of you in Tortola, those of you in New York, those of you in Canada, those of you in South Florida, in the U.S. Virgin Islands, Amelie, USVI. I want to say grand rising to all of you in Trinidad and Tobago, in Montserrat, in Barbuda, in St. Lucia, in Dominica. I want to say grand rising to you, King. I want to say grand rising to each and every one of you that take the time every morning to be with us right here on 97.1 FM. Grand rising, Lady Hazeline Francis. I know you are on board, and you, Mama Cole. I don't care what you say. You ain't retiring and do nothing like that. Anyway, grand rising to everybody. It's Friday, and you are locked into the best breakfast show in Antigua and Barbuda, where we help you get your morning started. In Guyana, let me say a grand rising to Pastor Haynes. How you doing, Haynesy? We miss you, and we're looking forward to seeing you when you return back to Antigua and Barbuda. What a harrowing week it has been. What a horrible week. And, you know, just the after effects of the fatal incidents that happened on Friday into this week. Situations just, you know what, we've got to give thanks. There's so much to give thanks for. And I give thanks for each and every one of you that are locked in with me on 97.1 FM. And I want to say, you know what, I want to big up all female construction workers. Yes, big up the gal them. All right, the ladies that are deciding, you know what, if you can't beat them, join them. All right, so they're making money right there on the construction sites, where it's labor, doing plumbing, whatever it is you're doing. All right, big yourselves up this morning. It's a hard job. And big up the guys, them too. Want to send a shout out to you. Keep it locked on 97.1 FM. I'll have time throughout the day to say good morning to the rest of you.
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It's 8:15 here in Antigua and Barbuda. Locked in with me, Ali B, 97.1 FM. It's Friday. Want to send a shout out to Mama Cole, Auntie Emily, Gondi Ionta. How you doing, ladies? Sending a shout out to Miss Chris over there in Sweets as well. Not forgetting you, sweetie. And Annette, where you there?

That's right, he's turning it around, and it is Friday. I want to say grand rising to our police officers, our firefighters, our ambulance workers. Grand rising to each and every one of you. Again, we can't do those jobs that you do. Thank you for keeping us safe. Thank you for getting us where we needed to be, and you know, like safely. And thank you for the protection that you do offer. I want to say grand rising to the Celesta Bird Medical Center, not forgetting the St. John's Hospice as well, to the Clearview and Fines, to the staff, the residents of all these institutions. I want to say grand rising to each and every one of you. And those of you at the hospital, I hope and pray that you get better soon. And to our bus drivers and our taxi drivers, again, thank you for your service and getting us around Antigua and Barbuda safely. You're locked in on 97.1 FM. And the next song that I'm playing this morning is a dedicated song from Dwight Bloodman to his missus. Happy anniversary to you. And if it's your anniversary, you know, I hope you feel as loved up as these two are. Locked in on 97.1 FM with me, Ali B, as these two are. 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

0: Ilasi. Bigging up Allison. And breakfast show. Grand sunrise in the morning. Yeah, medicine.
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2: 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We're kicking off the morning with the Daily Observer for Friday, the June 12th, 2026. And under the story on page 3, I owe the public no explanation. And that's on page 3. And Piper faces visa setback, new opportunity. And that's on page 6. And on page 4, 151 honored as OCS student defies the odds. And on page 6, union leaders slam master-slave workplace dynamics. Let's take a look at the headlines this morning as we take them from the Daily Observer. I owe the public no explanation. Kanchan Joseph reports that Director of Public Prosecution Clement Joseph has asserted that the Constitution grants him discretion over criminal charges without requiring him to justify his decision to the public. In an interview with Observer Media, Joseph said that his constitutional authority does not obligate him to explain the exercise of prosecutorial discretion. He added that his decision can be challenged in court only if they are deemed unreasonable or an abuse of authority, but not on the basis of public demand for disclosure. Joseph challenged critics who have questioned his office to approach him directly for clarification. He questioned whether any journalist in Antigua and Barbuda has asked him for an explanation or whether critics have instead relied on social media posts and public commentary without seeking direct engagement with his office. Attorney at law for former police commissioner Wendell Alexander has stated a different position. In the interest of transparency, I would say that the public has a right to know because the Office of the Director of Public Prosecutions is a public office. When certain major decisions are taken, especially if the matter has become a cause célèbre, or a matter with potential of much public consternation, to give a proper explanation before the general public is good for the justice system. Alexander further said that the DPP's broad constitutional powers remain subject to judicial review. He added the DPP, though he holds wide powers under the Constitution, his actions can be challenged if it is deemed to be unreasonable or if it is deemed to be an abuse of authority. It can be challenged in the High Court of Justice by way of judicial review. The public office responsible for prosecution ought to be forthcoming with an explanation to members of the public, particularly in cases that have become matters of considerable public concern. Joseph said that certain matters must remain confidential and on a need-to-know basis. He stated that he will not breach confidentiality for political gain or to satisfy those making public accusations against him. He also noted that his office provides a public address at the beginning of each law term outlining prosecutorial trends, though he stated that no explanation is owed for individual case decisions under the constitutional framework. His comments follow the dismissal of two cases by his office. In other news, a student who entered Otters Comprehensive School reading at a grade 1 level took center stage yesterday at Antigua and Barbuda, celebrated 151 of its top performers in the 2025 CSEC examinations. Kishan Joseph reports that Anika Sablon received the director's special recognition at the 40th annual ACB Caribbean National CSEC Award Ceremony held at the House of Restoration Ministries. She began her secondary schooling in the level 4 grouping with cognitive and motor skill challenges, yet went on to write and pass her Caribbean Secondary Education Certificate subjects. Director of Education Claire Brown presented the award, describing a journey that unfolded across Sablon's years at the school. She was able to write and pass her CXCX subjects, Brown said, recounting how the student progressed from reading at the grade 1 level on entry. Hosted by the Ministry of Education, Science and Technology, in partnership with the ACB Caribbean, the ceremony honoured 8 platinum, 19 gold and 13 silver and 7 bronze awardees, alongside 103 recipients of Certificates of National Recognition. ACB awards are determined chiefly by the number of grade 1 passes in a required subject combination, with platinum reserved for students earning 10 or more grade 1 passes. Kaylee John-Baptiste of Baptist Academy of Antigua topped the national standings. Khalik Harris of St. Joseph's Academy placed second, and Naima Lewis, also of Baptist Academy of Antigua, finished third. The Minister's Award for Outstanding Performance went to Mitzi Gonzalez of Christ the King High School, who earned strong subject passes but did not satisfy the subject combination requirement for an ACB award. Five local students also secured places on the Caribbean Top 10 Regional Merit List, as Aisha Roberts of the Antigua Girls High School was second in the region in English A, while Anwar Silston of St. Joseph's Academy placed first in music, and Niger Anthony of Antigua Girls High School was second in physical education and sports, and Janissa Adams of the same school was sixth in the family and resource management, and Khalik Harris of St. Joseph Academy was second in industrial technology. Brown closed the presentation with a message on behalf of the ministry, urging awardees to match their achievement with character. The Ministry of Education congratulates all awardees and encourages them to pair academic excellence with integrity, compassion and service to others, she said, also recognizing the contributions of parents, teachers and school leaders across the nation. Some other headlines this morning: the UE Cal HRM signed partnership to advance HR development in the Caribbean. Quite a detailed article for you to take a read of. And also, union leaders slam master-slave workplace dynamics. Now, Deslin Joseph is reporting that representatives from the People's Union are heavily condemning a toxic industrial relations climate in Antigua and Barbuda, warning that modern employment relationships increasingly resemble antiquated master-slave dynamics. Union President Ralph Potter and senior executive member Peter Leonard Sr. spoke out against current workplace trends during a live appearance on Thursday's afternoon Observers Radio's Voice of the People. The officials revealed that a severe breakdown in social dialogue and corporate empathy has triggered an alarming surge in employee stress, workplace discrimination and worker-on-worker harassment across the Twin Island nation. Want to read more? Take a look in today's Daily Observer. Piper faces visa setback and new opportunity. Abigail Piper will no longer compete in the Miss Caribbean Universe pageant due to the visa-related challenges and travel restrictions, the Antigua and Barbuda Festivals Commission has announced. The regional competition is scheduled to take place on June 13th in St. Thomas, United States, Virgin Islands. The commission said the circumstances were beyond the control of both Piper and the organization. Despite the setback, Piper is set to represent Antigua and Barbuda at the Miss Caribbean Beauty and Intelligence pageant in August. The contest is scheduled to take place at the National Cultural Center in Georgetown, Guyana. According to the commission, the regional event aligns closely with her passion for empowerment, cultural representation, leadership, and personal development. Minister of Sports and Creative Industries Dwayne George expressed confidence in Piper's ability to represent the country on the regional stage. And also in today's paper, Nods addresses shelter issues. And Deslin Joseph reports that the National Office of Disaster Services, Nods, has directly answered a series of pressing safety and logistic questions raised by the public ahead of the hurricane season. PRO Mitzi Francis sat down for an exclusive interview with Observer Media to address specific concerns from citizens regarding shelter rules, overcrowding and medical emergencies. Confronting public worries about families arriving empty-handed due to panic, Francis clarified that while emergency organizations like the Red Cross step in to assist, the state expects individuals to take responsibility. Personal responsibility. She says, be aware that the shelter is only a structure and you have to walk with your necessary supplies to keep you going for about 3 days. Francis stated, stressing that arriving empty-handed strains baseline resources. Addressing public anxiety over medical crisis during the peak of a major storm, Francis assured that each district disaster team has a medical professional and security personnel on board. She urged citizens to overcome fears about privacy and share their medical needs and prescriptions with shelter managers during registration to enable the NODS, the National Emergency Operations Center, NEOC, to quickly coordinate care in the event of an emergency. Francis also the issue of pet owners concerned about strict health and space that completely ban animals from public facilities, reaffirming that shelter managers are forbidden from breaking this rule. Francis specifically specified that families who refuse to leave their pets behind will not be allowed inside the building. She says for persons who refuse to enter, we can't take the chance, Francis declared. That is one of the rules of the shelters. We don't allow animals in the shelters. To keep families safe, Nods advises owners to make prior arrangements with a kennel, consult a veterinarian, or let the animals loose as a last resort, noting that pets have a natural instinct to find their way back home. Regarding questions raised on capacity limits and long-term displacement, Francis explained that while official facility numbers are kept private to manage logistics, teams actively monitor buildings to prevent overcrowding and will redirect residents to alternative facilities if a shelter fills up. Furthermore, if a catastrophic storm destroys a local housing, Francis assured the public that the national disaster system automatically kicks in after 3 days to provide long-term food, clothing and bedding, citing the emergency response to Hurricane Irma as the operational standard for supporting displaced citizens. And craft sector gears up for Chogham. Kishan Joseph reports that more than 20 craft workers are receiving training to sharpen their branding and marketing ahead of the Commonwealth Heads of Government meeting in November. The Ministry of Creative Industries hosted a workshop yesterday to prepare members of the craft sector for opportunities associated with the high-profile summit. It is the first in a series of sessions planned before Chogham. Gilbert Ladat, Special Events Coordinator within the Ministry of Creative Industries, said the training is designed to help practitioners better understand their work and position their brands for a global audience. And you can read more about that and look at some images in today's Daily Observer. And government to tighten work permit rules. The government is tightening the administrative requirements and legal protocols governing work permit applications to ensure that citizens are granted first preference for domestic employment opportunities. Speaking at the post-cabinet meeting briefing yesterday, Director General for Communications Maurice Merchant detailed the administration's growing concerns regarding current labour market trends, specifically the ongoing importation of foreign labour for positions that could be filled locally. To address these gaps, the executive branch has mandated that the Labour Department and the One Stop Employment Centre implement stricter transparency controls. Moving forward, employees seeking work permits will be legally required to provide verifiable evidence that vacancies were extensively advertised across multiple independent platforms, including local print, digital news outlets and state media. Furthermore, the government announced an immediate policy shift regarding the physical location of applicants. Merchant added that the practice of individuals travelling to Antigua to apply for a work permit while already on island will no longer be permitted. Another issue surrounding the whole work permit issue is that Cabinet noted that new applications are being made by individuals who are already on Antigua, and that should not be the case, Merchant explained. The Labour Department, the Immigration Department, the policies governing the granting of work permits will be strengthening in that regard to ensure that you apply from overseas. Under the updated framework, permit approvals will strictly depend on the Labour Department verifying that a position cannot be filled internally after exhaustive local recruitment. The Labour Department has also been directed to expand its own digital platforms and utilise social media distribution channels to ensure that job openings are made visible to the widest possible domestic audience. And let's skedaddle over to today's Point Express and see what's in the news for today. And the headline story this morning, Antigua and Barbuda gets much applause for Spanish language adoption. That story on page 2. And the cover photo this morning, Prime Minister Gaston Brown was in the centre along with Sir David Harrison, MP Michael Freeland, High Commissioner Karen Mayhill, Dr. Jonah Green and others toured the Potter Sports Field redevelopment project on Thursday. And as you can, we'll read the headline story right now. The time is 8:40 here in Antigua and Barbuda. Prime Minister Gaston Brown has reported to the Cabinet details of discussions he has had with the Spanish ambassador to the Caribbean surrounding the government's decision to adopt Spanish as the country's official second language. The discussions focus on Spain's willingness to provide technical assistance and support to Antigua and Barbuda as the government advances its goal of making Spanish the nation's second language. Cabinet was informed that the initiative forms part of a broader strategy to strengthen Antigua and Barbuda's engagement with Latin America and to position citizens to take advantage of expanded opportunities in tourism, trade, education, and international business. Among the areas of cooperation discussed were the provision of lecturers, teaching resources, teacher training programs, software, and educational tools, and the development of short courses in Spanish. Particular emphasis was placed on training for professionals working in sectors such as tourism, hospitality, airport services, seaport operations, security, and customs. The Prime Minister also advised Cabinet that discussions included the possibility of establishing a Spanish language and cultural institute in Antigua and Barbuda, which would serve as a hub for language instruction, cultural exchange, and educational collaboration. Additional proposals under consideration include student exchange program with Spain, opportunities for Antiguan and Barbudan teachers to travel to Spain to teach English, and the provision of scholarships and other forms of technical cooperation designed to build national capacity in the language education. Cabinet was informed that Antigua and Barbuda will also explore opportunities for support from other Spanish-speaking countries in Latin America as part of a wider effort to strengthen Spanish language instruction and proficiency across the country. Cabinet also highlighted its commitment to the initiative by leading from the front. Several senior government officials and cabinet members are already fluent Spanish speakers, including the Honorable E.P. Check Green, Cabinet Secretary Kenata Lee, Honorable Maria Brown, and the Honorable Dwayne George, demonstrating the value of multilingualism in public service and international engagement. The government recognizes that Spanish was one of the most widely spoken languages in the world, and that increasing Spanish language competency among citizens will enhance Antigua and Barbuda's competitiveness in tourism, commerce, diplomacy, and regional integration. Cabinet therefore welcomed the discussions and expressed support for continued engagement with Spain and other international partners to advance this important national objective. And you can read more about that in today's Point Express. Barbuda Council warned land leases illegal. Unauthorized structures will be demolished. The Barbuda Council is being cautioned yet again that any attempt to lease, sell, or otherwise dispose of land on the Sister Isle is illegal, and unauthorized structures erected on Crown lands could face demolition. The latest warning came on Thursday from Director General of Communication, Maurice Merchant, as he outlined the government's position on land ownership and the ongoing establishment of a Barbuda land registry. He said Cabinet remains convinced that the legal questions surrounding land ownership on Barbuda have already been settled, and that efforts by the Barbuda Council to transfer interest in land are without legal standing. There has been a mad push by the council to provide lease to individuals on Barbuda, and there is where Cabinet says it is illegal. It's against the law, Merchant said. It has been proven that in the highest courts, there is no other court that anyone can go to address the land issue in Barbuda anymore. The matter is closed. The lands on Antigua, the lands on Barbuda belong to the Crown. Full stop, he stated. Cabinet believes that in any attempts by anyone, including Barbuda Council, to divest lands, whether via lease, whether financially for financial gain, or just simply giving away the land, is illegal. He added that the government is prepared to take decisive action to halt any such activities. His comments came as Cabinet received an update from Attorney General and Minister for Legal Affairs, Sister Roy Benjamin, on the progress being made toward establishing and operationalizing the Barbuda Land Registry and preparing for the sale of Crown lands on the island. According to Cabinet, significant advances have been made in developing the legal and administrative framework required to facilitate land registration and ownership transactions in Barbuda, and any purported transactions made by the council will not be recognized or honored by the government of Antigua and Barbuda. Merchant also issued a stern warning regarding structures being built without proper authorization. If they are erecting structures illegally on Barbuda without adequate permission from the owners of the land, the owners being the Crown, then Cabinet says the government reserves the right to demolish those illegal structures, and Cabinet is very serious about it. At the same time, the Director General of Communication moved to reassure long-time residents that the government's plan are not intended to displace Barbudans who have occupied land for generations. In other headlines, Fernandez urges tourism stakeholders to raise standards as Antigua positions for cruise growth. And also in local news, Potter's Sport Field redevelopment project advances. And also, let me take a look what else is going on. There's a screening day for Saturday, 20th of June in Crubs Cross Clinic. HPV screening day from 9 till 2. And who should be screened? Women aged 30 to 65, women who have never done a HPV test, women who have had their last HPV test 5 years ago, women who have not done surgery to remove their entire uterus. HPV vaccinations is available for girls and boys aged between 9 and 26. Protection today for a healthier tomorrow. Early detection saves lives. HPV screening helps identify changes that may lead to cervical cancer before symptoms develop. And those are just some of the headlines this morning in today's paper. In Point Express in local news, Cabinet questions rising work permits for jobs locals can fill. You've heard about that, but take a read in today's Point Express. And Antigua and Barbuda spotlighted at CTO's Caribbean Week in New York City. And so you've got the dynamic twin island nation of Antigua and Barbuda was spotlighted this weekend, or this week, at the Caribbean Tourism Organization Caribbean Week in New York, held from June 1st to the 5th at the Intercontinental New York Times Square. The Antigua and Barbuda Tourism Authority joined representatives from across the Caribbean under this year's theme, One Caribbean, Infinite Experiences, playing an active role in showcasing the diversity, resilience, and future of the Caribbean tourism. And there you have some of the individuals that were there. Was Senator Angelica Donahue, Government Relations Manager in the Ministry of Tourism, Transportation, Civil Aviation and Investment, Colin C. James, Chief Executive Officer, the Antigua and Barbuda Tourism Authority, Dean Fenton, Director of Tourism, Antigua and Barbuda Tourism Authority, Charmaine Spencer, Chief Marketing Officer, the Antigua and Barbuda Tourism Authority, Abina Merchant, Senior Digital Marketing Officer, and that's it. And those are some of the people that were in New York for the week and representing Antigua and Barbuda. Lengthy and pictures as well to go along with the article. And those are just some of the headlines that we got in today's papers. That's the Daily Observer and Point Express. But let me take this opportunity to say good morning to Kia George, who says, Grand Rising, Queen Ali B, and everyone else who's online. Happy Friday. Thank God it's Friday. St. Thomas VI, Charlotte Armily in the house. Monique over there in New York says, good morning. Good morning to you, Queen. And also Annette James Brown says, good morning, Alison. Guest Friday. I didn't have no guest today, babe, but thank you for the sentiment. She says, for your listening audience, have a lovely weekend. Stay safe and blessed. Faustina's joining us this morning. Grand Rising to you, Queen. And Vicky May says, good morning to everybody. You're locked in with me, Ali B, on 97.1 FM. And yeah, those are just some of the headlines in Antigua and Barbuda. Phone lines are open, 462-1100, if you want to give a call. 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

0: shape the future of this nation of Antigua and Barbuda.
1: Let me tell you this. In 1632, Christopher Columbus came to these islands. And between 1632 and 1967, we were a colony. Meaning, Britain took care of all our affairs. We only had the right, almost before 1967, to take care of certain matters. In 1967, we achieved what we called statehood in association with Britain. We controlled our internal affairs while Britain controlled our external affairs. It was then that we had elections to the executive. We had our first chief minister, Vere Cornwall Byrd Sr. And this continued until 1981, the 1st of November 1981, when we became independent. In any true democracy, a country must control the three very important aspects of a democracy: the legislature, parliament, the executive, of course, which is cabinet, and the judiciary, which is the courts and what they're doing. Why should we, after all of these years, still have a monarchy as the head of this government? After we've fought so long and hard over all these years to achieve this particular status. Now, what it means, Bobby, is that we would be replacing the British monarch as the head of state, and we will have a local president. We have to discuss this thing fully, Bobby, because there are many benefits, of course, of becoming a republic. But, of course, there are many challenges to that particular position. What it means by Bobby is that we'll have greater national sovereignty and identity, meaning Antigua and Barbuda. Recently in Parliament, I brought Parliament a bill which changed the oath of allegiance. Before 2026, when they passed that act, 2025, when they passed that act, we swore allegiance to His Majesty the Queen, his heirs, and successors. That really is no national sovereignty, no national identity. So I went to Parliament and changed the law, and we now swear allegiance to the state of Antigua and Barbuda, its constitution, and its laws. It's a matter of identity. It's a matter of becoming a people. It's a matter of making sure that we remove once and for all from the head of the state a foreign monarch. This reminds us of our colonial past, and that cannot be tolerated. Mm-hmm. We must be able to reinforce national pride, cultural identity, for the younger generations to follow.
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That's right. Sending this out to our very own Dwight and his wife, to Mr. and Mrs. Bloodman. Happy anniversary, 22 years. You're locked in with me, Ali B, on 97.1 FM. Good morning to you, Vicky May. Good morning, Paula. She says, good morning, everyone. Happy Friday. Blessed weekend. And it says, my apologies, Alison. That's what happened when you tried to type without your other eyes. Queen, I totally get it. No apology necessary. It's just me in here, baby. But thank you. But definitely no apology was necessary. You're locked in with me, Ali B, on 97.1 FM. As we listen to the sounds of Dwight Bloodman sharing his feelings for his wife.

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The time is nearly 9:02 in Antigua and Barbuda this morning. Now, I don't know if you were listening to a story I read earlier this morning in regards to the DPP, when he claims that he owes the public no form of apology. Now, that article was written by Kashan Joseph, a very, very good friend of mine. And he says, I owe the public no explanation. Now, that was the director of public prosecution, Clement Joseph, and he asserted that the constitution grants him discretion over criminal charges without requiring him to justify his decisions to the public. Well, Honorable Prime Minister Gaston Browne has made a comment this morning. Not an hour ago, the Prime Minister responded, really, Mr. DPP? You are El Supremo, beyond reproach? As a public servant, you are not accountable to the public who pays your bill and at whose ultimate discretion and pleasure you serve? I believe that this reckless statement, which has the potential to erode public confidence and trust in the DPP, is perhaps a misquotation. For any avoidance of doubt, no one is above the law and no one is above beyond reproach. Tout, Moon, Sam and Bagay are accountable. Sane! Okay, those are words from the Prime Minister in regards to an interview on Observer Media, that where he claims he owes the public no explanation. I would like to hear your thoughts on that this morning. All right. I really would like to hear your thoughts. We've already heard the thoughts of the Prime Minister here in Antigua and Barbuda, as the DPP says he owes you, our public, no explanation. Marva says, good morning, Ali B, and to everyone, a blessed weekend to all.

And again, I'd like to hear your thoughts on the work permits. As you heard in the news, it seems as though everybody's applying for work permits or from they should have been done overseas, but they're doing it right here in Antigua and Barbuda, flouting the labor laws and the immigration laws when it comes to employment here in Antigua and Barbuda. What are your thoughts on that? Are you seeing a tightening of certain gaps now closing up and ensuring that our citizens, Antiguan and Barbudans, come first? Unless that somebody's me, I gotta be. And who's going to start learning Spanish? Because I tell you, I'm game. So Spain and resources and tools and everything else may be coming on our doorstep in order to supply and to sustain our learning of Spanish. Spanish is a beautiful language. It absolutely is. And of course, and listen, when you're bilingual, it opens doors. Let me send a shout out to Cloudy. How you guys doing? I know it's been a minute, right?

that time is 9:06 here in Antigua and Barbuda. And I'm taking a look at some of the news that's going on this morning. While we play some music, while you get your tea, your coffee, while you kick the kids out the door, making sure that they are doing what they're supposed to do. And if you've got children right now that are off school because they've not got exams or whatever, give them something to do. All right? Give them some chores. Give them some activities. Let's start the summer off right. Let's not have our children acting or behaving in a delinquent manner when they're far from it. All right? Good morning to you, Daisy. How you doing this morning, Queen? She said, good morning, Alison. Despite the highs and the lows of the week, we are still here. Girl!

How you doing this morning, Wayne? Happy Friday to you as well, King. And if you're looking somewhere to go tonight, don't forget Watu.

And also in our news this morning, a man is jailed for 6 years after raping and impregnating a 14-year-old stepdaughter. That's right, a man has been sentenced. A man has been sentenced to 6 years in prison after admitting to raping his 14-year-old stepdaughter, resulting in the child becoming pregnant. According to Wadadley case files, the sentence was handed down by Justice Anne-Marie Smith in the High Court on Friday after the accused pleaded guilty to a charge of sexual intercourse with a stepchild. The man's identity has been withheld to protect the identity of the victim. The court heard that the offence occurred between July and August of 2021, when the accused, who was 37 years old at the time and married to the girl's mother, engaged in sexual intercourse with his teenage stepdaughter, who was 14 years old at the time. The abuse led to the girl becoming pregnant. The matter came to the attention of the authorities in November 2021 after the victim's school reported the pregnancy to police. Now, during the investigation, the complainant initially provided investigators with false information regarding the identity of the child's father. However, those claims were later disproved as the investigation progressed. The accused was intercepted by police at the airport in December 2021 while attempting to leave the country. At the time, he denied any knowledge of who had fathered the child. Now, following the birth of the child in March 2022, investigators sought a DNA sample from both the mother and the baby. The court heard that the victim's mother initially refused to cooperate with the process, but later consented. Police were also required to obtain a court order to secure a DNA sample from the accused. DNA testing conducted in Jamaica later confirmed that the accused was the biological father of the child. He was subsequently arrested and formally charged in April of 2023. In imposing sentence, Justice Smith highlighted several aggravating factors, including the offender's abuse of a position of trust, the 23-year-old age difference between him and the victim, and the fact that the offence resulted in pregnancy. The judge determined that the seriousness of the offence warranted a starting point of just under 10 years imprisonment. Now, though the accused received credit for pleading guilty, the court granted a reduction of 1/6 rather than the 1/3 discount typically afforded to defendants who enter guilty pleas at the earliest opportunity. The reduced discount reflected the fact that the plea was only entered on the morning the trial was scheduled to begin. The court ultimately sentenced the man to 6 years in prison. Thoughts, people, thoughts. Locked in with me, Ali B, on 97.1 FM, sending this out to you, Dwight. And of course, your missus. What are your thoughts on this story and anything else that I've mentioned this morning?

Sparkle, I can't even speak right now, Queen. She says, I heard the child was physically challenged. I say castration would be the only satisfaction. Now, you see that situation that happened last week, Sparkle? You see that situation that happened in Muck Pond last week, Sparkle? When I heard about the situation, I thought that this kind of situation was that kind of situation. I thought that two people saw something and decided to... You understand? And I, you know, although... I'm just feeling, right, that there's such a miscarriage of justice or injustice here. Whereas these two people that, you know, fatally killed someone for literally absolutely no reason, right? Or no reason, no reason, you understand? But yet this man's getting 6 years. Only 6 years in prison. I just can't even fathom, right? Not only is it rape and breach and this and that and the other and impregnation and everything else. I'm just thinking, castration? I wouldn't even have bothered wasting any doctor's time castrating his little behind. I would have sent that straight to where they sent that young man that shouldn't have gone anywhere last week, is all I'm saying. Now, I'm not advocating violence or anything like that, but when you hear stories like this, a child, 14, you 37? Listen, I hope where you get, wherever you get to, right, I hope that they give you the same courtesies that you gave that young girl. Yeah, I said it. I'm sorry. No sorry there. Our children should be safe. Is he going on the register? I hope he's going on the register. He needs to be registered and re-registered and registered. Swankle says, calm down, Ali. This is just frustrating. Girl! Locked in with me, Ali B on 97.1 FM. It's more than frustrating. 6 years. 6 years. It's going to take more than 6 years to you know, get this young girl to get over the damage that this man has caused.

0: you see, this is one of the reasons, guys. This is one of the reasons that I believe that the sex offenders register should be made public. Not public that anybody can read it, but you have to apply for it. You understand? So you can see what and who and what is going on. So when people move into your 37 years old. Now, this woman, I'm no disrespect to the woman. She may not have known that the man's predilection for children, all right? But, you know, a police check that may have highlighted or put in. But you know what? I hope his name's going on it now. Hello, we have a call on the line. Hello, good morning.
1: Good morning, Ali.
0: Good morning.
1: The penalty for that is 10 years, but because you didn't give the court no trouble and plead guilty, that's why you only get 6.
0: I didn't ask for an explanation as to why he got 6. Who are you? I know why he got 6. I'm saying he should have got at least 16 more. In fact, he shouldn't have been even let out. Because I'm sure this wasn't a one situation. He probably raped that little girl over and over and over again. Yeah, exactly, Sparkle. What happened to the register? Now, quickly, discreetly, under the carpet, that seemed to have got operationalized. But we don't know the aspects or the qualifications for it. Is it retrospective? How many people are on the register already? And what does it mean for people, teachers, schools, parents, you know, potential partners? Can anybody go to the police and make an application to find out who and what and how? And you understand where I'm coming from, Sparkle? We have a caller on the line. Hello, good morning.
2: Alison.
0: Yeah.
2: Good morning, how are you?
0: I'm here, King. I'm a bit peed at the moment, right? Because, you know, there are laws, and I get what, you know, don't get me wrong, he pleaded guilty. That started at 10 years or whatever, but I'm sure, don't get me wrong, he pleaded guilty. That started at 10 years or whatever, but I'm sure he didn't, you know, mess around with this little girl

0: the boat, man. Defense, don't you get involved with them. Because of what they've been through. They have this security about them, how to trust you. No matter, because they are grown.
1: Exactly. And when we're talking about mental health, it is right here. Look at this. This whole messed up situation right here. Mental health. Yes, you understand?
0: Yes, yes. All I can call mental illness as well. You're right. So you see, Allison, all men, I'm a man, but we want to make our children grown and make them come to perfection so they can say yes. Situation.
1: Yeah, but King, there are some people out there that are coercing, they are, trying to spoil, they're trying to bribe, they're trying to, they're not even trying, they're doing it. That's called grooming. It's called grooming. Now, in other parts of the world, grooming is against the law because grooming leads to the action of what they want. Yes. Mm-hmm. So while they're buying lunches and getting GFC chicken and standing outside school gates and people are getting buying hair and all that can top up and phone, right? Right, but that is coercion. Okay, that is coercion. And you've got some young people that, because they may not have, because of certain situation, they may be persuaded.
0: Your mom cannot buy you these things.
1: Right.
0: And it's a right. It's just a right for our young folks. You know, I have to mention something, right? I live in an area, right? And I see grown people pass. And I see young people pass. That is not my business to interfere with them. You understand? Because I know what I really want. Some people don't know what they really want, and that's called the problem. I know what they really want, and I know what they really need. Because I don't want to destroy who young people like, and then my life is out there, like, you know.
1: But King, trust me, I've seen it for myself here. I have worked in town right there on Heritage Quay and seen old men with young girls, all right, buying them stuff at different stores, hiding and skulking in the corners that people can't see them in town, all right, early in the morning. Go down to town early in the morning, like 10 o'clock and so, and see, especially out of season, right now, where you're going to see some old men with some young girl. No, it's not their niece. Because one time I went up to a guy and I goes to the girl, is that your uncle? And the look that I got, you know, and I just thought to myself, you know what? Does your mother know where you are and who you're with?
0: I don't think so.
1: You understand? And so I'm holding mothers responsible for their young girls. I'm holding mothers and fathers responsible for their young men. Yeah, but I'm telling you, Iroy, a lot of these men are not teenagers, you know. These are grown behind men. Grown men. Yes? Not children, not teenagers. Now, don't get me wrong. Yes, some of them have teenager boyfriends or whatever. But what I've seen, these are grown behind men. And listen to this morning. 14-year-old and the man was 37. 37.
0: I don't want to go with a young woman. And they text me, I do something out of the way. And I know I can't go with a woman that kills a woman. You know what that woman going to say? I'm bad. And if you have a laugh in jail on that, because you could come to me and ask me questions. And that's the matter I carry. You understand?
1: Well, I'd love to hear.
0: What kind of conversation can you have with a 14-year-old when you want to go with that? What? Tell me how to do it. What kind of conversation can you have?
1: Again, King, I honestly, there's nothing that can make me think or put a scenario together like that. You understand? No scenario can come and make me think that. And the other thing, on the other hand, now is the DPP claiming that he's not responsible. He has no accountability, was it? Let me just make sure I got that right. He owes the public no explanation. And I'm glad that I've read earlier that the Prime Minister has already jumped on that one. He's already jumped on that. But again, you know, when I'm gonna shut up.
0: That's hard. Allison, baby, I love you taking yourself, and I love the people who talk positive, because this world's not a negative world. This world is a world that has to talk positive, but rather a positive thing to make the world much more better than what you think. You understand?
1: You too, King. Thank you for your call this morning. That was Iroy, locked in on 97.1 FM. You're with me, Ali B, right here on 97.1 FM. Phone lines are open. What are your thoughts? 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

0: Or get on the old Facebooky. Oh, don't look at my face. My face is a picture this morning, I'm telling you.
1: Ali B, you rock me in the morning. Yeah, man. Ali B on 97.1 FM Liberty Radio ZDK, The Breakfast Show. It is my show.
0: Another guilty. It's Friday, people. Time is 9:25.

So this morning, I want to hear what is on your mind this morning. I'm disgusted, I'm frustrated, I'm kind of angry this morning. How you feeling? 462-1100, give me a call, let me know what's on your mind. Because I'm telling you, I just can't. I literally just can't. How many children, how many more children have to be attacked, taken, raped, killed, across our Caribbean? This is not just Antigua and Barbuda, Trinidad and Tobago, Guyana. Things are going on in our Caribbean region. And I'm telling you, we need to, as citizens, as mothers, as fathers, as we need to ask for more.

That's right. The phone lines are open, 462-1100. Make sure you put it in your payphone. And the WhatsApp number is 779-4041. It's Friday. Is it your birthday? Is it your anniversary? Or do you want to get in on this conversation? I just don't know. 6 years for sexual assault on a 14-year-old. And again, we don't know how many times, but the poor child ended up pregnant. And so, come on now. It's honestly, we really need to... What is wrong with us? What is wrong with us as a people? Chopping up people. Oh, Daisy says, Alison, it's my birthday weekend, a time of celebration, but this story about the young woman is so nauseating. I will leave it there. Girl, you leave it right there, but we are going to continue celebrating you, my darling. How are you feeling on this beautiful Friday? All right, let me get something special for you, girl.

0: have a birthday girl this weekend.
1: Yeah.
0: That's right, this is for you, Daisy. And to anyone having a birthday celebration over the weekend, happy birthday. Here we go.
2: One more year, one day.
0: Have a good one, Daisy.
2: One

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1: Give thanks for life.
2: Next year we're doing it again.
1: Yeah, yeah.
2: Happy birthday, young friend. One more year from them.
0: And I want to send a happy birthday out to you, my darling. How are you? Roxy, how are you doing this morning, sweetheart? What did you miss, sweet? What did you miss? 37-year-old male, I don't know how old he is now, been jailed for assault, sexual intercourse, rape of a 14-year-old. The poor child ended up pregnant, so he got 6 years. Roxy, he got 6 years. All right, starting point was 10. He got 6 because he pleaded guilty. I'm disgusted. I'm annoyed. I'm flabbergasted. And does there need to be a judicial review over our sentencing in regard to heinous crimes like this? I'm just saying. And I'm hoping that Daisy's happy this morning, Roxy, because it's her birthday this weekend.

0: Also this morning as well, Roxy, the DPP has stated that I can't quote the DPP incorrectly. It says, "I owe the public no explanation." An article by Kashan Joseph from the Director of the Public Prosecution, Clement Joseph, who asserted that the Constitution grants him discretion over criminal charges without requiring him to justify his decisions to the public. Yeah, no, I'm just saying, Roxy. But the Prime Minister got in on this and he is not happy. Locked in with me, Ali B on 97.1 FM. We have a caller. Hello.
1: Ali B.
0: Yes, sir. Yeah.
1: So, the way how you sang, if you were the judges, were they guilty and you were not giving no discount?
0: Guilty. Listen, I would have started at a higher. I would have looked at to see how many charges I could have made sure that I could prove or could have been proven in court and given him 10 for each one. No, he wouldn't have got 6. He would have got a discount, but he would have been in prison for a hell of a lot longer.
1: Okay.
0: Okay then. And don't get me wrong, I'm not blaming the judge, I'm not blaming the judge, I'm just saying, they are bound by rules and regulations, right? So, I'm just saying, if that was a starting point, okay. But how many instances, I mean, he didn't rape her once and she got pregnant the once. There was a whole period of time, you understand? Now, I would have, each occasion, they would have been a charge, 10 years for each, 10 years for each. And then he would have got the discount, but he would not be coming out. Coming out and do what? Disturb somebody else's child or children? Time is 9:37 here in Antigua and Barbuda. Gonna take a quick break. Still wishing you, darling Daisy, a happy birthday this weekend. What we're gonna do, take a break, come back after the break with more from Dwight.
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0: I know you're really, really looking forward to spending the first 3 months with our baby.
1: Oh, yes. That will be bonding time for us. And it's even better to know I'll be receiving my maternity benefit payments during that time.
0: So they're really going to pay us for all 13 weeks?
1: That's right. All 13 weeks.
0: Could life really get any better?
2: Social Security pays a maternity benefit to an insured woman who has worked and contributed to the scheme for at least 26 weeks before her expected date. 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

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It's nearly time for me to say goodbye to you. So let me just wish you an amazing weekend, to be safe, to know your surroundings, to not show out so much when it comes to your jewelry, check on your neighbors, and make sure you're back with me on Monday morning for The Breakfast Show on 97.1 FM from 8 till 11.

Sending this out to Daisy, sending this out to the Bloodman, sending this out to each and every one of you celebrating that it's Friday. If it's your birthday, your anniversary, whatever you do, the beat goes on. 1979, can you believe it?

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That's Mr. and Mrs. Bloodman. She says, thanks, Ali B. Betty said she loved it. Happy anniversary to you, Betty. She says, we really appreciate you helping in the celebration and the ZDK to the world.

Today's Eve. Time to celebrate. Come on, girl. And if you just want to celebrate because it's Friday, join on in. Here we go.

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4: 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Yeah.

Yeah, me no say 21B International. You run it. Yeah, from Antigua, Saint Croix, worldwide. You done it. Yeah, me no say Randy G. Yeah, me no say Bones. Tell them say you're the original, the rest of them are clones. Yeah, yeah, me no. You know what I say? At the end, na na na na, yeah.

And the time now is 21 minutes past the hour of 10 o'clock in the a.m. Good morning, Antigua Barbuda. It's another beautiful Friday. And of course, you know, it's Flow Friday.

And of course, here is where you get the latest update on what's happening here in Antigua and Barbuda when it comes to flow. From the information man, Sean, our flow customer partner. Pick up yourself, Maji. Yeah, man, good morning to everyone on the job right now. Doesn't matter what you're doing. It's the Flow Power Hour right here on

So don't forget, there's big promotions going on right now at Flow. Where you can win yourself some prizes and surprises. Yes, with a big surprise. 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
1: Oh, yeah.

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Never grumbles or fusses, always treats me right. 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

0: Fridays, it's Flow Friday right here on 97.1 FM, Liberty Radio ZDK. Dwight, big up yourself once again, blood man, all right? It's your anniversary, and of course, you know we're celebrating with you, my brother.
1: I want to get up and do my thing. I want to get into it, man, you know. Like a sex machine, man. Moving, doing it, you know. Can I count it off?

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And if you're not flowing with flow, then you're just not flowing. We're going to change the pace a bit. As you know, it's 2026 and we're in with Deadly.

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Also, don't forget, you can also win yourself a Chromebook every week at Flow. 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

Saturday, the 13th of June, 10 a.m. to 1 p.m. Lower Street, Lower Arm, St. George's Street. Get a free phone on postpaid. On postpaid. Okay, my apology. Yeah, get a free phone on postpaid. And also $5 Sims with live DJs and lots of giveaways.

Can you imagine getting a free phone if you do a postpaid plan? And $5 for a SIM. And when I say a SIM, you can get a regular SIM, or if you're advanced with the eSIM, you can also get that too for $5, all right? And there will be lots of giveaways.

0: Like I said, of course, you will be hearing from the information man as usual on a Friday. Sometime, you know, he's missing in action because he's out there on the road with all the promotions and giveaways that Flo is doing. So, you know, it gets a bit busy, but hey, never too late. He's here. So we will let you know what's happening out there over the weekend with Flo. Big things happening in Antigua Barbuda. Now we have no more time. What that limit day. Good morning.
1: Morning. What's going on?
0: Everything is blessed, my brother. What's happening?
1: You know what time it is.
0: Yeah.
1: Weekend.
0: It's weekend. Your best day of the week.
1: Definitely.
0: When it reached Friday.
1: And today, excitement, exciting news.
0: Okay, so we want to hear. Yeah, we want to hear. So go ahead.
1: Yeah, definitely. Right now, happening at the stores, Market Street and Frystill, is a raffle. So you can get, you can win your weekend shopping money, at least some money to help with your weekend shopping.
0: All right.
1: So right now, if you go into the store, Market Street or Frystill, you spend $25 or more, you're entered into a draw. At 4:15 this afternoon, so you have up between now and up to 4 o'clock. So during the lunch hour, going to the store, perform a any transaction between, from $25 and up. So if you buy a three-day plan, you're entered. 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So we have two of them, one at Market Street, one at Price's store. 4:15 sharp, we call the winner. So visit the store right now. If you're on your lunch hour,
0: We're getting there, yes, exactly.
1: Go to the store, perform a transaction, minimum $25, and you're entered into the draw. If you pay a TV bill, you have a TV 105. If you pay your internet bill, 300 or 160, depending which plan you have. Or if you buy a new phone. Once the transaction is $25 or more, you're entered into the draw. And you can win a $200 grocery voucher for the weekend.
0: Okay. And that's, yeah, of course, you've got some money in your pocket to spend.
1: It's a weekend deal.
0: Yeah, it's a weekend deal because, yes, you never know what you're going to plan, you know, over the weekend and you need some, you're going to the beach or because the place is getting hot right now and man.
1: Yeah, it's really hot.
0: Yeah,
1: it's really, really, really hot.
0: Yeah, boy.
1: So, yeah, you might want to go to cool down.
0: Exactly. Get some drinks and no rotisserie chicken because that is too hot. But, you know.
1: Well, I'm telling you, I got rotisserie chicken yesterday.
0: We can't imagine. We can't imagine.
1: Yes, yes. Yesterday, I went to the first choice, my deli of choice.
0: Oh, boy.
1: That's my kitchen right now. I go and I got some rotisserie chicken yesterday. I got two types. One, you have, you know, they have the jerk one and
0: the hot one,
1: the regular,
0: right.
1: Rotisserie and the regular one. Chicken.
0: Okay.
1: Yeah. So, yes, so your $200 can go towards that. So, yeah, go to the store, make sure you do a transaction and get into the draw. Now, I said exciting things, right? So that's one. Secondly, tomorrow, Point is going to feel the flow rhythm. So if you're in the Point area or surrounding area or, you know, no way in Antigua far, right? No way. You could get around Antigua in, say 45 minutes.
0: Make it sound so bad, Jack. What?
1: we legal.
0: But I'm very big enough.
1: Yeah,
0: go ahead. All right, go ahead.
1: So, anyway in Antigua, so, but the rhythm pop-up is going to be in the Point area, and it's not on Baker's Corner, but it's between Baker's Corner and Dickinson Bay Street. So St. George's Street is in between there, right?
0: Okay.
1: Right at the corner, there's a supermarket on the western side. I think somebody told me there's a restaurant named Georgie's or something. On the western side as well.
0: Okay.
1: So right at the corner, the rice pudding lady is on the. You have to pass the rice pudding lady before you get to where the location is. But you'll see the flow feather banners. You'll see the tent, and you see our flow staff there. So tomorrow, starting at 9, No, I'm sorry. We're going to be there at 9, okay. But the pop-up starts at 10. Oh, 10 right. to 1, mm-hmm. right? Great, great, great deals. You have your BOGO SIM offer. Mm-hmm. BOGO means you buy one, you get the second one free, right. And you only pay $5. $5 gets you 2 SIM cards, mm-hmm. and you get 600 minutes mm-hmm. and 6 gigs of data on that SIM card. It's a 3-day plan, so you have 3 days to use that. So that's the BOGO SIM. You get one, and you get one for your son, your daughter, your friend, your significant other, mm-hmm. whoever you want to give that SIM card to, but the person gets some data and minutes to take them for 3 days, and then they can activate a plan. So that's happening tomorrow at the Point pop-up.
0: And that's event. Lower St. George's Street, right?
1: Lower St. George's Street, yes.
0: Okay.
1: Secondly,
0: yes.
1: You can also get your internet service. Remember, we said that you sign up for internet service, you have 2 options, mm-hmm. the 99, the 160 special, which right. is 500 gig, mm-hmm. 500 gigs for 160, or the unlimited plan
0: for 300,
1: and that's $300, right?
0: Mm-hmm. Right.
1: So you have your $300 and your 160 plans, mm-hmm. and once you sign up, you're going to get your free $200 voucher. So yes, we're coming into your area, in the Point area, you still get that fantastic deal mm-hmm. where you get your $200 voucher. And no, this is not a chance. I mentioned a chance earlier, mm-hmm. right? But this is not a chance. Once you sign up for the service, you're getting your $200 voucher to walk away with. And you're down at the event, mm-hmm. you get your internet box to walk with as well. So, great, great deals.
0: Massive deals, definitely.
1: Yeah. No, so, if you sign up for postpaid, mm-hmm. now, if postpaid will get a free smartphone. A free handset, free smartphone, postpaid. Mm-hmm. So come on down. You can sign up for the family plan. Remember, the family plan gives you 4 options. You have 4 different, get 4 SIM cards, whether it's a physical SIM or eSIM. Mm-hmm. You get 4 SIM cards, and you get a free phone to go with the plan. So if you just want to start a phone, mm-hmm. you get a free phone to go with the plan. And each, if you have 4 people on the plan, you're going to pay $76.25 each. So, really, really fantastic deal there.
0: Wow, great.
1: Yeah. And so, we're down at the St. George's Street, mm-hmm. Lower St. George's Street, for the Rhythm pop-up in the Point.
0: And that's tomorrow.
1: That's tomorrow, mm-hmm. starting at 10. a.m. to 1 p.m. Mm-hmm. And for those of you who are not who need a prepaid phone, mm-hmm. you need a prepaid phone, we have a deal for you as well. So for prepaid customers, mm-hmm. you want to sign up for prepaid, you sign up for a new service, mm-hmm. right? And you get the phone for $160. Yes. And yes, you heard right. Only $160 gives you a phone, a smartphone.
0: Easy.
1: Right?
0: Easy.
1: Easy dollars, yes.
0: Okay. But, I have to ask. Got a phone expensive, so I have to ask.
1: Yes. Yeah, but you know why we can sell it at that $160, right? Because you must purchase a 30-day plan.
0: Okay.
1: A 150 30-day plan with
0: right.
1: it.
0: Right.
1: And that's the only how we could sell that phone. Because we know once you purchase a phone, mm-hmm. that you continue to buy plans, right? So,
0: correct.
1: We sell you the phone for $160. Mm-hmm. And but you must purchase the plan, so the total would be $275. Mm-hmm. The total. Remember, when you go, it's not. Don't say, "Oh, Shanti is $160, and that's all you walk with." Remember, you have to buy a plan too,
0: correct.
1: And you get a 30-day plan that lasts for one full month. Okay. So I spoke about the internet offer. Mm-hmm. Spoke about the BOGO offer, that's the SIM offer. We also spoke about I just mentioned it, that's the the handset for $160.
0: Right.
1: And then we also spoke about the postpaid, where you get your free smartphone when you sign up for postpaid. So yeah, exciting things gonna happen tomorrow at St. George's Street. Make sure in the building we'll have DJ Spaniard. Spaniard will be live, right? So DJ Spaniard will be there. We'll also have a bounce castle. So bring the kids. Bring the kids. Kids can come enjoy themselves on the bounce castle. We'll also have, so not just bounce castle, but we have treats. You know, it's hot.
0: We just definitely.
1: Earlier. Mm-hmm. It's hot. We're doing snow cones as well.
0: Oh, okay.
1: So you come down, get your perform your transaction, get your snow cone. You have other sweet treats as well. So yeah, tomorrow is just going to be a vibe,
0: mm-hmm.
1: a vibe, a real vibe. So come check out the vibe. Come feel the rhythm. Point, yes, we're coming. Point, we're coming to you. You've been good to us. We're coming back. So look for us tomorrow, 10 a.m. sharp, and we're at Lower North Street. And we're looking forward to see you tomorrow.
0: Okay, and there you have it. That's the man, Sean, the information man, giving you the information hands down. All right, so make sure this weekend you go on out, that's tomorrow, and check out all the goodies that's taking place down at Lower St. George Street, all right?
1: Yeah, and before I go, though.
0: Go ahead.
1: I just want to, I sent out a text yesterday about the World Cup. You know, World Cup started yesterday.
0: Yeah, I got that text, yes.
1: Yeah, fantastic opening ceremony.
0: Mm-hmm.
1: I think there's another opening ceremony happens today. Two, rather. One in Canada and one in LA. Right? So yesterday was in Mexico.
0: Uh-huh.
1: So all of this, the games are shown on Rush Sports.
0: Mm-hmm.
1: Rush Sports on Flow TV. So if you do not have Flow TV, you need to go get Flow TV because you don't want to miss a match.
0: Most, right? Yes, definitely. Most definitely. You don't want to miss it out.
1: Don't want to miss a match. So go to the store, Market Street or Freisel, and sign up for Flow TV. If tomorrow you want to come, sign up for Flow TV at the pop-up, you can as well. And finally, congratulations to our two latest winners, mm-hmm. the Chromebook.
0: Okay.
1: Well, the Chromebook winners, they are Ferdinand Benjamin.
0: Mm-hmm.
1: Congratulations.
0: Big up yourself.
1: All they did, all you have to do, because we still have a few more weeks mm-hmm. of Chromebooks to go, is activate a 3, 7, or 30 day always on plan. You're entered into a draw so that you could win. Or if you sign up for a new service, so if you buy that SIM offer, mm-hmm. BOGO, buy one, get one free, you're entered into the draw. Or if you top up $25 or more, you're entered into the draw. And you could win yourself a Chromebook. And yes, every week we're doing a Chromebook. And then at the end of the month, on the 30th, we do a draw mm-hmm. for a weekend stay at Galibier Resort. So, congratulations, Ferdinand. And the next winner is Nikki Ambrose. So, Nikki and Ferdinand.
0: Big up yourself.
1: Lucky winners.
0: Definitely. Congratulations.
1: Yeah, congratulations. And remember, there's still time. You can win. So, but you got to be in it to win it.
0: To win it, definitely.
1: One, you have to be a Flow customer. Two, you have to... You can top up $25 or more, or three, activate a 3, 7, or 30 day always on plan, and you're in the dance.
0: That's it. That is it.
1: That's it.
0: All right. Okay,
1: thank
0: my
1: you so
0: brother.
1: Much for having me.
0: Always a pleasure. Always a pleasure.
1: Friday, so see you next week.
0: God's willing. Definitely.
1: Registration.
0: All right, you keep it locked. All right. Okay, so that is it for the Flow Power Hour,
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0: 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And remember to go on out and check out the vibes tomorrow at Lower St. George's Street. And you never know, you know, what deal you might just end up getting better deals than you expected. All right. Also, let me just big up my brethren, my family up there on Pickett Main Road. Zesky, the Sea Mass King, going up there in a little bit to get my sea mass and a lot of local drinks. Everything is 100% local and 100% natural. Also, yeah, my family up there just came back from the U.S. I have a lot of stuff up there selling, tools, clothes, just a variety of crazy stuff. And here we say, all right, so if you go up to Pickers Main Road, you just come and wherever you see, you make an offer. There are new stuff there. Some of them are secondhand, you know, their phones up there. They are all kind of stuff. You have dog food, you have containers, you have clothes, you have cornflakes, you have, look, the amount of stuff me see up there. You know, me wonder if it's, what you call it, liquidators. But anyway, you can check it out. You never know, all right? Well, anyway, I got to get out of here. Got to make way. So keep it locked to ZDK right here on 97.1 FM, Liberty Radio.
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0: Good afternoon and welcome to ZDK News at Noon for Friday, June 12, 2026. We are your presenters, Otisa Ambrose and Alison Bramble, and here are the top headlines for today. Man sentenced for sexual intercourse with a 14-year-old and Cabinet tightens work permit rules to prioritise locals. 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
0: Now for the news in detail. A man has been sentenced to 6 years in prison for admitting to having sexual intercourse with his 14-year-old stepdaughter, resulting in her pregnancy. Justice Anne Marie Smith imposed a sentence in the High Court after the accused, who cannot be identified to protect the victim's identity, pleaded guilty to a charge of sexual intercourse with a stepchild. The court heard that between July and August of 2021, the then 37-year-old man had sexual intercourse with the teenager, who later became pregnant. At the time, he was married to the girl's mother. The matter came to the attention of authorities after the victim's school reported the pregnancy to police in November 2021. Investigators initially received false information about the child's paternity. He denied knowing who the father was, but subsequent inquiries confirmed the accounts were untrue. Police intercepted the accused at the airport in December 2021 as he attempted to leave the country. In more news, Cabinet issues stern warning to Barbuda Council. The government has issued a stern warning to the Barbuda Council, cautioning that any attempt to lease, sell or dispose of land on the island is illegal. Director General of Communications Maurice Merchant said Cabinet considers all lands on Antigua and Barbuda to belong to the Crown, and any attempts to divest them, including by the Council, have no legal standing. Merchant also warned that unauthorized structures built on Crown land may be demolished, while reassuring long-time residents that the government does not intend to displace Barbudans who have occupied lands for generations. The announcement follows updates from the Attorney General on the progress of the Barbuda Land Registry and efforts to formalize land ownership and registration on the island. Continuing the national stories, Cabinet has announced plans to tighten the work permit process and make job opportunities more accessible to Antiguans and Barbudans. The decision comes after a presentation from the Labour Commissioner and the One Stop Employment Centre, which highlighted employment trends and workforce needs. Cabinet emphasised that citizens must have every reasonable chance to secure jobs before work permits are issued to foreign workers. To improve transparency, employers will now need to show that vacancies are advertised through recognized media, including print and digital platforms, as well as the one-stop employment center. Officials say the changes aim to give qualified nationals better access to jobs and strengthen the local recruitment process. And in other developments, PM challenges DPP on public trust. A public dispute has erupted over accountability in Antigua and Barbuda's justice system. Prime Minister the Honourable Gaston Brown has challenged comments by Director of Public Prosecutions, Clement Joseph, that he is under no obligation to explain prosecutorial decisions to the public. Brown warned that such a position could weaken public trust in the justice system, while Joseph Joseph maintains that the Constitution grants him broad prosecutorial discretion. Former Police Commissioner Wendell Alexander has called for greater transparency, arguing that explanations in high-profile cases help strengthen public confidence. The debate has renewed questions about the balance between prosecutorial independence and public accountability. And that was a look at the national stories. Now for news from around the region. And first to the BVI. The British Virgin Islands plans to remove visa requirements for work permit holders in the coming weeks. Premier Dr. Natalia Wheatley announced during his 2026 State of the Territory address. Wheatley says the move aims to help businesses fill vacancies faster and boost economic growth. The government has already introduced digital work permit systems, expanded labour outreach, and strengthened workplace rights education. The reforms are set to cover sectors including hospitality, agriculture, marine industries, and skilled trades. Officials say the initiative will complement broader employment policies and efforts to improve the territory's investment climate. And in news coming out of St. Vincent and the Grenadines, opposition leader Ralph Gonzalez has condemned the ruling New Democratic Party government over the dismissal of 28 public workers, alleging political discrimination. He claims mobilizers and coordinators under the Yes program were abruptly fired and replaced with NDP supporters, describing the move as cruel and illegal. Gonzalez says many workers were informed by phone or brief conversations without formal termination letters, and alleges that some long-serving employees are still owed salaries and severance benefits. He says the dismissals breach the Constitution and confirms that legal action is being prepared. And that was a look at news from around the region. Now, here's a recap of today's top headlines. Man sentenced for sexual intercourse with 14-year-old, and cabinet tightens work permit rules to prioritize locals. The news was sponsored by Christo Supermarket, and I've been your presenter, Alison Bramble. Now we go over to Terry Laraji with this afternoon sports. Good afternoon, Terry.
2: Good afternoon, Alison. How are we?
0: I'm good, King. I'm good. You know, I'm not complaining. What's going on with the sport?
2: Well, we won last night in the first T20 International.
0: In how many years?
2: No.
0: I'm just saying.
2: Not so long in the shortest format.
0: Well, congratulations to us.
2: Yes, good win over Sri Lanka in that. And Antigua and Barbuda Premier League football is returning to the ARG.
0: Nice one. Mm. More people on the seats, hopefully. A greater crowd and a lovely atmosphere. You know, we should support local sports.
2: Yeah, and they've been trying to get it back there since 2020 when the pandemic brought it.
0: So what's kept them out for the last 6 years?
2: Well, they've been arguing the toss between playing football there or playing cricket there and carnival and all that business. But anyway, cabinet's approved it. Don't listen to Trevor.
0: Oh, where's the what? Oh, when carnival comes, exactly what's going to happen then? You know, the thing is, we need to have, we've got Sir Viv Richards Stadium. That's where cricket was, we know, you know. But we do need a stadium for local sports. And if we can't look after ARG properly to encompass and ensure that everything can be, you know, held there and within reason, then maybe some more work needs to be done at the ARG. I don't know. I'm just saying, maybe just some more work to make sure that everything can be held there.
2: Yeah, well, they're doing a lot of work, obviously, mm-hmm. at the moment in preparation for Carnival, but mm-hmm. they're talking about the football coming back the beginning of the next season, which is September.
0: Well, everything can play then. Carnival will be over. the football can come in, and then hopefully we can invite schools, you know, and other things to come and watch these matches.
2: Yeah, well, also the majority of schools' cricket finals are played there
0: as well. So again, there's room for all, is what I'm saying. Well, that's it for me, Alison Bramble. I'll be back with Otisa Ambrose on Sunday with The Week at a Glance. Otisa Ambrose will be back with you this evening with the 6 p.m. news, and of course I'll be back on Monday morning with the 7 a.m. news. And hope you guys have an amazing weekend. Be safe, know your surroundings, and keep it locked on 97.1 FM. I'll leave you in the capable hands of Terry LaRaji with that great news for the Windies. Good afternoon, everyone.

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2: Making headlines today, West Indies on 7-wicket win over Sri Lanka in T20 International Opener. Antigua and Barbuda Premier League football set to return to the ARG for the 2026-27 season. And St. Lucia Sprint Queen celebrates birthday with Diamond League victory. Good afternoon and welcome to ZDK Sports for Friday, June 12, 2026. I am your presenter, Terry Laraji. And now for the details. We begin today bowling off with cricket. West Indies earned a tense 7-wicket win over Sri Lanka in the first T20 International at Sabina Park in Jamaica last night. 3 wickets from Jason Holder first helped the men in maroon restrict the visitors to a modest total of 147 before a quick start from openers Shea Hope and Brandon King pushed West Indies ahead of the chase, laying the foundation for the victory. Needing 148 runs to win, King and Hope shook off a nervy start to smash 66 runs from the first 6 overs. King was given a reprieve when he was caught off a Dushmanta Shamira no ball on 4 in the second over, and he capitalised by swatting 3 sixes while on his way to a 22-ball 37. Leg spinner Wanindu Hasaranga handed Sri Lanka the breakthrough in the 7th over, bowling King with 67 runs on the board. This brought Shimran Hetmyer to the crease, and the left-hander got into his work quickly, fashioning a 9-ball cameo before he too fell to Hasaranga for 17. Even at the fall of Hetmyer's wicket, the West Indies were well in control of the chase, needing 53 from 66 deliveries. While the Sri Lankan spinners operated, however, the boundaries dried up, which saw the third wicket partnership between Hope and Roston Chase chewing up 46 deliveries to produce 33 runs. When Chase fell for a 26-ball 16 in the 17th over, his demise was met with cheers from Sabina Park, with the equation then standing at a runnable 20. It came down to 6 runs needed from the final 6 balls, and after Hope, who carried his bat, turned over the strike to local boy Robman Powell, he satisfied the "we want 6" chance from the fans by smashing Madashankar out of the ground, handing his team the win with 4 balls to spare. West Indies earlier rallied to hold Sri Lanka under par, following a quick start from openers Kusal Mendes and Patan Nasankar. The pair shared in a 43-run stand for the first wicket off 26 balls, before Holder was introduced into the attack, where he picked up 2 wickets in his first over. Top scorer Kamindu Mendes and Dustin Shanagar put on 59 pedestrian runs in a 48-ball 5th wicket stand, as the West Indies limited Sri Lanka to 69 runs through the middle overs. Chase led the squeeze, conceding only 19 runs for the wicket of Shanagar from his quota of 4 overs. Holder then returned to help stifle the lower order, along with good pace from Shamar Joseph, as Sri Lanka stuttered. Mat scores: Sri Lanka 147 for 9, Kamindu 51, Kusal 36, Shanagar 22, Holder 3 for 18, Shamar Joseph 3 for 29. West Indies 149 for 3 off 19.2 overs, Hope 65 not out, King 37, Hasaranga 2 for 32. Speaking after the match, player of the match Jason Holder said his plan was to keep the stumps in play.
3: Yeah, just to come in and make it difficult for them to score off a good length. You know, for me, I just saw the first couple overs and I felt keeping these stumps in play was really important. So I wanted to keep the stumps in play. I know these guys like to pick up a lot of shots into the leg side. So for me, just try to be a little bit fuller, hit the top of the stumps and just try to make sure I keep the stumps in play as much as I possibly can.
2: Jason Holder. Older joined left-arm spinner Kil Hussain is the only West Indian bowlers to claim 50-plus T20 international wickets in the Caribbean. West Indies leads the three-match series 1-0. The second match bowls off at the same venue on Saturday night from 8:30 p.m. Eastern Caribbean time. Meanwhile, Bangladesh claimed their first one-day international series win against Australia with a 5-wicket victory in the second game in Mulpore yesterday. Chasing a revised target of 192 in 41 overs, after the Australia innings was halted by rain, Bangladesh romped home with 6 overs to spare. The hosts, who won their first 50-over match against Australia in 21 years in the series opener, had lost all 4 of their previous one-day international series against the 6-time World Cup winners 3-0. While it is great news for the Bangladeshis, it is not so great for West Indies. The result has left the 10th-ranked West Indies 15 points behind Bangladesh in the ICC one-day international team rankings, as both teams vie for the 9th and final automatic qualifying spot for next year's Cricket World Cup. Match scores: Australia 187 for 8 or 42 overs, Lawiz Shaun 55 not out, Mustafiza 3 for 27. Bangladesh 195 for 5 or 35 overs, Soumya 42, Shanto 41. The final game in the three-match series takes place in Mulpore on Sunday. Meanwhile, West Indies women's captain Hayley Matthews has encouraged her team to play a fearless brand of cricket at the upcoming ICC T20 Women's World Cup. Speaking during the captain's media briefing ahead of the start of the tournament, Matthews, a member of the West Indies 2016 title-winning side, said the squad contained a well-balanced mix of players.
4: Well, look, as a group, we've got a lot of new players in, a lot of young players in as well, and it's going to take a fearless brand of cricket. I think when you look at the women's game nowadays, I certainly feel like a lot of records are going to be broken this tournament. And yeah, you're going to have to play a very fearless brand to be able to compete here.
2: Hayley Matthews. The regional side will officially open its World Cup campaign against defending champions New Zealand Women, the team that knocked the Maroon Warriors out at the semi-final stage in the last edition on Saturday, June 13, bowling off at the Rose Bowl in Southampton from 1:30 p.m. Eastern Caribbean time. West Indies all-rounder and vice-captain Chanel Henry is in doubt after aggravating a previous injury to her shoulder and is currently being managed by the team's medical staff. Henry was stretchered off the field during the warm-up match against Australia Women on Wednesday when she crashed heavily to the ground while attempting to take a catch. You're listening to ZDK Sports, and now for other sporting developments today. Kicking into football, Antigua and Barbuda Premier League football will return to the Antigua Recreation Ground, ARG, for the upcoming 2026-27 domestic season after Cabinet approved a new pilot arrangement designed to accommodate football at the historic venue. Cabinet on Thursday announced that the Antigua and Barbuda Football Association, ABFA, will be granted use of the facility for a period spanning September to December this year, but noted that it is being done on a trial basis. The decision marks a significant development for local football, which has long sought a return to the capital city's premier sporting venue. There has been no ABFA football at the ARG since 2020, when the association was forced to prematurely end its top flight due to the COVID-19 pandemic. Touching down in Gridiron, Patrick Mahomes is set to become the first NFL player to have a contract worth more than $500 million after agreeing a new deal with the Kansas City Chiefs. The 30-year-old quarterback, who has guided the Chiefs to 5 Super Bowls, winning 3, has agreed to a 2-year extension, which will take his guaranteed earnings to $504.75 million and tie him to the franchise until 2033. It eclipses the $60 million a year deal agreed in 2024 between the Dallas Cowboys and quarterback Dak Prescott, which made him the highest paid player in NFL history. And finally today, running into athletics, St. Lucia's sprint queen Julian Alfred celebrated her 25th birthday with a win on Wednesday at the Bislett Games in Oslo, Norway. This was Alfred's second Diamond League victory in 2 weeks, her fourth straight win this year, and her sixth fastest 100 metres time in any conditions. Olympic champion Alfred ran a win-assisted 10.76 seconds, to finish ahead of Tokyo 2025 World Championship 200 metres silver medalist Britain's Amy Hunt, who finished in 10.99 seconds. The only other runner under 11 seconds, while New Zealand's Zoe Hobbs took

Stephen King push West Indies ahead of the chase, laying the foundation for the victory. I've been your presenter, Terry Larraji. Thank you for listening. Do join me again for updated sporting developments in our World at Six news package. 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

0: BBC News with Sue Montgomery. SpaceX is making its debut on the New York stock market in a move that should make it one of the largest companies in the United States. The launch is also likely to make Elon Musk the world's first trillionaire. Speaking in Texas, Mr. Musk outlined his plans for the company, saying he wanted to take the fiction out of science fiction and set up a colony on Mars. From New York, Michelle Fleury.
1: This stock market debut breaking records in other ways, more than double the size of the last biggest one, which was Saudi Arabia's Aramco oil company. So it is a big day, one that is being closely watched also by the AI industry as they consider their prospects and their possibility of going to market later on. I am, of course, talking about OpenAI and Anthropic, who are eyeing a stock market debut later this year.
0: State media in Iran have been outlining what they say is a draft Iranian-US deal to end the war, after President Trump said an agreement could be signed imminently. It's said to include an end to the conflict on all fronts, including Lebanon. One of the world's most influential artists, David Hockney, has died aged 88. Born in northern England, he emerged as a key figure in the pop art movement. He moved to Los Angeles in the 1960s. David Sillitoe looks back at his life.
2: The sun-drenched California pools of a bigger splash. The beauty of a damp spring in East Yorkshire.
3: I was fascinated by looking at light in both places.
2: David Hockney, with his round glasses and bleach blonde hair, had a good claim to be Britain's best known and best loved artist of the last 60 years. His journey from Bradford to Los Angeles and back to Yorkshire took him portraits, photo montages, iPad art. From 60s pop art to his giant leafy landscapes, he set records in both prices at auction houses and attendance at galleries.
0: The UN's top official on HIV and AIDS says massive international aid cuts have left the world's response to the disease in peril. Winnie Byanyima, the head of UNAIDS, said the aid cuts, including the scrapping of USAID, marked the most serious disruption ever in anti-HIV funding. This report from Dominic Hughes.
4: The impact of those cuts is now being seen in a huge reduction of HIV services across countries in sub-Saharan Africa. The UN body that leads the international effort to combat HIV and AIDS says that compared with 2024, last year almost 40% fewer people received PrEP, a crucial drug which can prevent HIV infection. Funding for condoms fell by 90% in some regions.
0: That report from Dominic Hughes. 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The authorities in the Tigray region of Ethiopia have dismissed claims by the federal government in Addis Ababa that they were planning to renew the civil war. The deputy head of the TPLF told a news agency he believed the government was itself preparing to restart the conflict. The TPLF, backed by neighbouring Eritrea, fought a two-year conflict ending in 2022, in which more than 500,000 people died. Air accident investigators looking at the cause of the Air India plane disaster exactly 1 year ago have released an update, but with few details. 260 people were killed in the crash, either on flight 171 bound for London or on the ground in Ahmedabad. India's Aircraft Accident Investigation Bureau said a final report would be released once all its work was complete. Pope Leo has warned Europe's migrant traffickers to repent before God or face being sent to hell. Concluding his week-long tour of Spain in the Canary Islands, the leader of the Catholic Church condemned groups exploiting families trying to reach Europe.
5: I wish to address a clear message to those who take advantage of people's desperation, to those who organize

0: death routes, traffic in human beings, withhold documents, exploit workers, threaten women, deceive families, and turn the suffering of others into a business. Stop. Repent.
1: The Chinese government has accused foreign spies of attaching sensors to turtles and fish to monitor the country's waters. In a social media post, the Ministry of State Security said large marine animals were being used to create underwater maps to identify weak points in China's coastal defences. BBC News.
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3: The Antigua and Barbuda Social Security Board has one mandate: the economic welfare of the working people of the nation and their beneficiaries. The available benefits include age pension, sickness, maternity, invalidity, survivors, and funeral grant. But you must qualify to receive these benefits. Employed persons must demand that their employers pay their contributions in the right amounts at the right time to ensure eligibility for benefits. Self-employed persons must pay their contributions in order to qualify for benefits. The friendly customer service staff is available to answer all of your questions. 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The Antigua and Barbuda Social Security Board, growing to provide for you.
4: Here is the forecast for Antigua and the Barbuda valid up to 8 a.m. tomorrow Saturday, 13th June 2026. Relatively dry and stable conditions continue across the Leeward Islands and the British Virgin Islands. So expect partly cloudy and hazy skies today with a 20% or slight chance of showers. Tonight, expect fair to partly cloudy skies with hazy conditions and a 20% or slight chance of showers. The winds will blow out of the east at 13 to 26 kilometers per hour or 8 to 16 miles per hour. Sea conditions 1.2 to 1.5 meters or approximately 4 to 5 feet. So far for the month, rainfall total at the VC Bird International Airport, 10.4 millimeters or 0.41 inch. Expect a high temperature today of 33 degrees Celsius or 91 degrees Fahrenheit. Last night's low temperature was 25 degrees Celsius or 77 degrees Fahrenheit. Sunset this afternoon is at 6:41 and the sunrise for tomorrow morning 5:33. I am Irvin Page reporting.
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3: Did you lose a loved one? 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Qualify, the insured person must have been entitled to sickness, maternity, invalidity, or contributory age benefit, or they must have contributed to the scheme in the 12 months prior to his or her death. The claim must be made within 6 months of death, supported by a death certificate and the appropriate receipts in the name of the claimant. For more information on the funeral grant, please contact the Social Security office. The Antigua and Barbuda Social Security Board, growing to provide for you.
2: Your obituaries are up next.
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their beloved Rillis Yvonne St. Luce Waite, who died peacefully at home, surrounded by her family members, on June 6, 2026. She was the wife of Cecil E.W. Waite for 61 years, and they had two daughters, Gina and Kim, and one son, Sid, as well as three grandsons,

It is with profound sadness the family, the Commission of Police, and other ranks of the Royal Police Force of Antigua and Barbuda and the Fire Brigade announces the passing of the late Fillmore Adolphus Alexander Patrick of

0: Fillmore was the great-grandson of the late Theophilus Mack of Bendels and the grandson of the late Walter Morris of Bendels. He was the son of Rachel Morris of St. Croix and the late Hezekiah Patrick. He was the beloved husband of Mrs. Avril Warner Patrick. Left to mourn are his children, Renel Patrick, Zymore Patrick, Jordan Patrick, Vernicia Patrick, all of Seaview Farm. His adopted daughter, Kiara Samuel and the family of Cooks Hill, and April Thomas and the family of Bendels. His grandchildren are Zenira Patrick, Zion Patrick, Zahari Ogaru, Jaquante Ogaru, Blessing Patrick, and Elijah Patrick. His siblings are Paget Morris and family in the USA, Glenroy Henry and family in the USA, Melrose One and family in the USA, Roger Patrick and family of Sweets Village, the late Fitz Lawrence Patrick and family, Julianne Blake and family of St. Croix, Jean Patrick and family, and Monica Patrick and family of Sweets Village. His in-laws are mother-in-law Susanna Henry, aunt-in-law Desirene Henry, sister-in-law Sonia Stevens, Cherise Ben, and Bernard Warner, brother-in-law. His nieces and nephews are number 831 Constable Randy Patrick of the Royal Police Force of Antigua and Barbuda, Marlon Warner, Matthew Warner, Joshua Blake of St. Croix, Marissa Warner, and Julie Klutz of St. Croix. His uncles and aunts are Uriah Morris, better known as Coltra of Bender's Village, the late Inetta Morris of St. George's Street, Genevieve Charles of Florida, the late Enid Morris, Melford of Texas, Nehemiah Morris of New York, the late Rupert Morris of Jennings, who last resided in the USA, and the late Roland Morris of Bendels, who last resided in the USA. His cousins are Monica Hunt and family, Denita Morris and family, Julian Hunt Edwards of Herberts and family, Carisha Morris and family, the late Guy Morris and family, the late Paget Morris and family, Ruthlyn Hunt and family, Marinella Morris Benjamin and family of Potter's Village, Caitlin Simon and family, Dave Hunt and family, Dennis Hunt and family, Cleotha Medford of Texas, Simone Morris and family of All Saints Village, Winfield Hastings and family of Cooks, number 706 Constable Williams and family of Point. He was related to the Westerns of Old Road, the Max of Bendels, the Morrises of All Saints, and the McKays. His close friends were Geraldine Hamilton and family, Ruth King, Mary and family, retired superintendent of police, Mr. Clement Solomon and family, and retired assistant superintendent of police, Mr. Eucliffe Charles and family, and Mrs. Kenesha Samuel and family. He is also mourned by many other relatives and friends, too numerous to mention. The service of Thanksgiving for the life of Fillmore Patrick, Sergeant of Police No. 108, will be held at the Beacon Light Church of the Nazarene on Amy Bayer Street, Villa, at 10 a.m. on Friday, 19th June 2026. Interment will be at the Tranquility Park Cemetery. May his soul rest in eternal peace.
1: Of all the special gifts in life, however great or small, to have him as a son was the greatest gift of all. A special time, a special face, a special son cannot be replaced. With aching heart, I whisper low, I miss my son and love him so. In loving memory of Anton Tong Jr., who died on the 13th of June 2008, remembered by his darling mother, Iva Mae Harris, and her husband, Calvin Jatuba Harris, his sister, Fitima Barnes, brothers, Eustace and Fitzroy Barnes Jr., his one and only nephew, other relatives and friends. A silent thought, a secret tear, keeps his memory ever near in our hearts forever. Continue to sleep in peace.
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Gidding dagadang. Gidding digidang. Good afternoon, good afternoon, good afternoon, Antigan Barbuda, St. Kitts Nevis, Montserrat. Good afternoon to you. Barbados, Trinidad, Jamaica, the Virgin Islands, what's up? Good afternoon.

French West Indies, Guadeloupe, Martinique, Saint Martin, Dominique, Saint Lucie, bon après-midi. 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Di dang, dang, dang. The US and the UK, good afternoon. What's up?

Once again, good afternoon to you wherever you are. What's up? What's going on? Baby, Agwana man, what's up? ZDK lunch hour. If maybe you're having lunch right now, bon appetit. Friday afternoon. Awa. It's weekend, it's Friday, so what? Make sure you enjoy your lunch, right? Okay.

0: Once again, ZDK Lunch Hour. Yeah, man. Friday afternoon. So if maybe you have in lunch, you know, right now, right now. Listen, how are?
1: I have never seen a dress you wearing, or the highlight in your hair.
0: Otis, how are? Wow, no lunch, wow. Why I deal with, man? Why I deal with? If maybe you have in lunch right now, bon appétit. ZDK Lunch Hour.
1: With me.
0: Awa.
1: Cheek. There's nobody here.
0: Miss Gonzalo, I need some lunch. We beg Miss Gonzalo lunch now. You said that when we come to now? You see what friend she come to now? Ay, ay, ay. Me beg Miss Gonzalo lunch now. Ay, ay, ay. Yes, sir. Oh yeah.

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15 minutes moving up to the hour of 2 o'clock. A good looking Friday afternoon. Trust me, listen to me, see it, sun hot. Mother! Mucho caliente! Make sure you drink a lot of water, right? 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

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That's what I do sometimes. Sometimes me hungry now, but me full up me belly with water. Yeah. Like it or not. ZDK lunch hour.

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17 minutes past the hour of 2 o'clock. We're going with you, what's up? 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
1: And do the holy work.
0: Mankind heart is wicked right now.

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1: Good day to all our listeners, and these are the community notices. The community notices are brought to you with the kind compliments of Digicel.

0: General notice from the Labor Department. The public is hereby advised that the One Stop Employment Center, OSEC, will be temporarily relocated to the Labor Department headquarters ground floor effective June 15, 2026. This temporary relocation is necessary to facilitate maintenance work on the building currently housing the office. During this period, all services previously offered by OSEC will continue uninterrupted at the new location. Members of the public are encouraged to take note of this change and direct all correspondence and visits to the Labor Department headquarters until further notice. We apologize for any inconvenience caused and thank you for your understanding and cooperation.
1: As part of the school's 140th anniversary celebrations, the Antigua Girls High School Honeybee Theater invites you to an evening of theater featuring their award-winning play, The Forgotten. You are invited to see the play that launched the Honeybee Theater with new characters, scenes, and excitement. 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The play takes place on Saturday, June 20th, 2026 at 7:45 p.m. and Sunday, 21st June at 6:30 p.m. at the Clare Hall Secondary School Auditorium. 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Roots Athletic Club, second biannual relay festival, July 5th, 2026, at the Yasco Sporting Complex at 3 p.m. School groups and clubs are invited. 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

0: Hello?
1: Who are you? You are not my neighbor.
0: Oh, what? He moved. I'm Stuart.
1: Oh, hi. I'm Beatrice.
0: I know. He told me all about you. He said not to lend you anything.
1: I didn't come to borrow anything. I just came to sign you up for our neighborhood watch.
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1: Yes. And by agreeing, you're agreeing to a membership fee of $20.
0: At least it's not a lot.
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5 minutes past the hour of 2 o'clock. What's up with you? What's going on? Boom, boom, boom, boom, boom. Friday afternoon.

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With me. You want a doctor? Yeah. Hey, hey, hey. 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
4: What?
5: Your mom just told me you lost your cell phone.
4: Yeah, Dad. You can go ahead as usual and say how careless I am, because now you're going to punish me like it's my fault.
5: Come no, son. I understand that you're worried about my response. You probably feel upset that you have lost all of your information too. But is this any way to be speaking to your old man?
4: So, you're going to buy me back a new phone then?
5: I really understand you feel bad about this, but we will not be able to buy you another cell phone right now. How about you saving and we meet halfway? Miss Jones mentioned that she needs some help at her store. You can work there one evening a week to earn some money for a new cell phone.
4: I guess. I mean, I could be a little more responsible.
5: Don't worry about it. We're all learning how to be more responsible.
4: Really? Like that? You make mistakes too?
5: Yes, son.
6: That's right. Connect before you correct. Practice positive discipline today. It works. This message is brought to you by the government

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Here we go. If maybe you drive in,

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Bringing you up to date news from North America. 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

0: Come on, let's go. 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
0: Let's go, there we go.
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0: Everybody, let's go.
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Friday's weekend, so what?

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Yo, yo, it be boy. Wink up. West Bus Station, good afternoon. Bus driver, where go on? 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When you squeeze me tight, I know the future would be bright. It's bus station, bus driver, what go on, what's up?

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Bus driver, good afternoon. You two, you drive carefully, take it easy, right? Okay, good. Be nice, boy. Taxi driver, awa, yeah, boy. 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Motorbike man, bicycle man, take it easy. This weekend is Friday. Jimmy, yeah, boy.

Patrice, good afternoon. Go on. Just to remind you, ZDK WhatsApp, right? 7794041. Right? ZDK WhatsApp. Yes, man, we on. ZDK WhatsApp number 7794041. Yeah. 4041.

0: Yes, sir. Good afternoon.
1: Good afternoon, man.
0: Yes, sir.
1: What,
0: man? Well, yeah, girl, me, I'm a wink up. A wink up. We no find the time I wink up time.
1: Oh, we get a wink up time.
0: Oh, yes, a wink up party time of drinking and wink up.
1: Friday, Saturday.
0: Huh?
1: Friday, Saturday, wink up time.
0: No, Friday, wink up time.
1: Friday, wink up time. Okay.
0: Friday, wink up. ZK party time.
1: Good afternoon to you. So, you know, it's DJ Fredo.
0: Mm-hmm.
1: DJ Fredo is okay?
0: Yeah, man.
1: Okay, there's a Mr. Good afternoon, link up crew. You know, we'll talk to you guys tomorrow. So, we tell everyone, we'll have a good evening. I'll talk to you guys tomorrow, guys, stay alive.
0: Yeah.
1: All right, boss.
0: Ay. Okay.
1: All right.
0: Yes, sir. What?

Right now, get your drinks, man. Let's get your drinks. Make yourself happy, all right, okay? Get your ice, get your cup.

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Friday's weekend. 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What?

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0: right now, so we just feel for go to 2026 right now. Now, yeah. Just feel for go 2026. 2026. Yeah. 2026. Me on. Look one, 2026. Look one.
1: Like a lion out the cage, I am beating with rage.
0: Just a fucking copper. Hey, look, look. Hey, why? Before we start that one. Hey,
1: Making carnival blaze. No.
0: Before we start this one, yeah, I get your drinks. Again, no. In the in a go record. Not today, yeah. This an a go record today, yeah. No. In a go record. Get your drinks. Come on. Get your drinks. A party time now. Get your drinks. I'll go party right now. This Antigua lottery. Yes, man, I'll go party right now. See, you ready? Get your drinks ready? Let's go. Have a sip. Have a sip. Sip. Sip. Then the security will go on.

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0: 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Got music? Like that. 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

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Anyway, it's all about Antigua Lottery, alright? Okay, you have to be in it to win it. 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

from 9 a.m. to 5 p.m. Monday to Saturday. 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

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What you mean? What? Ping pong pong. 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

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Yeah, man. 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

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You love this one, yeah, too. 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Yeah, you love that one, there. Yeah, man. Oh my God! Look up on Pan Music. Which one you love, Claudette Atien? Which one you love the most, Claudette Atien? This is Claudette, right?

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Well, me never know which one me love. Me now, if you tell her, I don't know. I don't know.

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2: Welcome to the World at 6 for Friday, June 12th, 2026. I'm your presenter, Etisa Ambrose. 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
2: Now for the news in detail. A man has been sentenced to 6 years in prison after admitting to having sexual intercourse with his 14-year-old stepdaughter, resulting in her pregnancy. Justice Admiry Smith imposed the sentence in the High Court after the accused, who cannot be identified to protect the victim's identity, pleaded guilty to a charge of sexual intercourse with a stepchild. The court heard that between July and August 2021, the then 37-year-old man had sexual intercourse with the teenager, who later became pregnant. At the time, he was married to the girl's mother. The matter came to attention of authorities after the victim's school reported the pregnancy to police in November 2021. Investigators initially received false information about the child's paternity. He denied knowing who the father was, but subsequent inquiries confirmed the accounts were untrue. Police intercepted the accused at the airport in December 2021 as he attempted to leave the country. In more news, Antigua and Barbuda appoints marine scientists for blue economy leadership. Prime Minister the Honorable Gaston Brown has appointed marine scientist Dr. Deborah Brosnan as Special Envoy for Coastal Resilience and Ocean Economy for a one-year term. She will represent Antigua and Barbuda on climate adaptation, marine conservation, and sustainable ocean development while helping to secure international support for coastal protection projects. Dr. Brosnan, an expert in marine science and resilience, is known for her ocean shot initiative focused on coral reef restoration. The government says the appointment strengthens Antigua and Barbuda's leadership on climate action, ocean governance, and the blue economy. Now, continuing the national stories. A public dispute has erupted over accountability in Antigua and Barbuda's justice system. Prime Minister the Honorable Gaston Brown has challenged comments by Director of Public Prosecutions Clement Joseph that he is under no obligation to explain prosecutorial decisions to the public. Brown warned that such a position could weaken public trust in the justice system, while Joseph maintains that the Constitution grants him broad prosecutorial discretion. Former Police Commissioner Wendell Alexander has called for greater transparency, arguing that explanations in high-profile cases help strengthen public confidence. The debate has renewed questions about the balance between prosecutorial independence and public accountability. And in other developments, Cabinet greenlights major legal reforms. Cabinet has welcomed a major legislative package set for Parliament on June 16th aimed at modernizing Antigua and Barbuda's laws. The bills cover sexual offences, theft, mental health, workplace harassment, cannabis regulation, medical labs, and citizenship by investment. Lawmakers will also consider border security measures, including the Advanced Passenger Information Bill, and ratify international agreements such as visa waivers with African nations and the UAE. Officials say the reforms will boost public safety, strengthen governance, improve healthcare regulation, and expand international cooperation. And that was a look at the national stories. Now for news from around the region. First to Jamaica. Senior law enforcement sources are warning of a worrying rise in coordinated gun attacks involving heavily armed gangs operating with military-like tactics across several parishes. Investigators say there have been dozens of shootings in recent months in which multiple gunmen use vehicles to carry out targeted attacks before fleeing the scene. The incidents are believed to be linked to organized criminal networks and gang reprisals. The concerns come amid ongoing debate over violent crime and recent fatal police encounters, including a shooting in the Bog Walk George. Police say they are strengthening operations and gaining public support as they continue efforts to dismantle criminal networks. And in news coming out of the BVI, the British Virgin Islands plans to remove visa requirements for work permit holders in the coming weeks. Premier Dr. Natalie Wheatley announced during his 2026 State of the Territory address. Wheatley says the move aims to help businesses fill vacancies faster and boost economic growth. The government has already introduced digital work permit systems, expanded labor outreach, and strengthened workplace rights in education. The reforms are set to cover sectors including hospitality, agriculture, marine industries, and skilled trades. Officials say the initiative will complement broader employment policies and efforts to improve the territory's investment climate. That wraps up the story shaping our region, but the world keeps turning. Up next, we'll take a closer look on the international front. The World Bank warns that the conflict in the Middle East is expected to slow global economic growth to its weakest level since the COVID-19 pandemic. In its latest report, global growth is projected to ease 2.5% in 2026, down from 2.9% this year. Driven by higher energy prices, rising inflation, and increased borrowing costs. The bank says oil price spikes linked to disruptions in energy supply are pushing inflation higher and weighing on economic activity worldwide. Developing economies are expected to hit hardest, with slower growth and stalled progress in closing income gaps. The World Bank is preparing up to $100 billion in support to help vulnerable countries manage the crisis and stabilize their economies. That wraps up our news for today. Now, here's a recap of today's national headlines. Six-year sentence for stepfather who confessed to sexual abuse. And PM challenges DPP on public trust. The news was sponsored by Townhouse Megastore, and I have been your presenter, Otisa Ambrose. Let's see what's happening in the world of sports with Terry Laraji, where there's plenty of excitement brewing. For all the latest updates and highlights, Terry, the floor is yours. Good evening.
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4: 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And Federer to play exhibition match at this year's US Open. Good evening and welcome to the Major ZDK Sports Edition for Friday, June 12, 2026. I am your presenter, Terry Laraji. And now for the details. We begin tonight bowling off with cricket. West Indies earned a 10th 7-wicket win over Sri Lanka in the first T20 International at Sabina Park in Jamaica last night. 3 wickets from Jason Holder first helped the men in maroon restrict the visitors to a modest total of 147, before a quick start from openers Shea Hope and Brandon King pushed West Indies ahead of the chase, laying the foundation for the victory. Needing 148 runs to win, King and Hope shook off a nervy start to smash 66 runs from the first 6 over power play. King was given a reprieve when he was caught off a Dushmanta Shamira no ball on 4 in the second over, and he capitalised by swatting 3 sixes while on his way to a 22-ball 37. Leg spinner Wanindu Hasaranga handed Sri Lanka the breakthrough in the 7th over, bowling King with 67 runs on the board. This brought Shimron Hetmyer to the crease, and the left-hander got into his work quickly, fashioning a 9-ball cameo before he too fell to Hasaranga for 17. Even at the fall of Hetmyer's wicket, the West Indies were well in control of the chase, needing a further 53 runs from 66 deliveries. While the Sri Lankan spinners operated, however, the boundaries dried up, which saw the third wicket partnership between Hope and Ruston Chase chewing up 46 deliveries to produce just 33 runs. When Chase fouled for a 26-ball 16 in the 17th over, his demise was met with cheers from Sabina Park, with the equation then standing at a run of ball 20. It came down to 6 runs needed from the final 6 balls, and after Hope, who had carried his bat, turned over the strike to local boy Rovman Powell, he satisfied the "we want 6" chants from the fans by smashing Madashanga out of the ground, handing his team the win with 4 balls to spare. West Indies earlier rallied to hold Sri Lanka under par, following a quick start from openers Kusal Mendes and Patan Nasanga. The pair shared in a 43-run stand for the first wicket off just 26 balls, before Holder was introduced into the attack, where he picked up 2 wickets in 2 balls in his first over. Top scorer Kamindu Mendes and Dasan Shanaka put on 59 pedestrian runs in a 48-ball 5th wicket stand, as the West Indies limited Sri Lanka to 69 runs through the middle overs. Chase led the squeeze, conceding only 19 runs for the wicket of Shanaka from his quota of 4 overs. Holder then returned to help stifle the low order, along with good pace from Shamar Joseph, as Sri Lanka stuttered. Summary of match scores: Sri Lanka 147 for 9, Kamindu 51, Kusal 36, Shanaka 22, Holder 3 for 18, Shamar Joseph 3 for 29. West Indies 149 for 3 off 19.2 overs, Hope 65 not out, King 37, Hasaranga 2 for 32. Speaking after the match, player of the match Jason Holder said his plan was to keep the stumps in play.
5: Yeah, just to come in and make it difficult for them to score off a good length. You know, for me, I just saw the first couple overs and I felt keeping these stumps in play was really important. So I wanted to keep the stumps in play. I know these guys like to pick up a lot of shots into the leg side. So for me, just try to be a little bit fuller, hit the top of the stumps and just try to make sure I keep the stumps in play as much as I possibly can.
4: Holder joined left-arm spinner Akhil Hussain as the only West Indian bowlers to claim 50-plus T20 international wickets here in the Caribbean. According to Holder, he never worries, though, about personal stats, just winning more matches for West Indies.
5: No, I never wear the stats, man. But yeah, it's obviously a pleasing feeling, I guess. But for me, it's just to do well in any conditions, you know, whether it be at home or away, ensuring that we can win more cricket games. No, I was never worried. I always felt at the halfway stage that it would have been a little bit more of a challenge because I knew it was a tough wicket to start on. Probably didn't expect the game to go as deep as it did, but I did expect the Sri Lankans to be in the game at all stages.
4: Jason Holder. West Indies leads the 3-match series 1-0. The second match bowls off at the same venue on Saturday night from 8:30 p.m. Eastern Caribbean time. Meanwhile, Bangladesh claimed their first one-day international series win against Australia with a 5-wicket victory in the second game in Mohpur yesterday, chasing a revised target of 192 in 41 overs after the Australia innings was halted by rain. Bangladesh romped home with 6 overs to spare. The hosts, who won their first 50-over match against Australia in 21 years in the series opener, had lost all 4 of their previous one-day international series against the 6-time World Cup winners 3-0. While it is great news for the Bangladeshis, it is not so great for West Indies. The result has left the 10th-ranked West Indies 15 points behind Bangladesh in the ICC one-day international team rankings, as both teams vie for the 9th and final automatic qualifying spot for next year's Cricket World Cup. Match scores: Australia 187 for 8 off 42 overs, Labashan 55 not out, Mustafiza 3 for 27, Bangladesh 195 for 5 off 35 overs, Soumya 42, Shanto 41. The final game in the three-match series takes place, also in Mumpur, on Sunday. The 2027 Men's One-Day International World Cup, which will be played in South Africa, Zimbabwe and Namibia, has been provisionally inked into the calendar to run from October 4 to November 21, 2027. ESPN Cricket Info has learned the dates were agreed upon at the ICC board meeting in Ahmedabad in May, with the finer details set to be confirmed at the ICC's annual general meeting in Edinburgh in July. Meantime, West Indies women's captain Hayley Matthews has encouraged her team to play a fearless brand of cricket at the upcoming ICC T20 Women's World Cup. Speaking during the captain's media briefing ahead of the start of the tournament, Matthews, a member of the West Indies 2016 title-winning side, said the squad contained a well-balanced mix of players.
6: Look, as a group, we've got a lot of new players in, a lot of young players in as well, and it's going to take a fearless brand of cricket. I think when you look at the women's game nowadays, I certainly feel like a lot of records are going to be broken this tournament. You're going to have to play a very fearless brand to be able to compete here.
4: The regional side will officially open its World Cup campaign against defending champions New Zealand Women, the team that knocked the Maroon Warriors out at the semi-final stage in the last edition, with Matthews very familiar with a number of the Kiwi players, after playing with and against them during the various franchise leagues.
6: We obviously go out there every time to try to play our best and try to win. And New Zealand, they're always a great competition. They've obviously got a lot of stars as well who can take the game away from you. So we're going to have to make a big effort to keep the likes of Melee and, I guess, Soph Divine and some of the others out of the game as much as we possibly can. But also, I think, just focusing on executing ourselves as a team and knowing that at our best, we can probably beat anyone.
4: Hayley Matthews. West Indies women will begin their quest for the ICC Women's T20 World Cup glory on Saturday when they take on defending champions New Zealand at the Hampshire Bowl in Southampton, with the first ball scheduled for 1:30 p.m. Eastern Caribbean time. The highly anticipated Group 1 contest marks the start of the Maroon Warriors campaign in a tournament that will see them face New Zealand, host England, Sri Lanka, Ireland and Scotland in the race for a spot in the knockout stages. The West Indies entered the tournament with growing confidence after an extensive preparation program that included a specialized conditioning and acclimatization camp in Wales, warm-up fixtures against India and Australia, and a successful outing in the Women's International Tri-Series in Ireland, where they finished atop the standings ahead of Ireland and Pakistan. The only real concern for West Indies is that all-rounder and vice-captain Shanelle Henry is in doubt after aggravating a previous injury to her shoulder and is currently being managed by the team's medical staff. Henry was stretchered off the field during West Indies' warm-up match against Australia Women on Wednesday when she crashed heavily to the ground while attempting to take a catch. And the International Cricket Council, ICC, is setting a new benchmark for the broadcast production of women's cricket through a series of innovative and immersive technologies that will showcase the ICC Women's T20 World Cup 2026 as a global cultural moment for the sport. This will be delivered through the highest quality camera production of any ICC Women's World Cup, mobile first live coverage, immersive broadcast technology, and both athlete and creator-led storytelling. All 33 matches across 7 venues will be produced for live broadcast by ICC TV, with every match captured using 35 to 41 cameras to ensure comprehensive coverage from every angle. You're listening to ZDK Sports, and now for other sporting developments tonight. Kicking into football. 5 overseas-based members of the Antigua and Barbuda national football team arrived home this week to continue preparations for the country's participation in the 2026 CONCACAF Under-20 Championship in Mexico this summer, from July 24 to August 9. Captain Keontae George and Conray Brown, both German-based, along with UK-based Marco McHale, USA-based defender Zidane Williams, and midfielder Brendan Skilling, were greeted by the recently appointed Antigua and Barbuda Football Association's General Secretary, Zorro Bartley. The players will now join their teammates in training as the full squad assembles ahead of their departure for the tournament on July 2. Antigua and Barbuda will contest group stage matches against host Mexico on July 24. The young Benin boys will then face Guatemala on July 27 and tackle Costa Rica in their final group stage match on July 30. The tournament is a qualifier to the FIFA Under-20 World Cup, which will be jointly hosted by Azerbaijan and Uzbekistan in 2027. Meantime, Antigua and Barbuda Premier League football will return to the Antigua Recreation Ground, ARG, in the upcoming 2026-27 domestic season, after Cabinet approved a new pilot arrangement designed to accommodate football at the historic venue. Cabinet on Thursday announced that the Antigua and Barbuda Football Association, ABFA, will be granted use of the facility for a period spanning September to December this year, but noted that it is being done on a trial basis. The decision marks a significant development for local football, which has long sought a return to the capital city's premier sporting venue. There has been no football at the ARG since 2020, when the association was forced to prematurely end its top flight due to the COVID-19 pandemic. And in the quarterfinals of the Ministry of Sports Girls Primary Schools Football Cup Championships on Wednesday at the Golden Grove Playing Field, JT Ambrose Primary defeated Five Islands Primary 3-1 as Arissa Hector scored a brace. New Winthrop's Primary edged Old Road Primary 1-0. Buckley's Primary blanked Jennings Primary 4-0. And Bendel's Primary thrashed Piggott's Primary 6-1 as Arisha Mason, Fiona Peters and Rosalie Graham scored a brace each. Meanwhile, three players were sent off as World Cup co-host Mexico defeated South Africa 2-0 in a dramatic opening match at a packed Azteca Stadium. South Africa finished with 9 men, while Mexico were reduced to 10 in the closing moments. Only 4 red cards were shown in the entire Qatar 2022 World Cup, while 3 had never been shown in a tournament opening game before. And South Korea came from behind to defeat the Czech Republic 2-1. Running into athletics now, St. Lucia's sprint queen Julian Alfred celebrated her 25th birthday with a win on Wednesday at the Bislett Games in Oslo, Norway. This was Alfred's second Diamond League victory in 2 weeks, her fourth straight win this year, and her sixth fastest 100 metres time in any conditions. Olympic champion Alfred ran a wind-assisted 10.76 seconds to finish ahead of Tokyo 2025 World Championship 200 metres silver medalist Britain's Amy Hunt, who finished in 10.99 seconds, the only other runner under 11 seconds, while New Zealand's Zoe Hobbs took third with 11.03. Touching down in Gridiron, Patrick Mahomes is said to become the first NFL player to have a contract worth more than $500 million after agreeing a new deal with the Kansas City Chiefs. The 30-year-old quarterback, who has guided the Chiefs to 5 Super Bowls, winning 3, has agreed to a 2-year extension, which will take his guaranteed earnings to $504.75 million and tie him to the franchise until 2033. It eclipses the $60 million a year deal agreed in 2024 between the Dallas Cowboys and quarterback Dak Prescott, which made him the highest paid player in NFL history. Stepping into tennis, Roger Federer will play in an exhibition at the US Open this year, returning to the Grand Slam tournament that he is the only player to win 5 consecutive times. Days before being enshrined into the International Tennis Hall of Fame, Federer will play in New York on August 25. The event, titled Roger Federer, An Icon Returns to New York, also will include Andy Roddick, John McEnroe, and Andre Agassi. And finally, tonight on this day in history, in 1983, a day Winston Davis of West Indies is unlikely to forget. He hurried Australia to defeat with 7 for 51 in a World Cup match in Headingley. They were, at the time, the best figures in one-day internationals, and better still, this was at the time the best figures in one-day internationals, and better still, this was only his second ODI. And that story has brought us

0: BBC News with Sue Montgomery. Shares in Elon Musk's company SpaceX have gained around 20% on their debut on New York's Nasdaq stock market. The blockbuster launch of the rocket and AI firm cements SpaceX as one of the largest companies in the US and instantly makes Elon Musk the world's first trillionaire. Michelle Fleury is in New York.
1: He has been very successful at creating the excitement around this in the lead up, and there is a lot at stake for Elon Musk personally, obviously, but also beyond that, you know, for SpaceX itself. It needs to raise money to fund its ambitions, particularly when it comes to the infrastructure for the AI boom and for putting things like data centers in space.
0: The Prime Minister of Pakistan has said the US and Iran have agreed to the final text of a deal to end the war. Shahbaz Sharif, a key mediator, said peace had never been as close and Pakistan was working with both sides. It caps a day of high-stakes briefing over a potential agreement. Tributes have flowed in for David Hockney, one of the world's most influential artists, who's died aged 88. King Charles praised the Englishman's irrepressible charm, talent and constant innovation. The Tate Britain Gallery described him as endlessly inventive, with a unique vision of the world. Our culture editor, Katie Razzell, says he was the British artist that everyone knew.
2: There aren't many artists around the world, living or dead, with his kind of name recognition. And his art, I would say, will be loved long after we are all gone, of course. Think of the breadth of his work, his experimentation with light and colour and water in LA, the wonderful paintings of nature in Yorkshire and in Normandy, the portraits that he was continuing to do until the very end. There was just such joy in his art, and that, in the end, is what he brought us to.
0: David Hockney's art spanned painting, drawing, photography, printmaking and stage design. Four Palestine action activists have been jailed for destroying equipment at an Israeli weapons firm in Britain. The maximum sentence of 7 years and 8 months was given to a man who broke a police officer's spine with a sledgehammer. The group caused more than $1 million worth of damage. Dominic Casciani is outside the court.
3: It's the first time we've had a judge declaring that criminal damage in this context was carried out with a terrorist connection, because he said that the criminal damage was basically carried out in order to cause serious damage, and that's part of the definition of terrorism here in the UK, in order to influence or intimidate a section of the public and the British government in order to advance the cause being their complaints about the war in Gaza.
0: World News from the BBC. The former Spanish Prime Minister, José Luis Rodríguez Zapatero, is facing a new investigation in connection with luxury watches and jewellery found in a safe in his office. He's already being investigated for allegedly using his political influence to help a small airline, Plus Ultra, secure a bailout during the COVID pandemic. He has consistently denied wrongdoing. Mr. Zapatero is now suspected of being unable to show proof that he paid customs duties on the jewels, which are worth more than $1 million. Stricter new immigration and asylum rules have come into force in the European Union. The European Commission said the comprehensive system would deliver more secure borders. However, after 2 years of preparation, a dozen countries still don't have the necessary infrastructure. Magnus Brunner is the European Commissioner for Migration.
4: With having clearer and more effective rules and clear rules, we are actually protecting, first of all, people, also with our whole of route approach, not just start at the end, but in the beginning and look at the whole of route, that people don't actually put their life into danger coming via the Mediterranean Sea or the Atlantic route.
0: Pope Leo has left the Canary Islands and board a plane provided by King Felipe of Spain after his own aircraft experienced a technical issue. The flight concludes his week-long visit around Spain that focused on Europe.

0: migration crisis. The World Cup co-host Canada are playing their first match against Bosnia-Herzegovina in Toronto. The home team are hoping to improve on their two previous appearances in the tournament when they lost every game. Before kick-off, fans watched an opening ceremony featuring Alanis Morissette and Michael Bublé. The third and final ceremony will take place later in Los Angeles, where the United States are facing Paraguay.
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3: The forecast for Antigua and the Barbuda valid up to 8 a.m. tomorrow, Saturday, 13th June 2026. Relatively dry and stable conditions continue across the Leeward Islands and the British Virgin Islands. So expect partly cloudy and hazy skies today with a 20% or slight chance of showers. Tonight, expect fair to partly cloudy skies with hazy conditions and a 20% or slight chance of showers. The winds will blow out of the east at 26 kilometers per hour or 8 to 16 miles per hour. Sea conditions 1.2 to 1.5 meters or approximately 4 to 5 feet. So far in a month, rainfall total at the VC Bird International Airport 10.4 millimeters or 0.41 inch. Expect a high temperature today of 33 degrees Celsius or 91 degrees Fahrenheit. Last night's low temperature was 25 degrees Celsius or 77 degrees Fahrenheit. Sunset this afternoon is at 6:41 and the sunrise for tomorrow morning 5:33. I am Irvin Page reporting.
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2: Did you lose a loved one? And did you have to pay the funeral expenses? If your loved one was a contributor to Social Security and would have qualified for benefits, you may be entitled to a refund in the amount of $2,500. Social Security pays a funeral grant in the form of a lump sum to a person who pays for the cost of the funeral of an insured person. To qualify, the insured person must have been entitled to sickness, maternity, invalidity, or contributory age benefit. Or they must have contributed to the scheme in the 12 months prior to his or her death. The claim must be made within 6 months of death, supported by a death certificate and the appropriate receipts in the name of the claimant. For more information on the funeral grant, please contact the Social Security office. The Antigua and Barbuda Social Security Board, growing to provide for you.
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6: The family of Samuel Nathaniel King Cephas Peters of Bendel's Village announces his passing on May 16, 2026 at the age of 74. King Cephas was born on January 17, 1952 in the village of Bendel's to Ernest and Virginia Peters, both deceased. He is survived by his loving wife, Celestina Queen Imena Peters, his children, Jason Basil Peters, Carrie Peters Smith, Kensasha Nattiman Peters, and Dr. Sensi Miller, Sensi Peters, and his adopted sons, Marlon Tony Tom and Connie Elliott. He's also survived by his daughters-in-law, Nicole Thomas Peters, Cecilia Twaits, Linda Elliott, and Nicey Warner, his son-in-law, Carla Smith, his grandchildren, Kyra Tafari, the Jazmach, the Hijah, Jaquani, and the Janique Peters, Jaden and Skylar Lewis, Cameron Smith, and Tina Tom, his brother, Keith Campbell Peters, and sister, Genevieve Jenny Graham, his nieces, Jennifer Edwards, Nadasta Guti, Okia Simon and Wendy Jacobs, Jillian Jacobs, Andrea Williams, Claudine Graham, Victorine Joseph, Dawn Carty, and Junie Powell, Virginia Purser, Andrea Farrell, Ivor, Sandra, and Adele Peters, and Denise Brandt. His nephews, Dr. Carol Carty, Esworth and Carol Carty, Tedson Jacobs, Carty and Zimba Grahams, Everett Jacobs, Delvin Goldlocks Peters, Ivan Catriel, and Marlon Peters. He was preceded in death by his siblings, Charles, Dharma, and Joseph Peters, Ernestine Carty, Elaine Edwards, Eunice Gurley Farrell, Geraldine Jacobs. He was related to Agatha Phillips and family in the U.S. Virgin Islands, the Peters of Bendels, Otto's, Browns Avenue, and St. Phillips, the Marshalls of Bendels, Cashew Hill, Jennings, and Bolands, the Parkers of Bendels, Bolands, and Jennings, the Martins, Josephs, Nathans, and Lydiates of Bendels, and the Mains of Wenner Road, Gretlin, Justin, and family, and the Phillips of Bendels and Potters. He had a number of brethren and sisters: Trudy Neal, Rona Thomas, Jean Farrell, Deslyn Baptiste, Raj and Zoe Michael, Makeba McGinley, Samuel Joseph, Anita Matthew, Emerald Elliott, Carol Sheridan in the USA, the Honorable Gaston Brown, Kentuzi Mullin, Norris Scholar, Eustace Peters, Randolph Elliott, Duba, Honorable Melford Nicholas, Denfield Edwards, Ermine Mullin, Abby Hurst, Shaki Straker, Uriah Culture Morris, Camelita Edwards, Wendell Jacobs, Monty Graham, Majaka Phillip, Ikoma Lee, Curly Peters, Dugan Graham, Shine, Clement Samuel, Lutheran Merchant, Rose Benjamin, Miguel Joseph, and Patimus Williams. The Rastafarian community of Benders, Big Creek, and Ras Freeman, his Cable and Wireless family, and a host of other friends and extended family, too numerous to mention. If your name was not included, it was not intentional. The celebration of his life will be held at St. Luke's Anglican Church in Benders on Tuesday, 16th June 2026, and viewing tributes will commence at 1:30 p.m. and service at 2 p.m. Burial will follow at the Tranquility Park Cemetery. A special offering will be collected in aid of the church. May his soul rest in peace.
7: The death is announced of Bertrand Ashe, who was born on the 24th August 1959 and died on the 23rd May 2026. Bertrand was the son of Roy Kell Ashe and Olivette Pickett, deceased. Bertrand Lee Stamore, his daughter Agneta Olivia Ashe, and grandchildren Whitney Ashe and Stelcia Christie. Bertrand also leaves to mourn his siblings, Sharon and Valerie Phillip and Patmore Phillip, deceased. Bertrand was the uncle of Savannah, Angela, Sean, Steve, and Shamar. Bertrand was the cousin to Colin Harrigan, Neville Pickett, Desmond Bramble, Daisley, and Carol Ashe. Bertrand had many family and friends too numerous to mention. The funeral service to the late Bertrand Ashe will be held on Thursday the 18th June 2026 at the Saucoats Methodist Church in John Hughes at 2 p.m. Interment in the church burial ground. May the soul of Bertrand Ashe rest in eternal peace.
8: It is with pro- profound sadness, the family, the Commission of Police, and other ranks of the Royal Police Force of Antigua and Barbuda and the Fire Brigade announces the passing of the late Fillmore Adolphus Alexander Patrick,

great-grandson of the late Theophilus Mack of Bendels and the grandson of the late Walter Morris of Bendels. He was the son of Rachel Morris of St. Croix and the late Hezekiah Patrick. He was the beloved husband of Mrs. Avril Warner Patrick. Left to mourn are his children, Renelle Patrick, Zymore Patrick, Jordan Patrick, Vernicia Patrick, all of Seaview Farm. His adopted daughter, Kiara Samuel and the family of Cooks Hill, and April Thomas and the family of Bendels. His grandchildren are Zenira Patrick, Zion Patrick, Zahari Ogaru, Jaquante Ogaru, Blessing Patrick, and Eliah Patrick. His siblings are Paget Morris and family in the USA, Glenroy Henry and family in the USA, Melrose One and family in the USA, Roger Patrick and family of Sweets Village, the late Fitz Lawrence Patrick and family, Julianne Blake and family of St. Croix, Jean Patrick and family, and Monica Patrick and family of Sweets Village. His in-laws are mother-in-law Susanna Henry, aunt-in-law Desirene Henry, sister-in-law Sonia Stevens, Cherise Ben, and Bernard Warner, brother-in-law. His nieces and nephews are number 831 Constable Randy Patrick of the Royal Police Force of Antigua and Barbuda, Marlon Warner, Matthew Warner, Joshua Blake of St. Croix, Marissa Warner, Julie Klutz of St. Croix, and David Patrick, also known as Fab Man of Sweets. His uncles and aunts are Uriah Morris, better known as Cultra of Bender's Village, the late Inetta Morris of St. George's Street, Genevieve Charles of Florida, the late Enid Morris, Melford of Texas, Nehemiah Morris of New York, the late Rupert Morris of Jennings, who last resided in the USA, and the late Roland Morris of Bendels, who last resided in the USA. His cousins are Monica Hunt and family, Denita Morris and family, Julian Hunt Edwards of Herberts and family, Carisha Morris and family, the late Guy Morris and family, the late Paget Morris and family, Ruthlyn Hunt and family, Marinella Morris Benjamin and family of Potter's Village, Caitlin Simon and family, Dave Hunt and family, Dennis Hunt and family, Cleotha Medford of Texas, Simone Morris and family of All Saints Village, Winfield Hastings and family of Cooks, number 706 Constable Williams and family of Point. He was related to the Westerns of Old Road, the Max of Bendels, the Morrises of All Saints, and the Mackays. His close friends were Geraldine Hamilton and family, Ruth King, Mary and family, retired superintendent of police, Mr. Clement Solomon and family, and retired assistant superintendent of police, Mr. Eucliffe Charles and family, and Mrs. Kenesha Samuel and family. He is also mourned by many other relatives and friends, too numerous to mention. The service of thanksgiving for the life of Fillmore Patrick, Sergeant of Police No. 108, will be held at the Beacon Light Church of the Nazarene on Amy Bayer Street, Villa, at 10 a.m. on Friday, 19th June 2026. Interment will be at the Tranquility Park Cemetery. May his soul rest in eternal peace.

their beloved Rillis Yvonne St. Luce Waite, who died peacefully at home, surrounded by her family members, on June 6, 2026. She was the wife of Cecil E.W. Waite for 61 years, and they had two daughters, Gina and Kim, and one son, Sid, as well as three grandsons,

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She will be laid to rest in Tranquility Park Cemetery following a private family funeral.

0: Treasured thoughts of one so dear often bring a silent tear. Thoughts of scenes long past, years roll on, but memories last. Sad was the parting, no one can tell. So sudden an earth, the sorrow fell. The blow was hard, the shock severe, to part with one we loved so dear. Dearer still as years roll on, his memory lives within our hearts. Deep in our hearts, a memory is kept, to love, to cherish, and never to forget. In memory of Anton Tong Jr., who died on the 13th of June, 2008, lovingly remembered by his darling mother, Ivamy Harris, and her husband, Calvin Jatuba Harris, his sister, Fitima Barnes, brothers, Eustace and Fitzroy Barnes Jr., his nephew, other relatives, and friends. May his soul continue to sleep in sweet peace.
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1: That sounds a lot better.
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